don't you lift up your hands all over this auditorium? 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

Erade be you aye. 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

0: course, on a no shit. Nah, Benra, who the old baby her videos, Nibi? 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
1: This is Punk
0: Perfect TV, ni Adinina. 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

0: 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Wow. What do you net to an amorphous digital baby? A whoopier. I knew the for mediation because near a day, you know, men for our money and internet view. Because
1: what if you're Jesus?
0: Captain Jesus, put it in common, remember? Tien common, we better would Tien common now call line or so. Now near a day, Tin Tam, rather me, my you, rather, and I don't pay me, baby, Pie, rather me here will be hard, don't be an answer. They pay me destiny helper. Rade Buame, oh, no, Fabuta BC. Now, would you soon knew the Biara? 055 7 8 8 2 4 2 5. Yet you come on, Amara. Now, Captain Jesus. Oh, my God. What do you tell you come with Captain Jesus Prayer House.
2: You had a full time with Captain Jesus. And I was so good with you now. When you so good with me, I remember when you were so good with me. Papa, what did you say?
3: I'm not doing my pa.
2: Now, Captain Jesus, who are there and who prophet you?
3: Oh. You'll be a metash television in Timmy Hun Home TV.
2: Okay.
3: To Home TV na me Hun.
2: Okay, now who know to an amon? Send a new city, send a new echo.
3: In fact, me obi a kasem pai bo ana kwanchira me obi a menyinni because me amigina me ya presiding elder.
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1: 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Baba, yes, I'm sorry, I'm mamma woman. Yes, sir, sorry, no. And yes, I'll be a sack again.
2: And the Nucreto,
1: sir, sorry, I'm mamma dosu.
2: No, sir, son, Edimuan Cassandra.
1: I didn't
2: say, I saw a baby, won't say, Bano, Tinimano Cotiba, was the one who won't come banana and walk. No more, but who said, baby, a shimmun, no one say, yes, a son, a mood.
1: Nako, who baby, a mamma. Papa, now who say a new mabibri and the Radena
2: Mujumana?
1: Upon such a simianum and Sabiswa, but how do you say with you who pass in your radia?
2: Kujuana may. Kuku,
1: okay,
2: and Banchin Naibru last year, Baham Pavi, Chasu Bamp, Mibako, and Mibako, Samai,
1: okay,
2: Samakas, Mibu, two, number back on me by me, the assembly nearby,
1: okay,
2: Namasamba, Hasu, Sasamana, Sasamana,
1: okay,
2: Namibian. Bra, me boo, last year, against it this year, different banchinus, me says, he said, what's that? It's a mean twimpo.
1: A bra, papa,
2: different.
1: Ah, you were 2026. What's your bra?
2: 2025, we need a number again, see, 2026.
1: Okay,
2: let's say, bro, it's enough, fini.
1: Okay.
2: Nah,
1: yes, I'm good. Papa, your TV been more than the DSI, be a group ball, 4, 5, 6.
2: Yes, I'm going to share with TV show. And that's who baby, and I say, any panny, yes, cell phone, sad as it in. Oh, me tipa.
1: No, so the other bossing.
2: Oh, you're more threatening, and so a knack a sou or pound or pound. Tito be a one who say, yes, a different sou.
1: And a debut,
2: and yeah, and say. Soon, bought to that down who home, mammy cry. She's a magic, a great rock, bought to that there were home, the choir. Now my son says, so good, now my bomb pie.
1: Okay,
2: now me be a fool. Your barber does it.
1: Okay.
2: Wow. I ran it, Mimba, dear Menana.
1: I don't know.
2: Hospital.
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1: 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I tear for a total beer not media chopper amma because I don't see no a ye bibri and uti ye bo we ana a boba to inch ye bo we are not ye boba to inch. I say yes, I repeat to be mana aha minim as any at the end the back out and Jesus, there be a dance you know where then a gua. I wish I dance your way. Say, I can see a bottle now, chin you na. And can hardly hear a swing at the womb 055-788-2425. Radio number 059-829-2094. Yeah, Tenasi. 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
0: Oh my God.
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0: Ashaman.
3: Ashaman Government School.
0: Government School.
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0: Papa no dear.
1: Because yeah, whoop I'm one is that. And yes, oh, ma, when I tell my own. And tea, and then no, they were giddy. Then if I drum, I'm with you boom. Abba, dummy pillar too.
0: Oh, my God.
1: Yes.
0: This was a wood.
1: And run effeke.
0: Hey, Papa, I know what
1: they effeke. Because my fair Tuesday, and my VM said, we are painting in Ayakabumi, but Tuesday.
0: Nanka, you must want to crack.
1: Thank you, man, or swat.
0: Hey, Papa.
1: And Rafa, right, dear.
0: Oh,
1: and Rafa, Obia, who dreamed, and I mean, who said, to who for who I dream about?
0: Papa,
1: okay,
0: so
1: I'm there.
2: Excursion with Mama.
1: Okay, now tell my room. You have a music here.
2: Okay, the music here.
1: As a danke is ran and copon.
0: Amen.
1: So be bear a woman me to an amen. And then no say,
0: Land BFM.
1: A dear weber quite ya any yare.
0: Okay.
1: Any yare.
0: Any yare.
1: Yan yachiny.
0: Papa no dear no cray.
1: I wanna na. Be in so no crano. Every morning soon to go when you saw arms of a pound in so much, Mr. Davy. Yes, so.
0: Yeah,
1: then I'm fishing sooner. Maybe I'll be cut to Nadia or who, when you mania dak a crab of coins. And one I'm with
0: the Danny eye drop,
1: or say papa buame.
0: Papa Nenas, and what does Davy buy?
1: I open here on why an idea. Not just say, Mammy Fisher, Senin, who knew my dear grand, and also your honam. When I'm sitting young upon Bonno. And ya dear, as I say, soon in your money, my goose will be
0: good.
1: But just what you
0: say, Muda, Papa.
1: Hey, did not make kind of sad it.
0: Okay.
1: Name, true me, Nayan, I'm seeing mammy with you. Name the mammy, you know, honor. Now, you are one, wouldn't you say, ah, that's a mammy. And I'm sure no sooner than any be.
0: Wow.
1: And I'm sure no sooner. Ana mami nini yede?
0: Nyebuye ye.
1: Ebuye ye.
0: Akwa nchirenzu unusu.
1: Asa gura sampa.
0: Oh my goodness.
1: Ume nshu asimu.
0: Oh.
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1: I make hyper.
0: Papa, you say?
1: Well,
0: oh,
1: your dog. And for the sunny pia, what you are doing, can
0: oh, Papa.
1: Does it have fun and say, Mamma, we TV, you need
0: yeah.
1: You go to Cassin and the air course on a moon sample with TV.
0: Yeah,
1: actually, and right. Near course, you need to see.
0: Oh, Domio.
1: Yeah, woman, you're both it, or didn't say, couldn't any see, see, and I'm sure.
0: Papa.
1: No, aniba a branch di nechina. 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
0: Oh.
1: Ha, chese. Be
0: FM.
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1: Papa, what are you?
0: And I, oh no, I'm coming, Juana. 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
1: Oh, Papa, no, crepa,
0: and right, and I'm a ma, oh, my penny, oh, decay, oh, Israel, my mo. 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I be if you couldn't near, I won't feel beyond to home. 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A dear near my pa, meaning I woo with your funeral. 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
1: No,
0: she sank on Nana. Benjamin Bushia, Eketua, Benjamin Bushian Gasano, Eketua, Israel. And now Benjamin Muno, a Bushia Eketua Pans Muna. If ye, okay, ye chin swing ye do. Now, then, I will cast us and we did tread many nipper. Let us see.
1: Wow.
0: Amen.
1: Oh, amen.
0: Na yango pon na makwanchere so.
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0: Ama abranti eno akopie. 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
1: Okay.
0: Na nura meka chere won se. 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
1: Okay.
0: If we say or send a young opera catcher in a Debbie a chill.
1: Okay.
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0: mammy. 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Young opera, watch as I was a mess more be about. Na no a teaching sin
1: papa
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0: Ayira ye
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0: 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And he fear here womb. A moo
1: one zero
0: a bobo ya,
1: papa.
0: Yea,
1: I knew.
0: And I'm more told the I have, dear. And you may be a baby bum. And on that phone for a baby. Aira,
1: papa.
0: And to be bizarre, eh? If you have been as I did well to Nipanoa. Oh, my mm. First one, Shana Tadia, quite a better room, so would Tracy.
1: Papa. Mm.
0: Now, she said, we was here to break us walk.
1: But it's a
0: PlayStation.
1: Sure.
0: And I'm boy. There's a young point. I dear Bemma were pee.
1: Oh.
0: I dear Bemma were pee, dear, dear.
1: This is
0: plan B. And a young point. Hey. And your wife, apparently, I hope one of friend upon where I saw as poor as that was Mahunya fa, ma'am, ranting every kahuna, Montumican Tim Femmes, eh? Munches and be who a fuma, why you run as is amen.
1: Amen.
0: And I'm set. Bible, Ned, D. So, what does he say? Or any pan of four pounds or not, or in Treno, or Brenner, or Wasina, or ye, nor yes, Macon. Young upon the idea, Ira.
1: Wow.
0: And all this woman is all uncle so. Amen.
1: Amen.
0: And you also a help here who's to say but to beat me at two.
1: Wow.
0: And you go for a count work or Captain Jesus.
1: Jesus or
0: Domin and Aquem.
1: And now,
0: you go by her name yet. You also saw a pair of a son.
1: Okay.
0: Okay. 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
0: Aye.
1: Oh, wow.
0: Oko 9 years.
1: Wow. Aye.
0: And then kwa di minyana na amre debe kasa. It was all best resa.
1: Oh, okay.
0: Aye, na na amfe no mfa lodina mfie mame.
1: Oh, okay.
0: Aye, mfa lodina mfie mame.
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0: 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Osajifu.
1: That's right.
0: Kwa bina furi watosu miyinu.
1: Wow.
0: Aye, wow. Rachu, Achuma cross for him.
1: Achuma cross for him, papa.
0: Or the 202 Ghana, abba.
1: Oh, Radin Shra, papa, panana.
0: Na, unim.
1: Bacho, that be.
0: Asema, yeah, mwango.
1: Okay.
0: Almost as you. Nana, the 200 Ghana. Letitia, who she had the 200 Ghana.
1: Oh, Radin Shra.
0: Adred Rita White, the 200 Ghana.
1: Oh,
0: and I'm a bell ashite. Hey, mwango. Say, yeah, be, yeah. Nana, yere ashite.
1: Oh.
0: And Kenyan Zebra. Or not to the 202 Ghana.
1: Oh, God bless you, mom.
0: Now, where do you both trim Papa Pebby? Papa Binzuka.
1: Hey.
0: Aye. 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Oh, yeah, bear Papa Bay.
1: Papa, me jidio, woman, bear, Nana Afo.
0: Nana Afo, call or toss whom you know. Pacho, or also edit 200 Ghana. I need just some young ones every day. And when you want Bob Dinan, Omunia, Bob, my four yakas, yakas, see that though.
1: Okay.
0: I, oh, Mamma Boranda. Maybe I should tell you only 202 Ghana, bay. The 51 Ghana, ever ha.
1: Already,
0: I, Victoria Sarans with the 51 Ghana. Ebenezer, or parents with the 51 Ghana, no Munia, Sansu, and I buy.
1: Wow.
0: Obia and Fabia, me child, when you tell me, Pammy and Sammy Bob Dinan. And a Jamesiana, ne?
1: Okay.
0: And on also the 51 Ghana by a little family, you have done 10 months.
1: Wow.
0: Let's just say, because and you're a fan, I'm a boy. It is your usual, you're the 202 Ghana by 30 Ghana was so honorable that.
1: Wow. I
0: was so honorable.
1: God bless you.
0: Asadanka, Israel, and Gopo.
1: Amen.
0: Odi for Isaac, I'm ready to go for Jima. One for you. Eh, be as a wench, she up a power. What do my young one, dear Domna and Casabri? Said their time for Bushia. So many invitation, na meant for more.
1: Okay.
0: Now, Mamma Magana and kind.
1: Okay.
0: Dr. Morgan, dance writing, Munina, or Mandy kind, Abbey Banner for fair. On the same, no, about 100 Ghana for a
1: book.
0: And son, I'm a dew so trivia. Mamma, Salame, Tom,
1: say,
0: enough for crowns. We have no about 102 Ghana or so.
1: Mamma,
0: so means what, but fair.
1: Radin Shra Munina.
0: Yeah, Papa Divoy, Nikumia, but 31 Ghana.
1: No,
0: about 52 Ghana.
1: What
0: about 102 Ghana? Aye.
1: Wow.
0: And I say one more so about.
1: God bless you.
0: Answer na sa akwanchi we abasun sun. Ni mwa adiachia on the basun. Genedo, kuri 200 Ghana abba.
1: God bless you.
0: Enti minyango pongwa. Ni mu.
1: That's right.
0: Nana domodosu.
1: And you.
0: Oche su nyango pono.
1: Oh.
0: No numbri muni yewe.
1: Ampa.
0: Meeting son na pa 5 a.m.
1: Mm.
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1: That's right.
0: Nyame na mnoso. Eh ya ye. Ampa. Eh ya doye.
1: Oh.
0: Tumidi ya wa mwa. Eh bekosu. Ene ya wadei.
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0: Ini pa finkro njina.
1: 104.5.
0: Oh,
1: chain
0: a day.
1: Oh,
0: chain a day.
1: Oh,
0: chain a day.
1: Oh,
0: eh. Munim.
1: Pastor
0: Debbie,
1: Papa.
0: And I'm
1: a chap, Lodin
0: and Fini be a great matisu.
1: Oh, okay.
0: Nana Nankasa.
1: Oh, wow.
0: Yeah, right. Nana, Pabna for you to sum you know.
2: Papa.
0: Nana, some you ain't count, Papa.
2: Nana
0: Radin Shra.
2: Amen.
0: Mr. Nana, I did with the Yasore. Nana, Radium, where do the Yasore woo? A Domifi.
2: Oh.
0: I'm on this watch, Ray. Emra doctor chair so wufi wona aka.
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0: Na wufi mi no. 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
1: Plan B FM.
0: Ana na no de ye kan wo wachi. 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
2: mpacho kwa nya 9 years mpacho kwa nya
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2: na adina diyeze wako dada
0: because where they are not deformed, come here soon. I'm the kind of. And that's how they saw that.
2: Actually, I only move.
0: Amen.
2: I only move beyond him.
0: Yes. Amen.
1: Amen.
0: Amen. Amen. Abushia Gandhi na Yengra. Nana achima cross with any pay Munangas and
1: Bazo
0: and Yana Chamian as a secretary in Ekasi.
1: Debut.
0: Oh, pay Munana pay Munkasana Ekasi. And you can say, I did the old name Fabrizima. Menin, you cry, die a banana.
1: Oh, okay.
0: Aye.
1: Wow.
0: Oh, no, the kind of mental. My fallen in the five.
2: Papa.
0: Nana?
2: Ma she a fatu nasty.
0: Ayo.
2: I know I got some tetwa.
0: Wow.
2: Yes, I'm
0: yo. Nanana. Yeah, the captains. Captains and draw for beba, media for beba.
2: Yes, sir.
0: Ah, on beba. And if you say bring coffee, ne job on a bed, date bay.
2: You job on the bay, 31st.
0: Dr. Muzumasuma.
1: Yeah,
0: and radio station Sahura Mutiemin Yinansu. Masuma.
1: Okay.
0: And radio Nibia Apesho Kubiansu. Yeah, be whom Prophet Isaac of Usimijima.
1: That's right.
0: I'm a soul.
1: Wow. That's the first near Saturday.
2: And you were the last one. I'm going to jump the Napa.
0: Sponsorship.
1: Amen.
0: Rade Emma Omon Pinkrono.
1: Amen.
0: Rade Emma a bang and cry over to a bang.
1: Oh my God.
0: A moon penny for be over swam a ban.
1: Jesus.
0: Somebody the American is it? Ope Munanka Sam.
1: Ope Munanka Sam.
0: So we are in Shiani be fear and why that. In Ragon Ramani Mamankasa.
1: Okay.
0: Uncle Nongosra across.
1: Oh. Amen.
0: Where the American is it? At this room, we go to Yugo forms there. Say, well, my penitia. I offer you a certain non china. Then they don't know him who say, offer the current than us.
1: I
0: saw your baby at dating. And then just that, meaning Zach, you put me to a moment, but
1: that's right.
0: Oh, you are so for my. Hey, you'll be the cows. Where you at the same radio noir.
1: Oh, okay.
0: Amen. Papa.
2: Amen.
0: Amen. Amen.
1: Amen.
0: Amen.
1: Amen.
0: Amen. Amen. Amen. Amen. Amen. Amen. Eradi mo bi biara woni bebo woni mo hu sey di Eradi din na shira won.
1: Amen.
0: Asana na mesre we de ma o dia.
1: Oh.
0: Na chere se Yakobon se wo yo ma nyina yi no.
1: Mhm.
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1: Amen.
0: Wo ma.
1: Amen.
0: Na na no.
2: Oh.
0: Amen. Muni pe nyina.
1: Amen.
0: Wo Eradi din ti. Amen.
2: Amen.
0: 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Amen.
2: Amen.
0: Amen. That's it. Dr. Mus, I will find it in 9 years.
1: Papa just said.
0: Seme, sebi asan kami nim. 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
0: Ojo so.
1: That's right.
0: Ojo.
2: Namisha no.
0: Amen.
2: 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Eya kesi ase tadi awo today.
0: Amen.
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0: Amen.
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0: Eh. Oh, my prime, my say time, too famous.
2: Come here, India, Akoso.
1: Amen.
2: Also,
0: God of Rovasuva Nanafi Nanafi Zima Nazema Muko, Kwame Kuma Fasha wants a man.
1: I knew
0: a hope in an every bow.
1: I tell a coup puka.
0: Hallelujah.
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1: wedding.
0: 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I did
1: a mammoody, my quadibra.
0: On one cassa, a bass, Yamaku was a
1: wow.
0: Abusia, Nana, a for crown, food in that TV.
1: I'm a moment.
0: Yango Pomboa, or Chennai, son, and say, Eura, across from Hina Fashion. 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
0: Ahishadie.
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0: Se de Yakobon ahishye mbe hu ne nyina nso wo.
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2: Yes, and I'm divinity. 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
0: Sure.
2: And you know, I cry a command.
0: Nana chom Captain Jesus. Oh, chom Captain Jesus, what the heck? Oh, Munya, I don't know what Captain.
2: Oh, Amen. Amen.
0: Amen.
3: FM.
0: Nanya, me, I hear. I'd rather be fat. I'm a fire,
2: Amen.
0: Nanobia, you Okay. 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
1: Oh, okay.
0: Ono so adanse die.
1: Wow.
0: Odi 200 Ghana cedis ni bi abeka.
1: Oh, God bless you.
0: Odi chie bi a wote eni.
1: This is plan B.
0: When the show a friend is Jeff, it them do. Jeff it them do.
1: Wow.
0: Ah.
1: Mm.
0: DJ. Uh-huh. DJ.
1: Yeah.
0: Hey. DJ o
1: ani o baba
0: ai
1: mm.
0: Do Jeff Edem
1: okay
0: we yana sana ye DJ ai
1: wow
0: ori 202 Ghana dia ba
1: God bless you
0: yes
1: wow radin shira
0: na metro wonwa
1: mhm
0: o muntumi mpom ma 200
1: BFM
0: metro afurbo bi o ma ye wa
1: apoda
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0: Ono se di do.
1: Oh, okay.
0: Jinet do.
1: Jinet do, okay.
0: Yeah. Wow. 200 Ghana odi aba.
1: Oh, God bless you.
0: Na jinet do di eme kai se.
1: Mm-hmm.
0: Waka se, ah papa, mm. Unim me.
1: Mm-hmm. Yeah.
0: Eme no.
1: Amen.
0: Wow. Yeah.
1: Hallelujah.
0: Akwa te kuma kundi 50 Ghana ba.
1: God bless you.
0: Papa Anthony Loko di 100 Ghana ba.
1: Oh, God bless you, Papa.
0: Mary was the 51 Ghana ba.
1: God bless you.
0: Ajayisa Kakande di 30 Ghana ba.
1: God bless you.
0: Johnson Fori Ahego at the 55 Ghana cities.
1: God bless you.
0: Nicholas Bentum at the 50 Ghana cities.
1: God bless you.
0: Stephen K. Doji Sashu at the 11 Ghana cities.
1: Yamin
0: Shram. Meshore Edu at the 20 Ghana cities.
1: Yamin
0: Shram. Gresata at the 31 Ghana.
1: Yamin Shram.
0: Daniel Na Ehua at the 30 Ghana.
1: Yamin Shram.
0: Annabel Fatishule at the 5 Ghana.
1: Yamin Shram.
0: Stephen Awuku at the 10 Ghana.
1: God bless you.
0: 10 Ghana. Ebushunya Adi Anyame Yeno. I am a farmer.
1: Oh.
0: Fahushimbi. Why?
1: Amen.
0: Set us on to the 51 Ghana cities.
1: Oh, God bless you, Papa.
0: Gregory Euku Agidi.
1: Okay.
0: Or the 50 Ghana cities.
1: God bless you.
0: Or of our will be say number na ye
1: 0555 788
0: 2425 2 5
1: 2 5
0: I just anna banana me bobo so 104.5 and one yame pono I see anymore Yankopon, a gina, a yedi, and a for a body, and so much for a body. Pesem near Radi Apam, Radi, Asamo Namudi for so a coming from Pesem is so Radi here. Abuadi in a number we should never.
1: Umpo.
0: Obi Biara wouldn't him yamming you money yamayan. 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I said the number, and my said both 5 days here.
1: Okay.
0: And I make a once and be a
1: shame. 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
1: Amen.
0: Na asedanka Yankopon se Yankopon said the mayor for Sampa Kenny. 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
0: 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A dream one made it tad in a chinny a dream.
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0: Then your mention numbers by year at the pansu.
1: Hallelujah.
0: Oh, Henke, see, pan a cassayan. Also, I don't know what for.
1: I knew.
0: Yam was Saturday.
1: And pow.
0: Eh?
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0: Or the dipping was sans soi.
1: Hey.
0: Commandos the apple. 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
0: 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Do do ama. 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
0: does what in the name of Cafu?
2: I'm papa.
0: Hey, Nana, what's it? Young rat, Nana, across the Henninga.
2: Papa, I couldn't come up.
0: Oh, no, I'm fussing you.
2: Papa, you're so good. I'm quite
0: a hole. I'm a
2: quite
0: a hole. Oh, yeah,
2: Papa, I'm going to go through.
0: Oh, okay.
2: Who's in my young throat?
0: Aha. I think I know some of them lies. You are an idea, Chiafre. Why?
2: Bacho, your papa.
0: Adia Chiafre. Hey.
1: Papa, what are you, Mao? O ya package ama yenuanom atim tafofo yi papa Europe fo ne ade so e bi so o
0: bi o amden krana basa na
1: papa
0: UK dey many problem
1: okay
0: na Germany nso yi se o post free Ghana ha na o di ko si UK kura so o post ma wa ya sem
1: okay
0: aha beto ndo di so send we na nuna nso brother, you know sample Germany.
1: Okay.
0: Offer me a.
1: Oh, papa.
0: I'm reaching for pay. I mean, you're crying, my dear. Some in Yadi cry.
1: Oh, papa. I'm soon like a dollar's no so.
0: Yeah. Sample Freya. I mean, him. Mammy, to sample neck a crabby.
1: Wow. Wow.
0: Enter a neck a crab.
1: I was going to say, and you might be a becosso or domipilla too. Brabeje atosu diri bi eye free. Nia eye eno e bro a drink. This Sunday, ena ashama government school. Nemo Friday eno, eye all night. 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
0: Mama hwe TV so mo hwe de ekoso.
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1: Oh.
0: Mama hwe ni je ni ahurusi amamfo odi hwe mpani mfo e ehu mamsa wo. 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
1: Eh.
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1: Ubetumi akọ Facebook ka Jesus TV.
0: Yes,
1: Captain Jesus TV.
0: Yes,
1: oh, Facebook, Siabri, and YouTube. I am Captain Jesus TV. Captain Jesus TV. Oh, YouTube. Afei Facebook, Corona, no. What's search Captain Jesus Prayer House. Captain Jesus Prayer House.
0: Hello, Mr. Zambo.
1: What's up, Kanye?
2: Papa.
0: Hey, Asum Bien.
2: What is it?
0: Papa. Where do you have your radio? Na akwanchire won waso bi koso. Na no na abrante e de ba we so se aman for Texas abruchi for be de no monsa kan bi. Na ma me kai se. Enra wo frere me hu koso me ntumi won kasaye.
1: Oh.
0: Ba kan ju ba pay wa ho. 20 2017 2018. Enya ya resa omu fria Germany ba.
1: Abruchi lebi dance ya.
0: Aha.
1: Wow.
0: Oye beso omu.
1: Okay.
0: Ndi oye na. FM. Abibia esinusu.
1: Esinusu, okay.
0: Captain Jesus. 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
1: Okay.
0: Na Dorothy nomuni adi wewo white wewo.
1: Okay. Ani. Okay.
0: Sampo. Ano oji free company for bi.
1: Oh, wow.
0: Ay. 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Ay. 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Ay. Papa, you only put wood in Kasiapa.
1: Wow.
0: Oh, brother, no, Uncle Ford, you are patronan, did be anything? Oh, brother, no, how do you have a government hospital?
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2: No, the Kwame and Mwama.
0: Kwame and Mwama.
2: Patron.
0: Aha, Uncle Ford, you have a tea, me pa. But you know, then.
2: No,
4: emergency operation and no
0: yes. Yes.
4: And I feel so such doctors no so and
0: the but you know some what yeah.
4: And I'm
0: papa no so ma nipa bebrea no mo backup in Jesus e be me busuan ya de. Obi koko for dia hospital pe. Na mama mo si doctor penin no ma body o nya body papa papa. Oh, na gare cover.
1: Protocol.
0: Ni na ye yenua example.
1: Wow.
0: Odi se adwuma no. But you want to Germany in fear he.
1: Oh my God!
0: Again, we wish me a dumono. Unim obre bebre ben rahmeti awa fem. Ewo abuchi onkola unkankadi awa haupan.
1: Oh my God!
0: Bible say ni daso hunting. So by hadria. Eh?
1: Okay.
0: Ose tiene sune mo utunzo obi shutuno. By Bible.
1: Okay.
0: Ose tiene tieno. O menye wadwin se.
1: Wow.
0: And I say, Ube Bonidria.
1: Wow.
0: Our proverbs.
1: Hey.
0: And just anti, me patcho, ni opening international, our floors, when he said, I'll be cutting.
1: Oh.
0: Aye.
1: Oh.
0: Oh. And just anti. And the example.
4: Papa.
0: As we've been coming, I'm saying, come up, be brave.
1: Wow.
4: Patcha, my prayer.
0: Amen.
1: Memma 10.
0: Aye, fufro kra.
1: Wow.
0: Mo hwe 200 Ghana.
1: Okay.
0: Na mo fa meka ebusuan ya o maye.
1: This is plan B.
0: What's your plan? Wow. Emma
1: bawa.
0: Emma bawa. Eh ya ma. Emma du no. Emma nso ma ko 20.
1: Wow.
0: Aye.
1: Wow.
0: Mo fa 200 Ghana, 200 Ghana.
1: Hallelujah. Ay.
0: Aye, and now two say 100 Ghana Fabra, say 50-51 Fabra. Kelolin Rinchwa de Henry Ganaba.
1: Radinsia Mama.
0: Aye.
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0: And I will be also the 152. Wow. 152.
1: God bless you.
0: Ede Abba.
1: God bless you.
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1: Ampa o.
0: Ma me onzo ba no we. Mama tachi.
7: Papa?
0: Onzo wo ba no wen.
7: Papa o na woni baby owo.
0: Eh. Eme no.
7: Woni baby owo.
0: Amen. Baby owo no. Eno na obi jump yo wa America no. Enti ene me di US no so ma wo ba no so.
7: Amen. Amen. Amen. Aye, o ka chire be se papa no papa nko na woni baby owo.
0: Papa nko na ni baby owo. Ne ba na na
7: ka.
0: Ose papa nkwa no nimbebe.
7: Mesu baadi atum.
0: Ai. Yakopon.
7: Ti papa.
0: A transfer no de nedu baby.
1: Wow.
7: That's right.
0: Onene maame nyasem getwa.
1: Oh.
0: Ana no maame nyasem na sisi ya we no se mama de kwa no tum papa nkwa ni nimbebe ya.
7: That's right. That's right.
1: Oh, God.
7: I am fua esa no mabosu ma onyina yakopon hira wo.
1: Amen.
7: Se yakopon aka ho asem o Isaiah 55:45.
0: Yeah.
7: So be bubu at the bank comprehending that they will win him.
0: Yes.
1: This is plan B.
7: Over phantom near crown way, summa cried, was sunny him for a boss also the amount. So he be a woman who quite knew Yanko Ponson and a boss or at the amount of Yanko Ponshirano.
0: Hey,
7: Papa.
0: Hey,
7: Kwafu. And the bayonet.
0: Yeah.
7: Yanko Ponshirano, Papa, no, my Kenyan, no, my him, or any. Ah, I'm crossing
5: That's right.
8: Domi,
5: that's right. Domi, that's right. Domi, that's right. Domi, that's right. Domi, that's right. Domi, that's right. Domi, that's right. Domi, that's right. Domi, that's right. Domi, that's right. Domi, that's right. Domi, that's right. Domi, that's right. Domi, that's right. Domi, that's right. Domi, that's right. Domi, that's right. Domi, that's right. Domi, that's right. Domi, that's right. Domi, that's right. Domi, that's right. Domi, that's right. Domi, that's right. Domi, that's right. Domi, that's right. Domi, that's right. Domi, that's right. Domi, that's right. Domi, that's right. Domi, that's right. Domi, that's right. Domi, that's right. Domi, that's right. Domi, that's right. Domi, that's right. Domi, that's right. Domi, that's right. Domi, that's right. Domi, that's right. Domi, that's right. Domi, that's right. Domi, that's right. Domi, that's right. Domi, that's right. Domi

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0: obi a jo so papa senior housekeeper, Mammy and Maria. Kwame Tewia. And she was MP.
2: Yes, Papa.
0: Kwame Gana, you need to.
2: So, Mamma,
0: you're so bad. Kwame, and I was formed with one amboa. Yeah, Kwame, it's you.
2: No. But
3: this is Plan B.
2: But Nanami, that's it. By all when you get a woman who has a woman in the church, many new customers.
0: Yeah.
2: And not anybody for my new one. Sir, Papa, Nami, I'm more to do our returns and power who can ya. Oh, but that I did.
0: Kwame tu asofu asem kwa wi yanzo.
2: Akuru kuma na mu kwa wi no. 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
0: 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Anke babu wa pa.
3: Hallelujah.
0: Mama magana.
4: Yanku mwadi fo.
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0: Amen. 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Any journey you made in one man can't a radius at a number, no was it?
4: Yes, sir. Now,
0: a new cacra. 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In him, dear me, a pan, a yard draw for a woman's a yammer from far for bonnie a buff for any machine be the brain. The radish is chassis. Amma, I said, only a 059.
3: This is Plan B.
4: Papa, that's it. That watching in Iya Juni, a see here.
0: Yeah.
4: Say, you're done, Yamiasi. Now, say, yeah, Papa, and then the daddy can be tea time with Captain Jesus, sir.
0: Yeah.
4: If we be a friend of Captain Jesus Prayer House.
0: No, correct.
4: And no one, if fear, me who say, Yame, a team.
0: Yes.
4: Now, if fear, if it's not phoning, you know, Papa. Your back, your main chair, brandy, a brebia.
0: Yes.
4: On a man who are sodden and sack

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5: is a source of strength and reflection. As president, I've sworn duty to serve every Ghanaian, Christians of every denomination, Muslims, adherents of traditional religion, and even our citizens who profess no faith. My responsibility as president demands fairness, respect, and equal concern for all. And I know that there are times when some Christian leaders have questioned my faith because I've insisted on actions that are fair to those who profess a faith that is different from mine. Ghana's religious diversity is our most precious possession. And we must continue to nurture the relationships that enable neighbors of different faiths to live, work, and care for one another. Indeed, this is personal to me because I come from a multi-faith family and have siblings who are Muslim. Nevertheless, our different religions does not affect the love and affection that we share as people of the same bloodline.
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1: 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A channel home, Obate and Kan, Ewo www.planbfmonline.com. Also, Obate and Kan, Kama, Eno, Enya Sem, Kitwa Kra. 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
2: with you if you say we didn't do well at the World Cup. If you consider our recent performance from failing to qualify for the 2018 Russia World Cup hosted in Russia to our performance at the 2022 Qatar, where we exited at the preliminary stage, at the group stage, to the 2026, where at least we advanced from the group stage, you cannot say it was a poor showing. Don't forget, we were coming from a situation where we had failed to qualify for AFCON. And so going to the World Cup and reaching the knockout stage again shows that we were trying to build back. But is what we have done sustainable in the short term? It doesn't look so. So it means that our long-term project would have to pay a lot more attention to it. But some of these long-term projects takes time to mature. So you cannot see it almost immediately. And that was why in 2025, when we won and His Excellency John Dramani Mahama got inaugurated, one of the
1: Wey, and in Zama, aye honabu Kofi Adams, wano aye sports, aye minister ewa Ghana ha, wade etuja, or say sa de 2018 Russia tournament na yantimi ankobi na 2022 Qatar, ye kwa ya, ye free mu aye group 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
3: Of the Ghana Football Association. See, I've said no on multiple occasions. It doesn't drive me. But I don't know what is going to happen in 6 months or 12 months or 24 months. For now, I don't see myself there. But
1: way and in summer, I hear Anthony Bafo, the champion defender. 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Na uko has a folk a catching soa. Womuchi positi. A pie port no. Ewo aye nano and crano. Omovima no abasropa. And on a vision FC for HSA. Womuni de support no. Womu apai no. Support no man to me ampai no. Say say pa de meminda ebay. Ese omutimi organize omuye. Now mo accumulate all the 3 maximum points. I wo game num. If free Accra has a folk. Bubukunu ensem. It's answer. Mpempi no, House of Folk, any team sa hodo no, eba, aye, New Town wa, obehe na, France no, abba pa, na umanya sika, na sobehe no, point no, no manya bako, ebu okra na umaluso. This time round, assistant coach, Edema, aye, Vision FC, ono wa mboye seno, ose, omu awia ta eso, eso kwenbi aso no, Saturday die, House of Folk, ebe foli, and for that matter, aye, points no, mbajini nina, yenko te wosen, asare, aye, Barton, wano anaya, assistant coach, Edema, Vision FC, team no.
4: Totally with the fans. I mean, we're playing a game for them. Against Hasselfolk, a win. And for me, it has to be a win to send the waves out there that Vision are back to their winning ways.
5: Fubians,
4: we have to at home.
1: Way and in summer, I was an Asare. wono any assistant coach Edema Vision Bobo Kuno or Chase Baby Aduno as a technical team ni playing body no Ekam Montuma Ebano Sebako forma no mo edugu has so sans a fans and abre anytime be a has eba honma now be omo eno ma babache air points no in tray and to this time round the epuno a new town fans no as a mo emma omo aye victory na bibianso aye kama edema 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
5: we were very very good and very top when we are talking about mentality side.
6: We are playing against Vision FC the last match.
5: Yeah, a lot of things are different because as I told several times, last season is last season. Last day is last day also. 4.5. The most important normal, we are approaching a lot of things to get more information, more readiness, more confidence for every single action what we are expecting. That is also something when we are talking about Vision's game, but they change a lot of players also. Hearts change some players and different energies now because now is let's say like opening of the season. That was the game in last part of the season. That is a very different thing, but they have a good squad, a young squad, and I'm sure
7: this is plan
5: that must be a better preparation for us, a better approach because we are also playing the national set, and that that can be far different.
1: Wey, ene nsema akura has a full coach, Nebo Sakapo, edi atuja, oche se afye, eya afifufro, se has a full eko ho last season, eko jay, omeniswa, wano oye new coach, ena fwe new players, young wana 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Edi ma Accra Hansu Folk bubu kuno. 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Park neso ache. Enti Saturday die Ranford Mensa HSA on any boys, no, every human is simple.
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5: Playing Dreams FC draw, we have to win this game, and now we are going to play Vision. So, the morale in the camp is very high.
6: Vision FC defeated you in your this time,
5: yes, they defeated us the last time, but it's not going to happen again.
6: How determined.
1: Wey, ene nsemwa utimise conversation between aya Ranford Mensa and utimise Zagidi Bogidi. 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Real Betis, Eche AFC Porto, Echano 2-1, 3-2, and of a Bodo Glimt, and so Echa Dortmund, Ekaba Kwa Omu Antimi Ante, Man.

0: Edema Paris Saint-Germain, Bobokono, defending champions of the UEFA Champions League. After that emphatic win, you know, you could take the Champions
1: League, but you absolutely ripped, man.
2: Great. We didn't make mistakes and we could score three goals, and it was a big difference, but I don't love going the halftime with that difference, because you think the match is done and it's not done. You are in trouble, and we could have lost this match if they scored the chances that they created. I think it was a very nice match. The way they play, it's amazing. The way the Enzo Maresca Manchester City plays is really nice, and we like to play these kind of matches. We're commitment, we try to win every single match, we try to score, we don't stop. If we score one or two goals, we try to continue scoring, continue playing the same way. It's very nice to feel that, and I have to repeat, today we were lucky, because in the second half we could have conceded more goals.
0: Way and in someone, yeah, Luis Enrique, Ono every spin, and I would depart of France, Edema Paris Saint Germain, Bobo Kuno, Okwe, Champions League, no, Waji Atuasu, Mienu, Wayne, a third time, all sign fighter, 2 matches, 6 points, Waya Jumapa, Yerwensem, and so Edema, Etifona, they say the financial fair play, and Manchester City, AD Adin Chechepa, they say, a bomb charge, 115, Emma, they say, Emuma Kumako, or ha, any Dunandia, ya charge you, Mose, Womo, Aya, and Fumso, Acha, say, you bet me at Tromoso, na and here you are, you bet me at almost 60 points. You bet me at the Motuomo, Ako, League One, and as a championship. And unti, as a Manchester City boys, you know, pressure be Edomoso, Ebisa, Luis, and as Enzo Maresca, Manchester City coach, say, other impressor be, and na Edomoso, and Tia, na Omopopoa, Omotrenfe, Elusu Potonana, Inti, Openino.
3: The way the sort of first half went and those two quick goals, was there a sense at all of maybe the events of the last few days and weeks, the pressure, you think maybe that was affecting the players at all?
4: No, I don't think so, to be honest. I don't think so. From tonight game, I think we can learn many things. First of all, that even if we concede 2 goals against probably the best team in Europe in this moment, we need to continue to do the right things, don't lose distance and these kind of things. And at the same time, I try to, you know, to continue to learn from the players, because I just arrived 3 months ago, so I need to, you know, every day, but
0: Wayne and Zama and Odia Tuja was Okanema, me about as a player, no, and Yadia Utimse pressure be a Eda almost financial fair play was a pressure be a Honoma and Kaumuntiminko, a year Liverpool Akache, and Koshomo 3-0 NT, and Yadia pressure be a player, no, Philippe BNT, Omo Antum and a game. 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

0: EFMonline.com. 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
1: Time changes.
0: Medicia, the weather update. I bet you are so. I just see you and Bob Ressa change your channel. And then come a Kijua. I did a movie. And it's here.
1: A bedroom baby.
0: I did the book. I tell me some. And I want to eat. I was so. Training today. I'm going to be a
1: class.
0: Saber Madeba. And watch a queen and bomb of Freddy can be dinkum all.
1: That's
0: my next memo. Akonya.
1: Barbara
0: Shemis. I was waiting for a bus. Watch your wife.
1: The
0: man who forbid your mutuamra of photos when you're the church as
1: well.
0: December goose in pain, a passenger to my boo home. Now, a triple pound smile at Diana, exactly 8:40 a.m.
1: Let
0: someone call your photos when you're not so. I wait to me at your wife here once a month and I'll pay the goose in pain, a passenger.

0: 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Chuck, where teacher best so no follow page in my time. Watch your page in the amount from them. What's I like your page? Every piano, I a camera, I get a million.
1: It's got a car or them table put rubber.
0: And I said, be soon come my information centers and opera Japanese. Say, Chumaka Kakei, a mobile friend in Kwabemu, that's me at the Amaya. King Information Center will be at Krampun Punimantem. Mr. Garlic Information Center will call you Ashon, Sama, Samai, and Krampun Punimantem.
1: No, teacher.
0: Mama Comfort Information Center Wakakasunanga and Kampumpuni Mantem. 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Authority of God Information Center Jumakuba. Mama Millicent Information Center Wachicha Mante. Yes, more Information Center and Fifi Mantem. But Dusty Ventures Information Center, Katamasu New Bridge, July Sound and Information Center, Obosumase,
1: Bread Dani,
0: our Piemante,
1: yeah,
0: I recall Information Center, where the Croya do, our Piemante,
1: yes,
0: Sansuna, Adom, Achadia, and Heba Information Center, our S-Boy, S-Boy, and Piemante.
1: Ebramich
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0: I saw them all man so.
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0: I didn't saw Munchia too.
1: Did I have
0: me? I didn't know no. I don't permit your part.
1: Oh, Brian was
0: I was one gonna be on so tell team and open a church. I'm taxi drivers. I think I'll follow the wall. I know pension and none, CS. I am more dear Panati. Why didn't you say I'm Canada? The more you know,
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0: is open. Steve was to woo. And I was redo. We are taxi drivers. I'm on for plan B in your group.
1: I'm
0: not paying church. I'm not paying church. I'm not paying church.
1: I'm
0: not paying church. I'm
1: not
0: paying church. I'm not paying church. 104.5.
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0: Arope yenchi wina.

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2: 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say, Ponyo Tim say, you're diagnosing with lung cancer. Tim say, a fast or cockway said, Gibia, and more son combe umbre ye be effi in a lungs. Now, Tim say, I'm cockway said, you know, Muse, I had it him say, Efreno, lung cancer, and Tim say, on your me, and ye be out him say, and also air at Hosem Pam, and also no Tim say, Echo Gwen, I'm primping, a year, on your friend of Gamel. 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

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No mining punch, you know. Let me up him the aquarium. Nay, Finance Minister, Dr. Kaswa, to force a big young simping a password. 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And watch him so Ghana man penny. His Excellency John Dramani Mama Wakaza. 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
1: Oshe minister, sports minister, and semi year dean to Kofi Adams. Media Makani several times, he said, Papa, we your man appointment, and I'm starting criticizing
0: Kofi Adams.
1: Me na me catch it up.
0: Current sports minister.
1: I'm telling you.
0: About India.
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0: appointment. Sports minister, no.
1: 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Mm-hmm. 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Ye conference caller. Me friend.
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1: And I me catch it and he said, Intia, ye nya ni ye se, me ni, your friend is saying, present mama, mm-hmm. sports ministry, mm-hmm. honor, the barber shining, sir. Now, sports ministry, honor, soon in some war. Now, me and Kayapa say, the background was sports. Or no piano, no catch them, or maybe I do be aja, me braba kujinalan, sir. Or no, present mama, yam fa appointment in manu ye, intinu, ano no sunu, or nya sports person, or catch them. 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
0: That's right.
1: 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So uni.
0: Oh sure, sure.
1: Ah, ye papa honabu Kofi Idi Adams. 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On ye sports. Inti abra present mama this appointment in the man to be honest with you or Kofi Idi obidi share na me bunju so
0: okay
1: because me nim pefe se on timi nko achieve bibia o enu so na abemu
0: okay
1: 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Cup your opportunity here bow yeah oh yeah yabri your government imu and then can MPP for better office and by this time I'm crawl for no more that Ghana sister team emu for kwa who see would yeah oh no wow on as a minister no say and fa or my see can fa supporters in call World Cup no the own for so now so baby actually mu journalist cry by say ya mamu slot
0: mm-hmm.
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0: yes but what do ye move
1: me body of yes
0: yes
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0: 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But aba na se bia political party. Yen ko fo onko.
2: Some kwa. It is also corruption and they are bad. Me, so must cane and call your music as a woody. Because I, yeah, Uba for my background, sir, who send the pabre, and it's in your cotu abbey. Because of Yama being costumed in your cotu abbey, I could change leaders. It is a bunny saying, yes, yeah, yeah, yeah, yeah, yeah, yeah, yeah, yeah, first cannon share, Timofuna, and Mom, some moon, Tom, one. Ebehaji, Nampa, you full asses, and go to Kumudia, and quay.
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0: Okay.
1: She say, yeah. I'm say, I'm this way. I'm boy. And then, yeah, girl, I'm saying something. And now, I'm say, she, your forest reserve, any, your river bodies, you know, your declared security zone, who nim, now, who call her, I dear you.
0: But I say, honorable fire, crack on, I'm coming to you for
2: you. 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
2: 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Oh, hanya kakra.
0: Managing director de ma, water company limited de kain.
2: Okay,
0: what is your kind?
2: Okay,
0: what's the insurance? No,
2: I tell you.
0: Timatio for son of my bam Monchano pen, yen tear we quick one, and who be here pa, and for so supi, now on Sabbath in Yaka, and so home. As you may dear Ben, our person would dear, who be here, and Yane was here. Say, I'm crown crown, I say, you make out draw. And Yane Quadia may come for buy a bakupen, our mamma. Sir, be a bakupen, last our kitchen services, omnibit me out bow, and more be an assembly at me a jay. Say, wedding. Say a birthday party. Say a year. And I said, you may dear be a wood dear being here, dear. Sabia and air last hour catering service and I make come for a diamawo omuniana no air de ye say young quanya air de say ye students were air de panty or so no dear on sa a bit me a can. Now we back as a city of Mudiani air day a bonny at the dinner there be and yes sana last hour catering service or mudio mujuma if nana de a born at the form boko or much a crying. 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
5: Hello, good morning, sir.
0: Hello?
5: Hello, hello, good afternoon.
0: Yeah, prosper, young co.
5: Yeah,
0: that's it.
5: 104.
0: Prosper, me das 1 minute now. So, good morning.
6: Good morning.
0: Again, mo.
6: Ah, what is some call for? I'm in your BVR.
0: Nice, what do you know?
6: No.
0: Oh, well do nasa, well do nasa, kafra. Good morning.
6: Hello.
0: Martin.
6: Yeah.
0: The bachelor dinner, baby, I'm free for Adaroma.
6: I'm from Jerry Setter because I'm from Rasa.
0: Okay, Jerry Yanko.
6: Nipana or Casano, if you, I, Abba, and after any, if you know. Nimanacha, SSG, Apam, Dungeon. Echo, so do you know somebody? And from so I said, Abba, Papa, Baba, and Papa, and so we never been there. Oh, I saw. And in some time, you know, on the number, I don't say, yes, you know, on the number. And then I see.
0: Okay, yes, I see on the paper. Good morning. Marche.
7: So now,
0: Dr. Newman, what you mean, car? Newman. Newman.
7: Yeah, what you mean, car?
0: Aha, what did you know? What did you know? Why?
7: I'm going to go to the house. What your class no want money to me will come So if I go to 2 grams, say, well, you know, a classy. Our bass and pen or open what the body guys, Langas, a motto, you know, what you could choose, I said, so you know. Now, no, I need to be better or what? I know, I depend on what? What has yet? Catch up and say, oh, moi, oh, moi, oh, what they make. We can't turn out to trouble Baba. We didn't mean answer near quite about us with 2 grams, that's in the night, you know. I said, I was still be funny, yes, I didn't have a bottle. It's a quadro. A two sad one, a couple of small one amount. I keep talking about my son called class here. Woman yet, pull him down, cut off for everybody away to be cheap. Me made the power. Me sell or do I just want to make the power? And me, I can't wait to move. And me and that.
0: Newman,
7: what does it? Yeah,
0: what do you mean? On se ya kasa ni bi on ma ana anu wose ya dwin boni ewe etrim no on se gana wa daruma why
7: oh se ti na wa ni pura ma kasa ba akupo ma kasa disi bo
0: but anya di a wose ya kan de ye ya dwin boni de ye what you say
7: ma tu pa se ma pa ta na to just talk about talk about to for se minister
0: okay better same se ola na kan won ti no fa che pa no pa good morning
8: ampa wo fi aban mu won fun kwa nye na mi apo
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8: na na mu gudu ko su Rivacho dilili ya oza no fefi tu e ka mi tu construction organizer chapter aban aban be wi ni ya oza me wi ni e wo fun construction na nka so kwa abo po su nzo 1 and 2 ya oza me da number 1 One apart and about money, Juma, Munis, one year, different ponia. A movie is a mouthful and in the way, yes, the city pastor. Ah, Mr. Super Top and Amamia, Mitty Munti, Emilia, Usha, Nipa Bonin, Sam, Seven, Nipa Bedio, who said Gana Sass, Nia Ubediti, who said Gana Fire, Nia Ubedia Munti, Gana Susuina. 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And then you know what? There was a one for me. Yeah, I'm proud of position, eight years. Get by your boat down. Clear. Now we are moving up every.
0: Okay.
8: Tell someone pull up where we are moving from. Okay.
0: Medase Yahuza. Good morning.
9: Good morning.
0: Elios.
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0: Begbezi. 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
9: Mechia Aban. 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
9: 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NPP is a political party. Almost is so moody. 1879 up to now. Almost can't correct a Ghana phone. Say, Juma pa, President Mama, ye. Me, sometimes, the Brem, the Army President, a state of emergency. I can't set up mages bad their master. They are by okay. Because and before they are almost any papier, almost you can afford. Say Juma, Pradama Maye. Ubiadi, 6 months, I hear quite from Accra to Kumasi. I've been seen that or Ghana history. So, he said Ghana for that's some behind before my career. Master, we are my before. 8 good years, and the Ghana force on Musan, then I'm to me. Bobusia, and the YKK party. There's a member on Bobusia, Fiatuba Moye. You know, you're a journalist as a host, as a political talk show. Yahweh. E do 2 years old. 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
0: Okay. 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
11: Good morning.
0: Domi Mayo.
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0: Yan twas one of him.
11: Anopain yamasin drink.
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0: Oh, Major Super.
11: Yo, anopain mami kwa kwenye adi mami. Namensia, the incoming Greater Accra Regional Vice Chairman. 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
3: What
2: are any of you? 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Into your own fine share, I'm BPN and BC so Muntimimra, or my dawg ma, put to Jebu form. 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If I'm penny for a dear and to make us or high eddy and to move beyond quarters in a mini acre. Master, there you. Yahoba Toyen, Yakwa Bridge Dim Rasso. I then am penny for more buying. Now buying into me, yes, or Yankees, you want to near Jack on Tia Contia Yetuno. May I see a bomb or man, a ye, name Fabro for some men to work a crack. May I am Raya Kayaka, the near Fama or Momoya Garantin. A young penny for an extra Momoya Garantin. Yet you could go for most spare or more at that room, ma. Utun for a change in Nana Bakua, Miss Swell,
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A fake castle about Joseph Wooney now. Palm one junction for Koima. I was a Manchester crew. Dear. Unsa Sedania in Chani B and call and Fama Ninungua. A Jasa for Madina. Also, so Asida. Any in Chani B and call and Fama Grandma. Unsa Asida. Any in Chiani B and call and Fama. Copy phones. I will tell my come to two. A Jacka free. Lewa lewa in the dawn. The Papa. Unso asedan in Chiani B and confirm my evangelist Martin Luther. Unso asedan in Chiani B and confirm my Kofi Ghana. Unso asedan in Chiani B and confirm my baby na, baby agi, auntie Hannah. Auntie Asibi Muninano. Asedan in Chiani B and call and fa and mamo. Afe information center, sir. 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And Nanyami Becher Information Center. 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Muni nano. Ya bada masi se de biara da mu biya mu fidiye mu na mu tra ya shie mu edu bebi biya mu wo ebusi ya makane sana me kai u se ne ya woti ye ne e wo mframe mu no enyo radio set ni sun kwa na beti mi ati ye nkaye online radio no yeah, Juma Papa, penning to do search engine as well. But plan bfmonline.com. And we appear a website and the so drew one was calling a crack or down. Oba will say on air or hobo plain is so. Oba say and car, ewo ho. Sounds so and a Facebook on see a live, ewo ho. A honsu ya plan B 104.5 FM. A honsu drop a like it. Oba share. No one comment say, Eddie and Maya. Now, Faye, what's up, Philip Page, you know, Eddie, a car ho. TikTok on see a plan B. 104.5 FM official. A honsu draw be like you be share. No one comment say a day a maye. Na fe wasa follow page you know a day a kahon. X and so a plan B 104.5 FM. A honsu draw be like you be share. No one comment. Na fe wasa follow page you know a day a kahon. YouTube and so a plan B 104.5 FM. A honsu draw be like you be share. No one comment say a day a maye. Na fe wasa subscribe be a day a kahon. Adom me bi dasi ano ne notification button no mesrao so be boss so na be ya plan B post video ubenya notification na wetin mi akọ akwakwohwe Instagram on so ye woho e hon so ye plan B 104.5 FM e hon 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
1: 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In fact, oye, me personal Okada rider. Me mpe Okada fro, but we
2: 104.5.
1: Ene we, so ye me personal Okada kranwa. 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
1: Okokuma wantine niya last week Friday. 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
1: 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They are surprised. They are surprised. 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Eka yon.
2: 104.5.
0: So.
1: Young boy. I mean, I'm not sure. So 25 kra binya. I'm not sure. Young guy, pa. But anyway.
0: Yeme busiana shedi na wedi araho.
1: Ti mami fa koni esu mebusuano shede. Ebise ebusuano elben Wadosti Information Center.
0: Wadosti Ventures Information Center.
1: I'm sure say ebusuano su gusoni adi amutiye. Ti eyedin say yenu abe ma Jordan mekaye. Wadosti nedi information message abano.
2: We are. This is Plan B.
1: Wadosti mumi ina yenshede pa ebise hard journey wo. Area anymore. Yeah, and then so in fact, a branch and you'll be an hojo. Young boy and a hojo, kama. 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And last week, Michelle said, yeah, Okada boys, you know, alcohol free ho, ti ho, boko, dini, ya, dear. 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
2: Plan
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1: 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Emfa Wadosti Information Center so Emma Busuani na Katamansu New Bridge for ye ina yako. 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There is nothing we can see again.
0: Okay.
1: Me say wawa boto. Why you do but to me, she
0: found.
1: Yes, and easy. Young gentleman,
2: 104.5.
1: I said, make us hour. But you know, no money be whoa. Ye beco, ye nebeco, but Mkofoni be whoa no moqua.
0: Yeah,
1: I don't want to say. Sunday be a mean vie pe. On another family cause. Mean vie pe. Mea friend, mea cabosu. No, I just you finish, me say, I'll finish. Be fire call sometimes so to me the Busuano call first was in a barber farming. Your poma was and so about fire the same. Arch, I say, Mimomedia, call me.
2: I am
1: na another one aswa ba be famiko enti e ha dwene ha dwene enti no
0: e asem Okay. 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
0: Amasa.
1: Mr. Garlic Information Center. 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
1: but the question is, you can't say it, but you can't say it. You can't say it. Yes. O se de wahan han we ni no.
4: Ani e wa do.
1: Ye dia confirm. 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Na ne ni je ne ho a. After se wa kokoko busu na ma ne na ye ba bebo kokoko. Ye de confirm ye nu. 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
4: it okay mami mi sasem se afrafani be ma e ware from other tribe we na be koso
1: from the other tribe there be enko so because e be kwa kwaje other tribe
4: ebne die okay senka me ye sene mi mi senka the same thing that me ye mani afa ho
1: enye the same
4: I confirm ni pito ne ne
1: yes I confirm ni pito enye o de be mo de be ba ababe ye sa enye now we are confirming and only a cocoa code, you know. I'm touching ye, cocoa no. Cocoa code, you know, they are confirming pito, and in there said they are a cocoa can one yard, you know. Your best answer day, Sicabia, 100 gallons is 300. As I tattoo. Ni name on final one, yet the cola nut, Bessin.
4: Bessin.
1: Yes, ever say I can hold the abba. Tis anima widow. And I beba. Now, said ya ne we are see kun any money adienti. Ukunya ebusuya bia any more better so
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1: Ukunya bisuya bisu dia chenchina ye beji. 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But no kwane pese no kunto ko on or one wolf ye kasa please he call say. 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What ya say? But if no soon so well see a tiso. Any idea, but see a chess so see answers or same to any and see into any idea. Emmy, I'm a dear.
4: What are you?
1: And no, dear members, you see, and no. Now, you yet, yes, I know, you know, Nebu, Obama, no, ne papa, Abuga, Busuani, Busuanfiho, Abuagu, say, you move flower be with you. Ya pese ye bete. 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
4: to
1: 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Yes, sente sa so de a. Ene ye. 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Now ade ba kun so ni se. Notness and shed them busy on a list. Say, Fanisam, you're not now, we're not now, Kucha, not now. Yet, you almost in my mamma. Till you have a book of coin in your
4: mouth.
1: Yes. Now, the entire list in the Bemuno say, equivalent a be woman that is in your mother doa, yet the Bemuno, yet that I say you 282, but they be a debusana by Tussle. Until the Edibabany, then she makuma quen nine. and chum. Eti, Anna,
4: I can see an NPD
1: and drink it to her. Banu credible queen. In
4: Ketua,
1: yes, in Ketua.
4: I know my jink it to
1: her. The entire jink, a more jink it to her on the say. Fanny said, a year de quare. Your friend is
4: Lydia.
1: Lydia.
4: Uh-huh.
1: Not Lydia. Lydia will near Bema.
4: Uh-huh.
1: Will near Bema and the Bacquanian signing.
4: Oh, to an ember called your one of a quen and a super.
1: Yes,
4: on
1: Benya
4: woman.
1: Good. No, yen, we are not say, no, so Lydia and near Bema super warrior. That's also super warrior, a beer that tribe Libya. No, what cheap.
4: Good.
1: As and so, Eddie Alcornus on a warrior.
4: But a good pound.
1: So,
4: a good frizzer. What was that?
1: I forget.
4: A good frizzer. And they are rather busy on Mario.
1: On
4: Mario, in terms of no piano, because as I said, all the nine a buy and that's on year 99. No, no, Benya woman, a dog's pound. That's a man and a woman in our bay frizzer. Oh, there's Mario.
1: Good.
4: Oh, Mario.
1: Yes, a
4: pound.
1: Yes, of course, you're renting. Me money to encore him. Now, after I say four na bano, and I say yeah, decide on the four. Normally I three. If you want to make a so yeah perform. Monteso, okay, yeah, so yeah, the above four. At about three. Say four no sooner say more can I say as if four nanny bed yeah fine. And then remuno, I'm the Jessica. Into ye beca culeti and check it one nebano. Nature bano ne bo. Maybe I think 1,005, 2,000 and then sunny bedroom.
4: Okay.
1: 1,005, 2,000, yeah, calculate. O si den oha. O ko si den.
4: O si yeju 8,000.
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4: Eji si kano.
1: 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But upa ye ye ye sound in hand mo ni ya di ya di ya. 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
4: Eh. 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
4: Nenche
1: 6. 4 no. 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After four, before crowd over my phone, I said, "Bet you are training, and I'm training." On my whole crime, I would be a say a 3 or 2 to your 2. Then later, I'll bet you are 1. But a yana in advisable. 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
4: Sir.
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4: 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Honorable Kakai.
1: 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Okay. 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Edini yaba. And so,
4: Ebeba, no, Akai.
1: Yeah, Ebeba. Okay, T. And only San Yama. Yet ye. Because you are name with the new Mopa, Cassia, and in Chino.
4: And if you hear me, I could have heard.
1: That's our own. Nti eno ne yade ehia won kese pa.
4: Miracle you go for fancy and ga.
1: Hey. Onko.
4: Na ze me your best and make us say dear money. Eyo miracle ne mo mu gini na ya na ntwe ne ne confirm ne nkokko no. Eye papa. 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
1: 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Na afei oba na nkasa no. Ono nkasa de e fa no. And to ma said ye packaging to my co lack money at the only moon yes idea. Come catch your sacolano, call now the Nicol for Shannon, but to San Yaman. But then you must send tea. Yeah, yes, I'm a marine, you know, near sensor to talk panties, name pop, brand money at the near packaging and also get the account on the acco. But I'm a mammary mono dear, and no dear kind of tea. 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
4: ehe
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4: Sir, minim down say
1: no mo jini na no
4: minim da say e tobacco minim say eh okay. Because say different car say eno na ya san no okay eh ebusi afọ ya bia phone lines no e dia tum obetimi afred eh wadwe nchira na wasem bisa e dia ba 0551656565 and 0551656656 ebusi amachim
5: I was just for I was just for my job. Sabio, Mobetin, I'm a big brave, Walium. 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No, I'm back for nothing. I'll meet me sure morning since I'm big brave. Now, Bemani Janita, for I'm not yet done a single month. There's no motion for late looming, young song. Until I want to send your man, so no more Wale and Mano, no much me show me ye, no much me bubbles are possible, but Mamma can be Jana and Yana. I hear you, I do pray, I want to send your man so. At the end, I remember the Nina Mano Mojane and the next German, a person that we are born a PVV. Because I run his net, the man on one. Never man wa boom. Aye ye, ajo bro, abi banga na mantral. Yes, what is in your mouth? Yes, your mouth puts you one of Ali. Now more man, no money to pump. I could see a matifo.
4: Yes, Kofi Gana, we see a machin.
6: Hello,
4: machin. Yo, yeah, Jos, who do you know, baby? I can say free.
6: Me first to eat Lego.
4: Ew.
6: Me care how you make it
4: now. Pacho, you watch also.
6: I just know I don't know. I'm from the Bonto.
4: Bonto.
6: Afrano. I know normally Bonto. Normally Afrano.
4: Okay.
6: Only you know. Only me and my wife.
4: Yeah, that's it. Bye bye. Ebu si amachi.
7: Hello.
4: Franco.
7: Yes.
4: Ed to say.
7: Pardon me, I'm sorry.
4: Yes, you're here, Franco. My interview.
7: So, Pacho, I'm person beside. No matter what say. It's Niji Bay Mano, you know, a banana moves to Miss Wally for a cow more while you know.
4: Okay, Ebusi amachi.
8: Auntie Agusia.
4: Grandma.
8: Hey.
4: Auntie Agi.
8: Yes.
4: What are you saying?
8: Yeah,
4: you, my auntie.
8: I'm coming now.
4: Yeah, you're so Auntie Agi.
8: Kati papa so onye no ko yesu ye de mu na me hu ko ko fida na ko di li se na be be hu ne ma be ti so wa
4: ba cho hu de ne he na ye hu ba bi aye ba
8: se ne mi ye ningo
4: ah okay ye be ba hu
8: o ko ma mi te na mi ni ko fida na be wa rente
4: oh okay e bu se ma chi o
7: ya na
4: e da sa fu
7: ma me
4: ba je to say
7: Listen to me, but I want to say.
4: Listen to me, we're just a fool.
7: Asrano. Tawana, the powder, and every Asrano.
4: Oh, okay.
7: Now, Tawana, and the Giancasano, Ubuntu. And a friend Ubuntu, and a friend, you deal with just one.
4: Okay.
7: Now, how are you with him? When you're living, I know what you are. I know what the papa. And say you couldn't dinner easy, you know. And the. Baby, and I'm a mamre, that's a fraphonian, the anodi, papa, Mister, I say, Yamma, mamma, and you know, she can't worry, umukum for man and mom. I'm your father, but your family, I'm a very free.
4: Yeah, that's it, just a for my dinner. Okay, 0551656565 and 0551656656. Ebusi amachi.
8: Auntie Agi.
4: Auntie Agi.
8: And by telling mommy and you go and papa and crying, so go beside crying, dear mommy.
4: Yo, yeah, Tiati Agi. Yo, yeah, that's it. 0551656565 and 0551656656. Ebusi amachi.
9: Hello.
4: Hello, Machu.
9: My dear, so, Mibacho, me did it down there, Miss Reverend Medina.
4: Yo, brother, I'm in you.
9: And by your name, you're a global phone. Maybe that's it. Beman, Beman, they're really winning, you know, and I say, Obama, but you're the money chop money, Anna.
4: Brother, no, yati. 0551656565 and 0551656656. Ebusi Abachi.
10: Good morning.
4: Good morning. 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
10: Me Pacho, me di Joseph, me friend free Spintex.
4: Your brother Joseph, mind you.
10: Me Pacho, enoma obo board boss for a man for say a dozen. And those who become scanner or the turn number when you naturally will be as in do 3,000. 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When young Kayana now the co you're more pressure. Kana at the end of the year, Madassi.
4: Yeah, that's say so we do dear by 0551656565 and at 0551656656 unsubit me a free Edo dear Abba. Ebusi Machu.
11: Hello.
4: Hello, Machu.
11: Yeah, no,
4: yeah, Pacho Dini baby I can say free.
11: Maybe I see be Muhammad because she's the one here.
4: Auntie, I see be.
11: Auntie, I could.
4: Pacho, to say.
11: Yami yeah, Adumo.
4: You, my auntie, Auntie, I see be.
11: Me Pacho, I need a connection and train wall. I am cry. Never of that for a while, and I'm a gentleman, my barco, papa barco, and I'm a bar.
4: Omo jene maame baako papa baako ena ne ba.
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4: Mmm.
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4: Okay.
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4: Pacho wo ye frafra ni wanti asibi.
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4: Oh okay. Okay. Okay. Ye be she ho no. Ye da si. Ebusi amachi o.
12: Yeah, I know.
4: But you didn't have a cassette free.
12: Our friend, Mr. Mensa, I'm a cassette room.
4: Yo, Mr. Mensa, but you're my interview.
12: Yo, woman, a far more. Nah, our region is educated. Yeah, if you catch a linear number of phone, I was so common tissue. Seven, the fight of old door bar, old 500 a car will go. Now, a band. Because you are born to me, the same is I am a boy at you, more in the training.

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1: Grandma.
0: Amen, Grandma.
1: Yes, I can never switch on movie. Nyaman Abusia 4G and wedding Yaman Yamano.
0: Gamma,
1: yes,
0: Pacha, it's you.
1: Let's see. Oh, Moody, I know Moody Sanya and Yamana Qua. No, Abusia, Omude Wabani Bema, Bemano. But yeah, you have to know where the name Yamana Abusia Foji and engagement in India, you know. She can't do so, Moody.
0: Okay, yeah, that's a grandma. Yeah, that's a papa. 0551 656 5665 and 0551 656 6656 unsubitimi afre. 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Hello?
2: Hello. 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
0: Pacho, we didn't maybe I can say free. You, Auntie Rita, my name is you.
2: Pacho, Miss Media, I'm going to say. Yeah, you know, remember the mom, Cassie. The boy, the entity, a member being to from the world. A one among power, and yet will be a businessman in your man and a boy from one in power. There will be a drop of a small, it can be crowned for any board, dainty or bottle of wine and one. Then put up for bad sick. On your ready to the pen, my dear. I'm a mayor, my way. Then your man would do any board, dainty, where deny I am. If you were the receptionist, come for a hissing on which. Obey a wedding reception.
0: Patcho din baby akasefri.
3: Ni papa de ne ma o yi bibi fini ho awu sese o yete so amamre kwa so bibi ko wetimi asre but you may move away. Yeah, I'm ready. Yeah, I'm fine. Yeah, to nothing. And you know, they say, yeah, you review. And yet, it's the idea. Oh, I'm another why, yeah. I go so I won't be between there. It is a woman's wabba, no, but two are. A bit of a year, Koyan, and the dust knows all about to one or no, yet, and I'll go to a dead womb. No, I said, you have a cousin of a person with Tiafin, only the Martin or Yeno.
4: And they are bringing them to be here. They are not to go around. Who won't see a good talk about listening home? Now you have a Luciane, a Luciano, a Topa. We are in my passa. I think you, the leader. I was saying, a man made me talk who are a mayor.
0: They had a
4: come out, no, Bushamina, and it's about maybe it's not banning soon. We are Maria who we are the BBA Bassa. It's a Yadis Jacket and a plan B more fun.
0: Yes,
4: therefore, you're telling a memo yet any cocoa kill flower. You see, I didn't see a mamma, a woa, a way of bushing a woman, if you net, and son, I walk who there, or bow with Yamako, I remember, and I take a channel, Mounsa Company, Mounsa Kandagani, Mounsa Fafani, or your company, and yet, every room called for Mamre, Sanyman, now what's that so also, Maye? I guess I now go to the Coquay, the Munion, and after the list of the war. Now, what is the command? I won't be saying.
0: Yet I say, Edja, I will see how much you.
5: Yana kuzia.
0: Pacha udini baby akase free.
5: Koi ma kamanga ke kuzia.
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5: Akuzia wodi ya metro. 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
0: Ok. 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
0: Pacha ni huye.
5: This is my friend of the job, yeah.
0: You.
5: Akuna, Nyama, Mochet, and Nyama, by your best friend, eh? Yes, so I hear Barbara Ware, our woman said, a mamma. But you see, I know, I can't say, Nyama more than a Nibiano Constantino. Admit me extra. Admit me extra. 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
0: Yena siko ima. 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
6: Akuzia. Afro for once was saying, said, yeah, we bring our canon. Yes, it's good. Now, do you can say, I'm sure a hunter, you know, Mate? Now, me drinks also, you're hunted.
0: Or say,
6: Men worry. Wait me, wait me
0: out
6: for it. Now, I was dear man for can ye be a ye, and I mean so dear man can't trust soon soon. They say, they can't say, do baby, I'm a young chin, dear no, yeah, well, oh, dear, but. 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
6: and they said definitely na Robert Twafa ho
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6: ampa
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6: da bi una wo benya
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6: ono de bro
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7: 104.5
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0: enu mumu ne mra Ni pito no me dey be me ada pito ah to for can confirm ni pito am say ah evrade afa
6: me ni je home Yeah, come on.
0: Okay, nah, I think the way back, primary was a JHS. 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
6: Okay,
0: now on my may AP2. 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
6: Micrade, menubia check.
0: Oh,
6: na those days, I soft drinks, say, come on, I did.
0: I'm a nice drinker, local drinker.
6: Yen fa bi kroma madam wan madam
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6: akosia. 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Christ Apostolic Church International. 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In fact, worldwide kra no. Ye be ye youth week na every Monday 19th to Sunday 25th October. 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

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Say Jadipa and I will part to edit the Adole Catering Services. Eho and I may come for a day amount. Ebusia Janice clothing and I nay medinka to a free warm ho a day a brewo and a Janice clothing a your pre-birthday pop-up event. Janice clothing or your pre-birthday pop-up event. Adaibe this edume die 23rd of October 2026. October bosom ne dead also edunumi and sa and a ye di jumedie. 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
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to asase yetwa wo ede afa ho na bebi eda no eda ye papa papa enu ti the say residential properties na person dia asase ye obetimi dia ye warehouse bit to me at the season so and as cool and as a story bit to me at the assassin sc meaning so when you and it's a general bay na any in penny for and check your home and come on 0551656655 Queen Jessie Training Institute what's a Queen Jessie Training Institute, yeah. Now, name said, be a fan who fell on. I said, you made you know, and I yet dear be a fan who fell on. So, person when you fell, who's your senior, as answer, you mean in Abia, a Queen Jessie Training Institute, and I may come for a dear mount. And until near courses, need be a nay, ye offer an answer, ye chre, a was kumho, a ye makeup artistry, a gale tying, a pedicure, wig making and styling, fashion design and sewing, lash extensions, nail technology, barbering, and I think so lock styling. Said you made your winning na ye chre ewo ye suku muho na ene upe se wo ba eba besu ye bia tiye iwe yi na mesero na abeshe nensu ye wo training packages ay ye wo training packages and inti no starter package you know a 500 Ghana cedis I starter package you know a 500 Ghana cedis no a 2 weeks and into 2 weeks and I would be best ya at the no now we no ube you course see a mama boss we na ube you mubako naturally so wish ya hon at the ye be ma ye be practical training eka hon and into yet your inyong kwa and I will ba best ya ye be chile wo sene be ya wanka sansu no ube ti mi ede wonsa aye bi 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chance to share home at the now we are when your certificate they are somehow internship opportunity I when your internship opportunity at the accounts and your kwako share baby saloon be a jd not just say what to me I can wake up on kakra and ho sounds to the amount business support you ever wow I'm our business no way to me a grow and I feel see best I'm our full training kit and into the name and my kita I just said nini na ni ma ube siano dia ube hia womu ni na ni adepe ma wa adepe bo wadjuma na hon de ube timdi ya ye bibia sene be ya uwe na na chese wuni ya me kura udada na wababe 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

0: Okay, Ebusia was super sorry to hear that I feel you, my El Plan B 104.5 FM. So yeah, they offer to some, you know, share. So now what here topic I bet to jano short sightedness and no any topic and I watch ye a betuja a free a joada no yet you show and como what then dear hanum say and ya wada nanim say ya wade biano ye topic no a bo a deray fee ye sukumu and I think so yen sorry mo a ho ena ye de topic no a bo a de evra a name penny for aba betina say Reverend Sam Mountful ono enes of penny on the Global Ark of Grace Chapel wabetina say wadden diemo asanso and a Reverend Benjamin Boateng ono enes of penny on the Cornerstone Family Chapel Assemblies of God Tema Community 9 yebeko woman cheng ni amomo ache amomo akwaba penny for mama chim.
1: Yeah, you know what?
0: But your name, what to say?
1: I could share. As you saw.
0: Okay. And I watch your topic, you know. Yeah, short sightedness, you know, and it's
2: this is Plan B.
0: And I watch you know, and yeah, if you home and come when I want done, I just see a if ye so cool, and yeah, sorry, mo. Yeah, but shasia, na yeah, shasia was a topic, you know. Yeah, tia, si, and sani, a bo, edia, uran, and kurabata, and kurabata. And unti, ma se, mi se, di kain. Ah, me bisa, and it say, yeah, cause a short sightedness, and as ye cause will be a short sighted, na ye patch, they say, remember, fo.
1: Yeah, obja, ma main chia, a chief for, and yeah, for yana,
2: Plan B,
1: particulars, and I'm saying, yana, me interest, as in the book, say, a binum play key role. A jacket for you say, my money doctor.
0: Okay.
1: Which may be a very thought provoking questions, and any contributions on an evangelist. You say, I may bounce me for a master baby, a friend Matthew Henry.
0: Oh, okay.
1: Or say, there be a omuti. Saint Matthew. So, what do you remember? Reading Shrauna, master money, other people are more a tight tip.
0: Okay.
1: Ubi a yambo, din be a. Your friend say Kofi Ghana.
0: Kofi Ghana.
1: We need a radiation money. Mr. Garlic.
2: 104.5.
1: Now, your friend say, baby nano.
0: Baby nano.
1: And they said, no, you need a friend say.
0: Baby nano, so.
1: Oh, some are shed. You don't get it. You say, when you're so, that's for baby. You need a.
0: Yeah,
1: your
0: baby, Plan B baby.
1: Oh, Plan B baby. Okay, now I got it. Okay. Okay, and for a chairman, a drum penny phone. So, a radish storm because some more a topic is normal. The banner, yeah, boy. You also think, and you also
2: this is Plan B. One
1: cast a crown, Senna, a show, dear cash short sightedness. And I mean, and Emma Winina always want to apply the biblical view. And Sanna media burnt me pet very good balance.
0: Mm-hmm.
1: But sign him away more. You can't show sightedness. I'm saying in simple terms, no, she said, will be all the inability and answer or you're unwilling.
0: Mm-hmm.
1: Say, or no, dear, don't consider the long term effect mm-hmm. of the decision, the choices, mm-hmm. it doesn't matter. There'll be, or no, the immediate satisfaction, the pleasure now being, you know.
0: Mm-hmm.
2: 104.5.
1: Say obey obey. In simple terms, you know, short sightedness is just choosing what feels good now without considering what may go wrong later. In ti eba ifie mu a yebe hunu bebre eba school mu so be hunu bebe. But I akusha mami fam fa. That spiritual understanding that I'm talking about. Say can't short sightedness. And yet say ubi. The person is failing to think, but it also can be a failure to exercise one wisdom and also self-control, which are all spiritual.
2: This is Plan B, 104.5.
1: It's the spiritual discernment of what you're doing.
0: Didn't
1: you make cancer? And he said, the Bible say after the abundance of the heart, the mouth speaks. And he said, you may be a question. Would you know the office say, Kasa, can I walk Kasa? The day to me the DHA, they control a command noir. Would they cut their work canoe? If you say, Name my brain, Kofa can send me brain, I have a very serious generational impact. As you see, the generational patterns, because
2: Plan B,
1: okay. Plan B, it will be same. obi ko kan bibi ti ani nua bi obi unforgiveness anxiety any bibi bia ebe mu ani pakro no anwe ne ho wan mi de besi dachi eno aye na asete a do reference what to book bun suma na any anyhwa na what's the name that we use for it
0: okay.
1: Utu.
0: Weina eye no.
1: Ah.
0: Ripple effect.
1: And to be adena ko to how. And so be
3: adena be kwa.
1: The most powerful gift anya me dia made nipa eye the gift of the tongue and I said the speech and our words. And to the obi ashe obufu. Na do piece of all, a quay man can come up and send in public assembly week. And a man come up and send or chamber sign you. I want me home, a summer of a cayeno, a sem back of penal. Now, oh ma, any woman and ma and cassa. Said it you. Now it has created an avenue, and that's the access point for the enemy to use the two families into Biano Bingasa.
4: This is plan B.
3: 1.5.
1: And as I say, no, Nam Samono Casano, unity near Abusianum, peace near Abusianum, and I didn't add the house out, Nipa back because we are so selfish. So the opposite say, Jobinia Sisino, and Kwana Way. And you will hear Busiamu, and now a Yansua, a Koskumu. I never come by see me dream home. I'm having kind of similar story before I go ahead. Kumasi, and I almost say, I could be chopped by you. No, it's how a seven novelists here or more who falls at the old man, Bopa. Almost all man, they are necessary. A bit of cry Sunday, a near my own with the good navy, but I know they are a castle
3: when you are near the five,
1: and also book jazz come home. It didn't cry invite you. Now I said, my manager said, you fool, and I could be, I dream who I into that. Call Gifu, and I'm not your sister, so Jim Manabros, but no, would you be a note here? And you're quite doing here now, catch her. Mammy say, Mammy, so and I'm yammy banami shed that in this car. And I'm missing a windy scar, and I'll be difu. And I'll catch her for your move for some farmer woman go. No, I'm wrong.
4: This is plan B.
3: 104.5.
1: 2 months. That man is a torn camera. And no sack when I done or call say baseball cap. The queen had done the OG Fufono, Fufono, G the same, and I'm no G double. And she Odibe, you know. And no Kujira, mamma, no, no, say, mamma, Kaime, no, so. We said, I'm cow, now I'm Kaime, or so, a dano. Nam ba habe di fufu no a na miniska na moboro me no international bank no sign yes ada no dem we na bi
3: but
1: the point is funny but at the same time no na we no de no yes moboro no man ni ba ko ama sese kura de ni no ba ko hu ade but we talking about a near market kitchen bi a ye ya ye nwene ho se ade no de be kwa ko sie ni bom sese we ni ba ko na e fra you e bia wo nyenware. And then maybe I would say, I said, the words that are coming out of your mouth, a near ma would be a cancro for boom, the gossip, a near ma if you, a near ma would can't be a way in you, you don't have any facts, any proof, would be a better man in chain. Chrono, I will bono. Ah, it okay, beer, would you see one casacasa with shrunk one? What do you know? And it may be a big could be an SC, a year crab was when a coffin, a real beer, me my Jimmy dear, my own would do.
4: This is plunge
3: 104.5.
1: And I assure you, so how do you hope? And they do a soft reading what I say. So, ain't he? They may kind of say, in short, you know, say we have the whole kind of introduction. Ain't he? Short sightedness, you know, sana, a tear, any pa a minimum, any pa minimum, dear, a decision now we take on found. On a company in a place, as you say, no, or no quite be de year no quite the same. Boca Cresa Corona, or dear Bussiani Dean, and Abuqua Cresa, and no quite and of them, school will come and crofra who affect you or move bully or crofra who take it bad sissy that dance now, yet a mat and crofra life
5: as 104.5.
1: Sorry, and near my way of gossip near me, wouldn't need to be a. Wouldn't need to be a but what you're saying, but
0: okay.
1: Ain't it? M say introduction of it me the busy as in a fee as it go on, unless if you have some.
0: Okay, and Reverend Ajiche Mudia Maya, your chef of Fui, the Kura, immediate, well, Funa Shari Manu, and Adia Kopai, when he and the Edianifra long term, and the Abrewi, to a typical example of short sightedness, no, and a Reverend Ede Atuja, Kakro Bedinis Adanani, here, no, I mean, Nini.
6: If ye, as far as our yen topic here concerning ye, types ni bia ye huo, if ye, eye financial, ye can say impulsivity, spending money on immediate wants.
0: Mm-hmm.
6: Example, luxury today, you know,
0: mm-hmm.
5: 104.5.
6: Instead of saving for emergencies like retirement or long-term investment.
0: Mm-hmm.
6: Okay.
0: Mm-hmm.
6: If you feel, you know, Ayana, your time is sideways. When we talk about financial impulsivity, the drawdown in the can be say, me, chef a womb.
0: Mm-hmm.
6: Bishop Okasan or can say, ni hon boom. Last Monday, me
5: can say, plan B,
2: 104.5.
6: Because, si kebi wo honuma, it's meant for investment.
0: Mm-hmm.
6: It's meant for future, not today. But because of living a luxury life, enjoying today, we sacrifice the investment money for tomorrow, no?
0: Mm-hmm.
6: Then we use it today.
0: Mm-hmm.
6: So, me no kasakusia, empenifobi bre, both, mani mema, ene, se wamo kai, enjoyment bi omo, enjoy yes and yes baka. No more raho. Now in Huaba, because that money was supposed to be invested. But because of the luxury thing we are talking about, so obetime akoto car kitwe bi. Then so on koto no akoto kesie na odijinchia na we be soundy boom boom boom boom boom boom obetime obie ni say hey. As soon as in their canoe. So, financial impulsivity.
0: So,
6: and it's your car impulse, a year de beer, a year a show. So, in Tubekaya, make us say, to do away with this short sightedness, no, you need to be disciplined. If you are not disciplined, Akusia, you can't. One MPNG, mami. One in the middle day. One in career we called that ka papa bimwa a bopoto ma na I was so keke. Unte she say kwani. One in yas adi we are onpe. So mu. And so bika na sem woda chinti. Yeah, slogan yi. Plan BFM. Yenda chinti. So mu. Intino, yenda chinti. we forsake this current enjoyment to make investment in the future. Again, the other one I you who a
5: 4.5
6: neglecting maintenance and negligence of maintenance. If you know any papa fee, and odie jaye, into bone say, or the diner hire, or rent if you know, need the anne say, or bomb pie say, rent time besson. No, I call this Kennedy. No maintenance. I call you a minimum bill of 29 hopa. They say, rent in a strong ya. Or by GCCR, no, by Jensen or Buma.
7: This is Pamela.
6: This is
7: Pamela.
6: And you are, Rev, umpet 20 be mommy. And so rent in a bar. Uko, if you have a dining room, na cracks. Cracks, pa, facial bulb, pro. Just say, no maintenance. So, all they think about is today's enjoyment. Forgetting, say, Adiana every is kano esha mene mebusu ya memano. It needs to be maintained. I go see Osha Bibrim has a truck drivers, taxi drivers. Yeah, yen fine, yeah, maintain it, no maintenance. Or to Utica ni ma yes a car na say. Then confuse is in the engine. And so top of the end hardware. Oh. As a Bible has said, we lack this, and we say we refuse to do maintenance on our homes, our vehicles, our idea a day and fast idea a brain.
7: This is okay.
6: Because I can say me, I make say me. Say a doom rebina say you intend to maintain here. Okay. The baby ni say, "Ye ntimi fa anya adwuma bio." Ana meboa. Ye ntimi fa anya adwuma bio. Nti ye ntimi fa anya adwuma bio a, e be de na tie fa te yenka. So mu. Nti no, say e be ye long sighted a, then we have to do say, "Okay, and the idea e ba say, am I in problems a? Ye be pe obi no abe maintain ni amaye." So
5: Plan BFM.
6: No abe siesie amaye. Nti say nipa ni be siesie amaye a. Ya maintain ya say ya ye. We can still use it. So maintenance means staying in business for a long time. Can I say you are out of business? And I'm what? Me can say for 1 year. Me much rather me. And you know, we need to do maintenance on the things that needs to be maintained in the house. It be a TV. It be a fridge. It be a sir, and your man can get electrical gadgets. The building itself. So, we need to maintain.
0: Okay. 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
7: this is plan b
0: on the enyame ye na do oba pe si adan adan we si adan
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0: 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And a wow now for face and ya hui, brana yen yoni and when ya ding.
6: Entina.
0: No more jay nominate nana, just say, muye ye deus be an a bomb, ma wom, a brancy
5: in
0: a
5: 04.
0: Sika say, hey, when yes, it co, yes, it got it woo. When yes, it got on so, when yes, it kade. Ebe ya, and ka die ya, papa di jawi. And yes, papa, the ultimate time was maybe a jena wanka sakoye den. Cause yes, ye muna kokotinim. When Tiana said your cohine be crass over my dining and ambassador bets in the man. And as he can't fire investments, fire BB.
6: Yes.
0: Oh, when few or more any and not the hotel way, and another hotel way, and another hotel in Wafa, or baby, I saw the pan, and I just a warm old boiling on with you, many. And if we say, Sikana, or Nya and Uncle, betting their investments, no. Now, if we come with us a rent, Sikana, or Giano, or the year then.
6: Acromatical.
0: Can in aqua. And they were back to square one. I ne Obano of Fano, no, no, no, no, no, no, no, pub wibi. It's any okwa Obano said, bra, and your man, no one, a young kind, na young hair cost minimum. On okwa, wait me out to be a gubotum. So what am I saying? Yeah, the way in our man will banish short sightedness in Tisikan or G, you know.
6: Akosia, it is happening. It is happening. And like I said, Tema Hasi, and what happened?
0: I saw me can say I'm saying if I know what's a committee for.
6: Ah, and what happened? Woman, a wound jammer for me. Send me a wound jammer.

0: poor health habit. I go to ye did this biada biada. 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
1: Papa chayen bo brandon.
2: This is Pan
0: B. Okay.
3: 5.
0: So mu.
4: Yanu me biada.
0: Yanu me biada ni di. Bishop me dasi. Oh, I'm not paying me sorry, Agusia. My chaco, no meeting, you say, I near my shammy so. And so now come to me. So, me call on me, I'm in per se, me di di, who I be a near bearing to Kube, and I'm in me, you know, me re and me baby fee, now come to me. May I send me pay the biddy? So, ye were poor health habits, we say beer. Yeah, I bet that is
3: 4.5.
0: It's true. Mm-hmm. Anything goes, anything comes.
1: Mm-hmm.
0: We don't take very good care of our health. Especially, yeah, baby.
1: Mm-hmm.
0: Just some few, make us say, yeah, 5% out of 100%. Pena, omu timi, eye conscious, omu crap omu, na daughter, and I warn you omu. I can't cry no more, eye do danger. So we have poor health habits. Yeah, instead of eating fruit, enough of fruit, yeah, processed food, instead of eating, getting ourselves the raw fruits, any raw materials now, a bit buying, carbohydrate, my friend say.
1: Carbonated
0: drinks. So, a beer buyer say, "Unu my mama holding." And no drivers ni can you say Mason for ni carpenter for omo numpa. And these things are not helping us. They are really not helping us. So, and ya ya be good, ya man so, and you tini me bring wama dia to sin on the table, so we see so any. Oh, and when we told that kind of direction now, we become short sighted because we are not helping the body for a long term, you can say, living and asset productivity. It don't say. If you say ye di as I see so bad say 8 years sir, yeah, bad habit of eating and drinking, you know, you don't say at so ababe say 50. So are we long sighted and now we are short sighted?
1: Short.
0: You know, we all fall victim. Yeah, nah, including me,
2: this is Plan B.
3: 104.5.
0: So, some of these behaviors, you know, we do it unknowingly. And gradually, I bear part and parcel of us. So, you say, passive parenting, giving into a child. What is that? You can't passive parenting. Say, I will follow no. And Nana and I say, Jano. Ubenya will temporary peace. Ain't you know? I dare not call any
3: 0.4.
0: And your crapper. So we'll pay a soon jay. Now I call any how, ain't you know? No happiness, woman. You are a short time, can you say, short sighted person. And a parent, and a guardian. To me said, what are you teaching Akwalano? Gradual, you bon say, oh, Chirano say, oh, Padie Bina say, when ya, he knows how to have his own way to get it.
2: This is
0: so, and so, yes, I'm getting it in Kwala. It's not always what you want is what you get. Into soon, soon. But I will only be on my because open na soon jay, open in the biada, and open in Komo beard in Intino. I say, Mufamano, near the Tofinas and in

0: near the Adia Nenyano near the Ashen in Sa. Now Colani di. Oyaria.
1: Okay.
0: Why not? A more a cannibal Abadanus.
2: Plan B.
0: Intimo, a banisa, not woo, I will form. You become short sighted. These are some of the things are a cost you will fear, ma. A mayen, I will for any, a bush for a bear short sighted.
1: Okay,
2: Mammy, fuck, bear back on me, no be income. I'm say, maybe me name Sabia because of maybe I'm a term more most of my life in Nintidia. I did back one, the marketing world, I'm the chink of opera. And it may be a price. Oh, I do. We are tested 75% off. Now, if you know not the actual price, no, no matter the tag be above. You don't say, buy one, get one free. And I said, buy now and pay later. They are all catch. I'm the everything profile. I'm your short sighted. Now, let me go back to school. You can create spending, peer pressure. Now, my home for February. And I'm saying this, I'm cautiously saying this, but me who a man that I any man to me, because a absolute situation. It seems my man and with him, me permits a monk who share my bonto and call me a EBR.
3: This is plan B.
2: Ah, peer present. The sister, a masku amukono, but oh no, the sister, oh yeah, good job. You can see a doctor. And to me, you know, the joint income, no, is more than enough to be able to afford some deed. I'm going to be course at school. No. When I'm say, Mami, anagisa, ma, I'm say, se bosnia, no mo body of a ban suko school. Who are you trying to prove? And she said, at the end of the day, no, I can't overturn any. I could not cross school, school, say, in Robert, we bit me chakra, eh, another thing. In the home, there's a peer pressure first. Now you can't peer pressure. I'm going to go down. I'm 24, then crashing. Oh, na sa a year bum ye sure set social media near my aye no. Mami fa a debut be kaye and find ye example. She say how social network ye any social again de mwa sena mukano mamu boro mi wedden.
1: Social media.
2: Social media. And near my deba na de ba. Na obi di inya dia a example. And I see a dear win. So di see baby. Nes odin so guswa definitely. A bear from. Now social media they party if you don't mind baby a winy scan now spending. So far as so from now spending a day. Yeah, the bamount teacher said in order to get that applause, you know, from people, you know, they are doing that. But if you saw the can you create they be a make say if you want to we'll drive up, now your mistake. Now cohete tree a word deep root. There is no way. At a top speed, you know, you can survive. Now, a new year, it's me develop a deep root. A new year, they see a good time. So, they don't just get a near a so easily. Until they develop very, very deep root. Well, deep root, it is a deep root normal, you know. Sanity, when your friend suffer to gain. Now, so say, search you want to grow very deep root in future. Say, the bear. When the storms of life come in future now, you bet me, Ejina. It is all part of it. It is more muskan more spend here because social media for we are ya se see how the bit to a say we follow us as a
1: media
2: sir. Sister we
1: only
2: be
1: only
0: the media
2: don't supply man omo ye no pa manam for bibi on for bibia any true non fa caricature ye be and also oh na akusia. Eye ayi o plan B o sori ye na bibi ye no si ye na o huri ye na bibi si ye o be ko ni pe be follow
1: hey omo be bi sa se won chire mu ye kura
2: me se enu nko akọ be nye 50,000 within a minute so said it here in the say no se se me mi sumo nko lai no they, because the way che se bibi fun bi a enipa be di a chire bi bitini a spend hours upon hours.
3: Just try to follow somebody. 0.5.
2: What do you know? And get to our money, you
1: know. Or she shep in twice.
2: Okay, in twice. Yes. But you know, almost all my idea. Oh yeah, I'm saying if you want that, if you want to know more, just check the part two. Into part two, but into no so yeah. And it's a good strategy. Obey Yakwa could do point. Be not so he leaves you hanging. And I'm so happy. ni yina so se ntro na if you not short sighted won't follow sa anima wenu because ni they are trying to make money out of you and also you're short sighted until you won't spend one o time and adie ba kan wiase won to replace five hey time hey time time ni twem you can't do anything about it
0: yeah
2: it is some who here and so nipa be spending na sembia e senti e kakra na me pese me de account when him say we this guy e yi there no kura na is ono na kan ye ntimi me boni din anya hwe e osi bi safem kiki jan ono na ono na ni story o see and back in the days and like e face osi bi saw so o say he was earning spending $5,000 a day on a drugs and yet, man,
0: this one big
2: because let's see, come in because I can't keyboard now. A year, yeah, now you see, sir, a guian. I feel or see, I dear, yeah, all kind of seminars, I dear, yeah, and say, when it's me and top block and see that grandma and mommy. And no, by and at the end of the day, or better, who be not bench so. And I know that, and this a warning to everyone, not bench so. And I know that. Into what kind of seminar see? Into you see his phone in a course.
0: Plan B FM.
2: Try to encourage him. 5,000 a day. I can no no. Hey, more than enough. Would me here now. Hey, so for time can be a dying. But me no. Mean I believe in other forms of investment.
0: Yeah.
2: There lots of them. Would be some prefer. I'm here into investment policies. Let me add now. They can advise you. Maybe all about him this cash. Would it drive you? I be yield a lot of a bit of a say I've been in my year been now sometime in the 80s nominate lady been at your office. That's what we used to do. I be a compound just after the first payment, you know, all the other interest in their compound interest. And just say, can a be
0: 104.5
2: after 10 years, no person will draw up. But what for 10 years, you know, Sikana ban who what being said, who can draw into now. Some person will be sitting here. That's fine. The interest alone, some of them, you know, will be able to help you to rent a property.
0: Yeah.
2: Now it's only investing because you have a long-term agency. Sika we agini we anyway na mnebe ye. Britain, very good. Amu ye, if I say, personal pension. In fact, amu ye ya, actually say, no, when you invest, pa, abama u sika kan, amu ye ya, let me take your advantage. But you do, baby, no, and I will do stage, you know,
0: this is
2: plan B. 104.5. There are a lot of them. I just said, you don't have to even invest in this country. So see, I'm more access to social media. She said, we live in a global village. I be big be a bit in this country. The only thing they say, you have to be cautious. Because in Kofobi so far, me say, ye yimi pe na me ano.
1: And I have
2: my fancy.
1: I
2: don't
1: see how I make a movie. When you end my video, be a me move on social media, no pa penny moon. A seminar, who now on social media, and say, where's I'm a seminar, yes. Now, oh, so, 37,000 Ghana cedis.
0: 104.
2: Oh, let me say 7,000 pe.
1: Is it on the end of
2: the phone? Yeah, I said, what? I can't say, welcome to the real world.
1: Hey! Now, oh, so.
2: I can say to you, somebody has called me with a British number.
1: Mm-hmm.
2: Same number, no, 0+44. Now, as to how the guy got my details, up to now, me who be that? I want to me more Bruni be share me at a hotel, be at the airport in jail. Me say, these people are smart, oh. Yeah. The only thing they say, do, baby, no. Because Oxford Street, there's no factory. Wouldn't mean see be a yet more than residential property or see. Now, no, my crack. I'm telling you. She said, Yamina, yeah, madam, and mammy could be sassa question.
1: Yes, I
2: did. Yes, I did.
1: All the way. Oh,
2: the big. Oh, come here, Papa. We don't mean to make Tom in your because no, she be an economist. And I'm in the official team. I did one of the kids at media. They be a me come meet me as Sanya Kratwama. It's not, I didn't know a queen. I'm sad. It seems like a good news. And the way Paul was saying to me, ma, these people are just how did they?
0: Very clever.
2: And how did they get? Oh my, oh my, say, my turn you paint it. Oh my, because oh my, papa in a buyer could do a car. Everyone cry. Prini car no almost a quarantine car. So the car no dey be see ho no.
0: Wa o ti mun say.
2: No, no, no, no, no, no, no, no, no, no, no, no, no, no, no, no, no,
0: no, no, no, no,
1: no,
2: no, no, no, no, no, no, no, no, no, no, no, no, no, no, no, no, no, no, no, no, no, no, no, no, no, no, no, no, no, no, no, no, no, no, no, no, no, no, no, no, no, no, no, no, no, no, no, no, no, no, no, no, no, no, no, no, no, no, no, no, no, no, no, no, no, no, no, no, no, no, no, no, no, no, no, no, no, no, no, no, no, no, no, no, ni afio analyze you fruit is cause you nasi
0: me see ebi
2: come to baby na me office ni adini na o
1: eh
2: reverend yeah, I'm telling you
0: reverend who now here software come to na bia say say
1: say say say yeah steady
0: what to say who kuta ka say o just say o can be bia e bom mi ridi
2: so for me here no na dey who dem said they say yeah baby o me dey make free no and I make us me must e be a better you na ko
0: yeah
2: mama fancy here yeah
1: okay I will see our prophet Isaac Asante Abet na say on on so for penia order Rema prayer ministry ano e wo tema come to five yam ko ni chene yam na chi yam na kwaba prophet Ike Matthew
0: The devil can never repent.
2: Now, for this, I almost said that crap, mommy, koji product, no? I will be testify, ma, ubroni, nye, bibini, oh. Share me hotel. Now, I say, car crap, di be see, oh.
0: And to wada.
2: Would ye, any money be a, so for nyabo tre. I'm telling you.
0: And to
2: wada. Eno, eno, ti, ti, ti, oh, ti. Me say, adia nyame, e bua me. And he said, come on, baby, and I'm saying, Nami, as a surveyor, I've driven through almost from up to the middle of England, down south there. Baby, anywhere, minimum. And I'm with me, so I'm with me, I can say, this road. What kind of ABA properties near the road? And I know them. Some of them brand made me a pick back online. Now my evaluation was Braminko. It was kind of bizarre. So, in fact, it was just a curious question because, you need a quenny mukama. Near Cockra, no, or Bahani, she says, show crow bear me on. Would you shuffle? Chichi, and two at that. When it comes to money, when it comes to West, and these people, they talk almost very, very fluent.
4: Genesis your brony.
2: When the fit me cause I was When it comes to computing, your friend saying
5: IT.
2: IT.
4: This is Plan B 104.5.
5: Wow, very clever.
2: They are top, I'm telling you.
1: Hey, Asamo. Okay, I'm quite in him now. When I'm short sighted, Nibu say, when you are more best camera, now also you're short sighted.
4: The bed, there be guru phony be now. What cracky we know here, Juma with this big company now. What cracky code be ain't you know, opposite or add me to the pool ain't you know. I have to pay registration of $100 registration now. Or the mea capu no every month, every week, biano profiter a back company. You know, I will get. Percentage.
1: There's a lot of shares.
4: If you want the to crack the bear, click here. Sack, you want curious, you want click here. Let mommy click and share, mommy click and share. You want to hear almost.
1: Okay, Reverend Prophet, short-sightedness, and the promotion, mama, is here.
2: And I am who says uncle for now, my short Saturday people. No point. I am conforming the vision. I'm on the Bibian nominee so. Bibian nominee of a park canoe. Or with my one of phone so sa would that only be BM for this one. Obi so fun of phone or ton idea. Also, they say, oh, share, and when in Kuan, Vima, Fim Cop, but in Yakoma. What to only Brebria boo? Let me just say Tuesday, Mamma. Mamma can plant you one day. Cause AI for boys, he gets your mabe.
1: AI.
2: AI for boys, he gets your mabe. I'm a book. Jazzy boy. Shatawale for this tomb of we. She ain't no one is what? Hey. Yakomu kwaya bamuba. She ain't no one is what? She ain't no one is what? And it's what didn't want to be and that. There's a babon abatoma, not abatom. So, Mankasa, the Omoqua, Omoqua, Babono, the Abbey. The Babo Toma come be your fanasa. She ain't no one is what? San ko fuwe na ilisa wenye mwenye enyong. What is it? Dane mi babi yose na obise otone ka. 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
2: 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Abra account or in the Munuben. You see, sometimes you know what one fianas a white chin and yes, smart.
1: Mm-hmm.
2: Now, oh, you're too dull in life. Ah. Mm-hmm. Sanya moon, ye benyon. So I say, Babu Nuka said, me, ye may ni, me ninda was up, woe. And to any tea, ye dear, a winyamsum, I was someone in the hall. And to oh, you're so for no one in the hall. Now, oh, my, obia bay, you, BBCA, obia problem. Yeah, so for fana bebino ye ni vision
6: 4.5.
2: Yeah, very short sighted people. Aso for bebre minima so for tema krumha akosia ah nyami sati so muslim ne ah
1: mhm
2: amu gusu rent dan amu nya so dan
1: mhm
2: sika bomb nsem oni daache oni bebi oni members ne kwa akọ ah nyami adom nan ka yi nan ka enya sa die ya akosia. I'm saying it with my chest up.
1: Mm-hmm.
2: There's no young church here. Ebe ye I did me 2 weeks ago. I was talking. There's no young church here. Ebe spend sika to host such program. I was talking. Obi omo no omo nye. But omo ye siro mo. Me no do come tonight. Me myself ati apata so come tonight. Yen ne. Onso ka ochi e okumu hanye ka ketwa. Come tonight you know to travel like akwabi ye asoro odua bia se. Oisa so ya so yen ne. But I can tell you where we started from. Oh, Tamakumwa, you better tunk of who you are. And you are so there. And into a world and Yamins now. I saw from the binomi, only a short set of people. I want to come. I saw open the football crumwa. Africana, Buddy, idea, age, Africana, or cut a sword for the church. Meanwhile, young guys here by and since it seems rather than you're so than Ketua. Mikasa saw from the movie, Sikakra. 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Ebu akwa come as what they are calling them the bishop in the prophetic realms. O me aso for me dem come say ba. O come aso na be sun akosia. 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So what I say? 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
6: 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There's a need say as Christopher as a Shadia ai papa yaye nanse as is papa for example pastor men sautable 5000
7: this is plan B
6: auditorium
7: 4.5
6: sini kakra that's what we are talking about so that you only certain who are you know where you are going to unja baba basa basa so me wanna see people who doesn't have me aso for bidote mahama catch them off I don't work with them anymore because me musa omunye ni certain who Yet 12 and of the offense of Mutum, Nom Kukum Kakudi. Bakupo, you know, or two yarn, the Gaffins and Hobbit, talk money, but on no banal. When are the men auntie? When are the Bobra? You see, there's a need, he said, Unu be a win in Sadunu Nante. Unu be a win in Sadunu and Bobra. Don't just wake up and just be walking with Ubiakeke. But I say, Unu be an auntie for about 15, 20 years.
7: 10.
6: Untimi for Bibiama canabra, but Ugusun and now. Ugusun, what is it? Bible cross, Uninansan in the Maunyansan. Therefore, you tiffy me plus 112. It's only Jimmy for number so you Jimmy for Mentos Abbey. Mentos Abbey.
1: Okay.
6: What I say? Into there's a knee, sir. Obe Husenia as a Christoni and so for my BBC when it's
1: all.
6: My Yamena Fraun or the B2 when it's all. So we have something like an assignment. There's an assignment to every man of God. So that's it. There's an assignment to every man of God. Who baby, I wouldn't go for an uncle. Who baby, I'm so from God. Who are you so to me? And say, baby, I offer any tight in the bar. Now don't sub boom, pop, and I would deny all the other way. When it's sudden, make sure so we move forward in life. So what I say? Now I'm going to meet you.
1: Okay.
8: I go to
1: you. 1 minute.
8: What's that? Because I say, or can't say what's such a no. I think I'll. We should move. We
6: yes, I do know, Mrs. Demica.
1: We are such a show. What's that?
6: Demica, say my sister.
1: What's the
8: sir? What's the sir? I mean, sure. I go say, I'm in fat church, dear Bacon. Come on, say, you can short sightedness. One of them are you who are sorry, pa, you can say, ignoring leadership succession. And so I bebre wagana hasia anase bibremu. Se founder no a free man.
1: That's
8: why.
6: That's right.
8: I can mention more than 10. Ewa kra haya.
1: Mention.
8: For me mention.
6: Kaswa kwa yusu ya.
8: Sofu.
6: Masisa.
8: Oti mwate mao. Me ye chia mo kwan so a mint minko. Agusia, who's in Agusia doing? Oh, we ignore leadership succession. And two bon say, only plan B for succession when
6: he's no more.
8: When he's exiting, what next?
1: Mm-hmm.
8: And that is a problem. So, another one are you? Superficial, can you say, engagement in church. Or quite sorry, but for entertainment purposes. On your nagging, say, or per se, Nyamia sem esisano,
0: onye na gen se ope heaven bi ako.
9: So be wune yesi.
0: Such, so be wuna asori be siye. So, enye se ope abrebi abo. Okay, we are looking at short-sightedness. Oh, and that the kind of a man simple cry. The definition here simple. Oh, and I'm a can be with fear saying I watch you say ignoring the future consequences and answer sacrificing future enjoyment for today's enjoyment. You are short-sighted. So, obia or ya long sighted or Christo nia or what ya soy de ma or pese or when is why they no pese or call heaven or shen a obrano or bono shen obrani ye and I'm more to know or ye careful.
9: This is plan B
10: 0.4.5.
0: Na young kufemu.
1: Okay.
0: Or ye very careful. Na be or ye be or ye careful. But nia or no or pese. Onze obi wo hono ma and right yeah program here yeah wo stadium me me say uhu ko fo che say be ma o dey sane ne ma obi timi sa na o be yi na tie no wachi mu mfifire emunsuo and I ask myself entin de wo ye nyina
9: plan B
0: are you sure say wa obra na wo bonu e so nyame ani
1: okay.
0: So, it's no yes, Sanima. We are Miss Anima Menu. We are Yamipa.
1: Okay,
0: we should not be superficial. Bible says, obey you, na you obey us and swa yes. And it's a ope, may come way a chat or Miss Row. May bet not my face. Namete, crown hopa. One midnight, I swear I may bomb pie. I am a prayer walk on me street near Dammy Fien any no. Me who's a young youth. Bebre, womu fi inside our womu besin. Ako asham aside. 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Say I say, music artist bi beye, program bi wakomti one, police station anymore. 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You are short sighted. And a man in mema emu 12 years, 13 years, 11 years.
9: This is plan B.
0: Asata humachi. 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Ebi ko zenu, ebi ko he. Amun nam form.
9: That's a minority. Eku sandi yamu na tiko beach wona nche besin
1: kwa. Okay, Reverend.
9: Mm-hmm.
2: I'm sorry, dear. No, there is a lot. Kibit mnyaka. Them wa say inina yeyi gossip every mu.
1: Konkonsa.
2: Wa sorry wa ubi be timi akudi sofu bi unkonkonsa na ni nuye bi unkonkonsa because opese ofiri good e wa sorry mu. Na me ba weno. Let me say this also to our dear pastors. London Baptist Association
9: 104.5.
2: I was trained as a Baptist minister. Now, I did omo ye a mi se aboa me. Omo be a friend of bivocational ministers. Now, you be trained as an ordained pastor, but you were juma. To me na me so be you know. Na msa it is a practice na na mdo now. Musa de pa kwa emwa any say say be sika ni ho awde ye nema. En company do be she be dabia. So, inti enye ma yina me she asofo no so mu ebia financially no enye ma nse dish the lot of opportunities fia we asofo a nyame grace bi also no bibi
9: blessings
2: so se se akusha ma men kan chom ma smoke a lot of fish om fi inti kan che adele o sabele om mra no meto bi
1: and I'm sa
2: ha o pa dodo mi ododo pa meton and I'm some fresh ones so e wo ani nyina meton om meto bi na me yes kana me fe ma sorry when the mission
1: no lady case akwa ba era fezu ma chen kwa ma
10: oh good morning
1: good morning lady case pa che se bi amoko
9: yes lord BFM
1: Unsuya huye. The akano emrena can ye jari ama lady case. Near be ye be say prophet was today.
9: Many
1: do ocean one
10: expensive.
11: Agusia, short sightedness, aye, cano, aye, a critical issue. As in ka, would you pay be a wood seeing anything aye, cassing in ano? Ye better one this year, ke a be buying it will better our lives. Make us make us short sightedness, no. I mean, definitions not baby, but going for today's or present gratifications as against future purposes and plans. And you know, say a couple purposes are let us be our vision, will be our plan, will be only baby, a walk on. Now, so a broad name quite so a walk on, no, who baby, no, who sad could then. I say, and no, I attract. And I know attracting a pet, then she or he begins to lose focus on the press, the future that is
6: this
11: ahead.
6: Is plan B.
11: It's an offshore 4.5. I did the F. To say, said, I am mommy, Adam, you guardian. You know, so I say, everything has been given to you for life and eternity. But then, Apple, not the present, like the scripture says, it attracted her. And she saw the beauty and the pleasure in it. Why won't I go for it? You understand? So once a person gets into that mood of short-sightedness, no, it tells you that that person has been blinded on the other side into the future. And, you know, and praying there and on the you know,
6: 104.5.
11: Go for that. Now, again, you know, na minka asori diene kakra asori. I think so. One thing we are losing sight of, am I a bit short sighted? You know, for the fact that the actual messages are not going out now. The gospel itself, John 3:16. For God so loved the world that He gave His only begotten Son, whosoever believes in Him shall not perish, but have eternal life. So eternal life, the eternity aspect of the gospel. No, it looks like just because you're short sighted, you be beer attracting. It's on that thing. And what is this thing that I'm talking about? Money. Material things. Material things. And so we will go for those ones and then forget, say, you will be
6: plan BFM.
11: It looks like just a year abba. A year to a year. So running me. Answer the page in Beban who say, hey, they be a tribunal. Me to me ago. And sometimes people are able to review their lives and then sit down and say it was send me you'll be at me drink or eating. But say a year mu cran when you parade your mood to this then say and you ma woman to me ye we yes. You ask yourself, say, what is happening here? Ain't you know, on the 104.5 and on the side of our congregation, we are all losing sight of the fact that there is a dachibi ahead of us that we should pursue. But then we are pursuing and your ma yedi yiniwa ehunkwa. My husband calls it ubiquity. Ayira.
1: Okay.
11: So you asked me a question about the school, short-sightedness in the schools. Short-sightedness in the schools. Now, because you are saying, Wuko school, it is a very great opportunity.
6: This is plan B. 104.5.
11: And in ya, unya, adam fubia. Onenu itu kwanya bisin denu, they are still friends. And you know, aside say, Wuko school, ako akwa academic excellence and knowledge. We also go to school for other things, socialization, for connections. Obi wo wa or ye short sighted into no obe school no one on kwane huni hiano obi asem enfan ho. They don't make friends, they don't connect. School ye bibi crown fan in shim enfan ho. School ye quiz, school ye sports,
6: 104.5.
11: And sometimes such people, woman in my dear pa, and to don't so obey ye school no, now quite so ya uncle. Why? Because none of focus is on the academic excellence no epe.
1: Mm-hmm.
11: It is very good to concentrate on the academic excellence. In fact, that is the prime. That mm-hmm. is the reason why you went to school. Mm-hmm. But aside that, no, the extracurricular activities in the school mm-hmm. no, should concern you as an individual. Said the bear, you pursue all now. I hear balance because scripture says that false balance unto God.
6: This is plan B. 104.5.
11: So who go school now? Nyoma kosu school mo na also say enfa huwa. Very soon it will disturb you because it be a bekwa kushia wadam fubi. Now who pay opportunity be ono no why your manager no. But you ignored him or her every school time, mm-hmm. no? Why? Because you thought, so, oh, Papa Uska, oh, Mami Uska, you were fine, everything was okay for you, so pleasure now.
1: Mm-hmm.
11: Then it gets to a point where you now need somebody's help, you now need somebody's
6: Plan
11: support, but the relationship is not there.
1: Mm-hmm.
11: Uh-huh, it, you know, it does fight against us on that side, you know.
1: Okay.
11: And then we are Ura universities now,
1: mm-hmm.
11: and your pleasure and it is see your tongue. And your tongue. You did that. And because of praying pleasure, no, and you know, people are also ignoring the academic knowledge.
1: Mm-hmm.
11: Or bet nursing or betting kind of whom I hear the man. No, this year the aperture exams are bad person. Hey,
6: open 104.5
11: for the iPhone 14, open fridge, open double decker, open TV. Mm-hmm. The one again, internal. Obey the amount for community, obey the lecture, beachy, lecture, and a catching. So, once you open the book for me.
1: Mm-hmm. I'll give you the grade.
11: Yeah, I'll give you the grade. They keep opening their books for the lecturers. Yes. And once you keep opening your book for the lecturer, what does it tell you? It is the pleasure that you are running after. And then you forsake knowledge. Sometimes you get people who would even advise.
6: This is Plan B! 104.5.
11: You need to study you. Sankro for no be home now catch himself with so soon idea or no be crying to pass. On the other hand, you know, a memon and so when they are being introduced into other things, some things I don't want to mention. You understand?
1: Okay,
11: you know, going for men and do stuff. I understand. Say, Cecilia, no, don't need to spend crana, sicker winyano. So. Young man is so doing it in their eggs, and they are getting a lot of money. The money, no, Cecilia and our baby, the
6: 104.5
11: attracted them. That is causing them to lose focus on the future, and so it puts them in that myopic state. I hear short sightedness, but because and you know what? Sometimes we forget that shunshuma de ekosyosho. So all those people, they gather the money. Everything they are doing, the pleasure, they do gather it. But at the end of the day, they have nothing to show.
1: Awesome. Reverend Mesodo Kakaka,
6: this is Plan B. 104.5. School day. I'm said there's the other side. I agree. So we go there purposely for that's for academic and also to make connections. But at the back one, I didn't probably fall into the wrong hands. I said incident. BC, I'm finding example. Boy, be a school or no a macho pal. And now, obi ne or no only three friends. Inti obi kwa ye the only one no baby. And okay, chance.
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6: Microphone. 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that short sightedness officer is powerful to beat me aye bibi amiache no now a yusufu can say me say there's something that we call entertainment oriented churches what I'm saying it might be bringing kwale muda munka ho munuanu no mo ebi ho obetwen ya time edu praises no
12: 104.5
6: oh sorry kame babeka well super good baby I don't know what the kwako issue no seriously the idea is very disturbing and also Mami Kabaku, just this one, this is my final one. Mm-hmm.
2: and confer on better night yen chain, a be boy. I if he say ye boy woman. I may come we as a caution to Nkrofua, ya bomb be a bishop, share some mommy, or tifie if na a be a boa, kakra kakra. 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
15: Yes.
13: You. Pacho my into you.
15: Pacho. 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Won't you? 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
16: this is plan B 104.5
15: anita de bebe na eduno this is a dream pao kwa chiri
13: Yeah, that's it, Grandma. Ebusia Machu.
17: Hello. I'm here, Kusia.
18: Hey, Jahi.
17: Yes, madam.
18: Pacha, what are you
17: saying? Pacha, I'm here, Dumo. I'm here.
18: Yes, yes, yeah, hey, Jahi. Pacha, what are you
17: saying? My money is my power, my money. Oh. That short-sightedness. That's the way I'm okay.
18: Mm-hmm.
17: Before, we shall go for we shall a member of mine the way I ye be my ye my ye ni long term vision and a long term sightedness. Ye never in an eye and pinching a gun house, ye are crying about soon enough, a crying in our eye. So ye be ya, ye be ya, and yet they are planning for long term. Ye even ye do on which you see ya, Jase, ye quay and mea bayachi, a quay and mea bayachi. And you see, now so far about where can't be about knowledge. And you see, if there is something to seek, or if there is anything to seek, it's knowledge. And I say you try so far now why I was half kind of knowledge. Because yes, you can say, for lack of knowledge, you will perish. Knowledge can away in your obey. That's what I say. In Janka want some knowledge. Because what's our knowledge now? And never mind when you are taho, no what's in your long term. Excitedness in Kenya Minshrabu.
18: Yeah, that's it, Jahi. Nebu siya machi.
17: Yeah, and mami demfua.
18: Eja safu madina.
17: Safafu, kufigana, senior, I salute, sir. 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And come to Munia, you know, secure that if you know, and you get that bank of bank beer, a dieting sicker, or who do I and alcohol? Now, my finance, I kept your ass off. I saw one of the two coin, and I'm about to say, you mean Queen Scale Bank and Amara. Now, Amunfa and Yamuquin. I'm so she can move here at the assistant person or into Amunkofa and no moon find that so for quiet. Almost a Debbie, you call the old bank in Amara, then from Yamuquin. Make kind can only say the old bank in ABM in Zaka. Bankasa, I'm could be your bank in the Brevo, and we just offer your own
19: coin 4.5.
17: I mean, because I know Rasa Mikasayo, and Ranqua almost up his couple from. Now, Mikuli's cabin, I mean, I didn't print a bank statement. Eddie Tescan, who will say, Capreba in Ubium, a dancing team, and one buyer's own fiscal for. I'm a statement, I'm a day more, and my sign dear, and what does it? I come and say, yeah, I'm the Brevo, baby, no statement in a reference in here, or my kind is Cabian, you know, Daniel, it's Cabian Mudia. Now, Monsieur Wolfino, Nuncofeno, your choir is kind of so, Papanosa, with Yasu. Oh, man, you know, I think the witch shame, I'm for far bank, you know, the bank is Cabia, and get the whole out of the band here far. Now, I've been here, yeah, it is soon ever. No, you said, yeah, well, I do four, one pedima, so what is our solemn cost of that? So I, Medassi, ready to celebrate. Bye bye.
18: Yeah, last year, just a for Madina, so afraid of the abba. 0551656565 and 0551656656. Also, with me, afraid of the abba. Ebusia Machu.
17: Hello?
18: Hello, Machu.
17: Yeah, no, I come to say.
18: Boko na unswe.
17: Yeah, do do.
18: Pacho udini baby akasefri.
19: Plan B.
17: Oh, sorry, I bet you say dance man.
18: Yo, pacho mind you.
17: Yo, morning, but my pa mo di ni fish out. Na me ken be a crap for bring that no kind so mo mutra man for shop I don't know. Aya omo ya o. Open e no kwe pa. Na o man na en kwot no ni obi a o. Ye ni pe ni ma o man en kwot. Open me kwa ye so. I'm a poor bit of money. I'm just pulling out a case car, my friend, because you know a bank. Now I'm a taxi. Some call you low bank, but I'm a farm go home. And see, they're starting to cut it, not for 11.5. And if I say any of the account, I was going to send Kutia Bank come to me and take my main ticket and say, no matter what, I'm a car or shop. No more than you're going to have a passport, and they say, you're the queen. So can't let check again, I'm going to own you a big guy. Hey, dear master, take note from a podulo or banga. Bang will come back, come up like a standing community. I'm a coach bank and I can yank take his stock on the asset money, the queen of a question. Please make a care with you. I'm going, I'm in check and check not only the motor for bed, you know, and for so. Make check, you know, I saw so, they bundle. My heart, they have bundle. One man, two. I got my back to let you know. Not one man, the panel. I saw two, three bundles and half. I have a palm job from Nakuzi or coming milk with you. Let me die. And be a man and copy, and you'll be a yenny panny woman and a yes or mine.
18: And I'm sorry,
17: and on my okan, Cosmaka, and no one to panel, bit me.
18: Yeah, that's it. Yeah, we see. Yeah, intimate for phobia. Question. Be about Facebook. Chris.

0: 104.5. Mm-hmm. But it gets to a time where a particular person, you know, the trend of life, meaning a short-sighted.
1: Mm-hmm.
0: When it happens like that, then the psychologist will tell you that there is a disorder somewhere.
1: Okay. Yeah, Chim. Okay. Yeah, Brenna, you be. And it's a prophet, I can't wish I say, well, no, so me chat to Nafi, do us for
2: your phone. All right. Yeah, sorry. Mm-hmm. Oh, time committee 5. My bomb pass will be out in any better. No, I'll be honing up any money.
1: Okay, Lady Kes, microphone won't see me.
0: All right. Apostolic Church, Tema Committee 5, CC Accra Mini Hubio. Yes, but it's still my church. It's not Friday. We'll be meeting for prayers, and so we invite all of us to join. Mm-hmm. So we will pray. Did you know that's why it cares mainly me and beats?
1: Okay, every month for.
2: I'm set. Make sure if I say a month for say, baby, baby, I said, what are the possible consequences for the decision that I'm taking? Parents are mindful. Global Corporate Chapel. I sign a company's fee be Royal Heritage Properties. And a mama love to see the year what dream pie to a dream apple. Parany, a mama number to win a gifted hands. So,
1: okay, Reverend Benjamin.
3: Reverend Benjamin, could you do a combatant? Cornerstone Family Chapel, Assemblies of God, Tema Committee 9.
1: Okay. I see a fair bed and penny for us on the kind, Sam, my day, or Yam Sapofi, you may know, Abraham, what's a reverend, some mouthful, and can global Ark of Grace Chapel, or no, and it's of Penia or Dan, no, and I feel would say, Lady Elizabeth Kessowa, no tea, or you see you, Eddie Marques, Blinry, and Beats, and I think Reverend Benjamin Boateng, or known as of Penny, the Cornerstone Family Chapel, Assemblies of God, Tema Committee 9, and I think so Prophet Isaac Asante, or known and is of Penny, the Rema Prayer Ministry, or no, and what Tema Community 5, you better almost see some beka or say the. Me do my microphone o ti do one month say e be da penifo ase se on be kai ensa e ma e di nyansa fo fi ejume die no ebremu ye do bibi ase wa o fre wa went me am fre Facebook for ma do messages by na ba 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
3: and everyone involved in this task. Ladies and gentlemen, over time, political parties become repositories of ideas, positions, and experiences that form part of a country's issue. But institutional memory does not preserve itself. Eventually,
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0: 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Aya Ghana Education Trust Fund. 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And we'll be no medium put me a bet me up one minute. Now, Bassa says, get bet me up one. A man put me across no cobrane. Adia Quaqua Dan and Pesa Munkunia budget Fadia. Doctor Kessler to force Echima and Huni Quine saw your swap for government appointee. Near the Sika and Mount Safa and Putuma. Now your wife is obedient. Can no bet me up on Totrosa Pa. And yet you bet me a boisa. Doctor Kessler at to force and finance minister. Agent Sim Pier and your passo out this answer to Gano. Say, and a doctor.
4: We are only the custodians of those resources. Those resources belong to the people of Ghana, our constituents, our citizens. So let us recover every city that is recoverable. Let us account for every city entrusted to us as public officials. But above all, let us build systems where recovery becomes the exception, not an annual ritual.
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0: 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Doctor Kessler at all forcing
1: 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Yen to Fanco Piemu, a wagonan quantan war at Toyet Mantemu. 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
5: We have no plans of sacking anybody. We are here to develop what you are already managing so that it can take more people, and we are here to see how we can complete structures like this. Is money that is wasted.
6: Plan B
5: if it is not completed. If it's not completed, it is money that is wasted.
6: Plan B.
5: So if we don't complete it, we have wasted public funds. So we have to find a way of completing it so that you occupy both the grounds and also the top. So if you had 500 people that you were collecting market levies from,
6: Plan
5: we
6: B
5: want to FM. Increase it to 2,000 people. So there are a lot more people paying market levies to you. And so I think that it is the own benefit that we are here. We will develop it, the concept of how we are going to proceed with you. Okay? You are going to be integral partners in the development of the market. So I don't want you to have any fears about our intentions. It is what the president promised you that we want to come and fulfill, because presidents make promises. We, his ministers, we follow up and then we fulfill the promises. That is why I have come. So thank you very much. And,
0: Anti Abusia, and I don't know any at TA. 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Emu amemu onsem edemo mai. 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
0: 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Richard any adding some to Gano, say, and no cancer no at the FIA.
8: Tell them say, the thing of the past. No, no, I said, not print visa catch a Ghana for because no, face he want to make political capital out of the youth. In the catch on say, Omoa, I bind the galamse, Achichi Womano, Oba, Obama, political amnesty, obey you.
9: This is plan B.
8: In the same power, it's when I'm here, you know. 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
6: 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A good year must happen in here. 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BPM.
7: All right, Tinti. Yes, yeah, yes, yeah. Eddie Afi. Ghana national. Under 17. Female team. 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Under 17. Women's World Cup. Ghana. Nyamia adumu wama timia qualify. Awo mu. 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Ena coach. Nana adakwa. Ede 20. One player. 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
8: The president was so happy with our tenacity, the way we attack the football. In African continent, in Africa, we beat everybody and the tempo was slow. So we should just like this. Intensity and then left for Morocco. By Morocco, so MC Sports, general organizer, I'm organizing breakup in my team is BB, you know. We are in China and America and they won the same hotel, they won Hilton. And then we played this two friendly matches. The first friendly match, you know, wasn't the best because for us, China.
9: 104.5.
8: I think 22 sets of players. And you know, they used the first set to beat us 1-0. When we were tired, they brought the second set to beat us 2-0. But I just caused a layup and say, how can the girls respond to such mistakes? And you know, was it Tuesday or Wednesday? Your name Morocco. They play a dinger. Also, the shares the Kenya say back, you bet see, and it's actually one. They said temple was so, guess no, so, and we've not slept on it. As we speak,
9: this is Plan B, 104.5.
8: Women's Center in Morocco, where the games are going to be held. And, right, a first training session, it was very, very, very tough, I could see. And then the meal was fine, not so.
9: 104.5.
8: I have to be cooking their food, their meal.
7: Wei ene nsema aye nana Safu Odro Ghana under 17 Black Maidens aye management committee chairman ade tuja na wochirechire so far omukopie mu ewo aye Morocco omne China omne Kenya abo China eshe 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of Ghana Otim se Odro Safu Sibo School Consort. 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Ebebaso, I know aye Sunday on the 18th of October 2026. Yeah, Sunday Edia Nimia Ghana first match on in Norway and Ebesia second match a Ghana Ebono and also Ebaso and no Ghana.

0: 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Area Tai Susan say France Omo O New Town Tema and an important pram Ningo Womo Aka Chiromo say Omo E Banti 3 points no Womo E Hiani Time Biano as a multi home Namo draw Nafi Omo Elusu Inti this time round the coach no Ashe France of a Vision FC Bobo Kuni Bose Womo Any Aye Hans Folk Ebeya Hanam Amomuse.
1: I just watched last year game when we won 1-0. It was the last minute and it was good game, chances from both sides, but on the end we won the game and we celebrate. I hope we will repeat this year the same. To relegation, considering position, and that's why also like we did from the first round we don't have a win. Even if we play some good away games, we don't have now choice. We need to win and to get 3 points and to jump on the table.
0: Wei and in Zema aye head coach Edema aye Vision FC Bobokono aye Pedrak aye Gerardic Ode Atuja which is a last match Vision and also folk a boy Ewotema New Town now we match nibi na last minute and 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krim
2: to get with serious confidence and serious mindset on the ground on Sunday's game. And I'm sure that is very, very important. But also I'm sure we were very, very good and very top when we are talking about mentality side.
1: The next match.
2: Yeah, a lot of things are different because, as I told several times, last season is last season. Last day is last day also. Next section is the most important. Normal, we are approaching a lot of things to get more information, more readiness, more confidence for any single action. What we are expecting, that is also something when we are talking about Vision's game. But they change a lot of players also. Hearts change some players and different energies now because now is let's say like opening of the season. That was the game in last part of the season. That is a very different thing. but they have a good squad, a young squad, and I'm sure. Yeah, a lot of things are different because, as I told several times, last season is last season. Last day is last day also. Next action is the most important. Normal, we are approaching a lot of things to get more information, more readiness, more confidence for every single action what we are expecting. That is also something when we are talking about Visions game, but they change a lot of players also. Hearts change some players and... different energies now because now is let's the like opening of the season. That was the last part of the season. That is a very different thing. But
0: why anyone say I coach? Aye, nebo sakapo ere atuja yeribi ema etefo na mamenkwa homa sotewu na mene aye openi Mr. Tio edi nkomo Tio aye media officer edema aye Ghana aye amputee team no meche the Black Challenge unse NJBR na 20th edition of aye world aye amputee aye tournament ebaso ewo Mexico no aye November ya 13th ena utimse eshasie na Ghana nyamiadum the Black Challenge is omu eka team no hon. And I say, yeah, squad, almost so tournament in the Buna. You know, El Codin Comacra, Naya Hawa, a young Kakra, Team Ghana, almost so El Pipe, Elbu, Marketim, Akopi Mo, Mexico. Mr. Tio, Plan B FM Sunday, Away Yamaha.
3: Good afternoon, and Maminfa, Jackie's here, Enfi, Ubiaho, Emma, Utimono, and we keep for any more motion. Other platforms, so Yami Insha Manage Mapa Moya send the Munya Kunya, Monsu Moya inclusive sport, and yes, by our sport, inclusive sports, Modi persons with disability sports, so Atum, Bakuye, amputee football, Madam Kunya, any Libyan, any opportunity, say it's mini beer, say I'm fast at PC, and Mamma to Madam Massey.
0: All right, Eddie can so everyone, congratulations. Edumana and then Penny for the assurance and so you didn't say obey and yet I was in so. Okay, so you didn't say Ghana amputee team, no, Yamiadum 2026 Mexico, world amputee a tournament, a basono Ghana, you team, no, a kahu, a umu, a kubi, a ka amputee. 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
3: yo bigya meda sibim ne patchu ye national amputee football team no senia ubia wo dia ebata hono national amputee football team ye form Black Challenge ye kobia Ghana mbranti a Yamiadum. Auditor, a body chair and a mom.
0: Okay.
3: Ain't he? Omuy Kua, Omu, who I want to say, conform with him. And Momo Mushenia, Omitimia, and Wadia Yamidia show. A non Omu, you see, in the Omuy persons with disability. But an unjust idea, inability.
0: Okay.
3: So, Monsono, a good year, idea, football, yeah, in a idea, chasing boy. Omusomu book. Na a panel out towns, they are part of it. In just started some years back, and I have forming national team. I have friend Black Challenge. One of the reasons behind that name, they say, some I have for me, you know, now in me, GFPRC, in me, in the established body, I say, they on their own. Now, Ocean Sporting Discipline, baby, they do a work, and you'll be on it to me in your opportunity, you know. Echo, AFSC,
0: okay.
3: National Kick League. If you don't ever hear, they're coining that name. It's almost on every day. No? They want to challenge the system. Okay. The system was set.
0: Yeah.
3: Persons with disabilities. And they've been together for a while now. We've been, actually, yeah, we are both listening. Yeah, we've been also in the environment of amputee football. Okay. And yeah, I fast track. No? Yes, I qualify for our third World Cup. Now, as we speak, no. The Camp Black Challenge, the Bogani team, the Bambiti Football Africa, being in Ghana, the number one. Yeah, the other country team, they need. So far, no.
0: Okay.
3: And I do last 2 years, we had signed qualifier call and World Cup. And the World Cup never passed. The back to Mexico.
0: Wow.
3: San Juan de los Lagos, where for say Lagos, Los Lagos, or Mexico.
0: Yeah.
3: They were starting from the 13th to the 22nd of November. This is Usha Emreno Kwane Kwanche National Team of Buna Kitting. Ako. Yamia Adam Benifona find anything, you know, I arrangement in here. There's a possibility that before the 13th of November, the team will leave their residential camping. Now Omako Teki, Kwakoye, final brush up.
0: Okay.
3: For the World Cup. The reason is Teki, you know.
4: 104.5.
3: So we'll get other teams to play with to sharpen their readiness. Although the team is ready, sharpen their readiness and get ready to enter Mexico. Ghana Ocean Group Naidiashimuna. We have one African country there that has won the African World Cup before. Okay. Angola.
0: Okay.
3: Everybody is capable, yes, capable and equal to the attack. The banner say, go and go and play. And they can play. It's their group. The attack is a group of death because end of PR has the opportunity to go. And for the first time in the history of the National Petitioner Black Challenge,
0: okay.
3: And then the first time, Omoinya, a long period of camping, national camping,
0: okay.
3: Enter into the PhD, the Ministry of Sport, National Sports Authority, and National Paralympic Committee. Open with the National Paralympic Committee, with ADIA, what it is, but we share ecosystem of para sports now.
0: Yeah,
3: there are different departments in each division.
0: Okay,
3: but there is something cardinal, ECOSO, globally, they want to include amputee football in the Paralympics. But we share where amputee football is here, it's not directly under the Paralympic gate. So now, in Benifono Cup from Africa,
0: okay,
3: any world. Pushes for more countries to play, and they can get access to enter into the Olympics and also play their para games there. But you see, they are pushing. So right now, no share structure. Ideally, you know, they should be a standalone group. They shouldn't even be part of the para sport.
0: Okay.
3: Olympics, any Paralympics, but efforts are being made everywhere for them to get their national NPCs to support them. NPC Ghana didn't watch him, and yet will be better on the ability to go inclusive.
0: Okay.
3: Ocean Yamana, in Yamra, if you have it, that does intimate, say, no longer go court, you will leave after 13 years.
0: Yeah.
3: If you would have caught there, I'm pitching my own football Ghana, who men come pitching at them who caught me now,
0: actually, I'm
3: an NPC.
0: Okay.
3: Yes, that platform, no say, manage it for us, manage and help. And when I'm NPC, Intina, and then for the first time, the team has gone into residential camping. Ukosha will tell Omudima, just like the senior national team, the Black
0: Star.
3: Everything for the first time has been done so well, so professional. So yeah, they respect Nidia Mawo. The impressive team, like in the past, now we send a player away about studio, not CO. Yes, sir, you're saying to find Kodina Ghana name.
0: Okay.
3: Now we say, everything is being done professionally for them. GF room, GF provide your money. So many things are happening. I hear you professional way. Ministry, you know, I'm preparing or traveling. This is a national course, and yet an individual thing, national course. In terms of local campaign, they are moving in MPC president, Eshe, we're doing the unveiling in September. Every player will be given 10,000 in camp. Every player, the 20 players who started the camp, you know, everybody has been given their money. Officials in your 5,000. Every player has received this. Yes, it's different from the DMA ministry. But this is something from the MPC. To motivate them to stay in camp. And if you go to the hotel, you'll be happy. But at least we are showing respect to persons with disability. And when we talk about inclusion, say we this is a demonstration of inclusion.
0: Okay.
3: Training camp. You see the bus behind fulfilling.
0: Hey, any enjoy it, say Black Stars. Any ministry
3: Yes, and one Ghana buying any pin falling in our air.
0: Okay.
3: And you said, Opinion, but we won't be there in time. Yeah, yes, that is a year and it's a very gradual.
0: Okay.
3: We are also currently as we speak. They are bomb by SMP, Ponybania, which was na any outstanding bonus, dear war. A bemo mono, young famon before they go and any other thing. But you see, they make a training.
0: Okay.
3: A hard. Now, officially, in last week,
0: okay.
3: And our technical handlers, no, led by head coach Richard, and they mean 15-man squad. I had a big World Cup.
0: Okay.
3: And he, by Monday, no, we unveiled the 15. No.
0: Okay.
3: And yeah, we saw it 15, the team that will go into a you more camp, brushing up and doing stuff. If you are our camp, it's okay. If you are all that they need, it's our prayers and our support. Na when it's one, if you are Emma national team, you know,
0: they
3: be more. If a mom fitting departure from this country to take it before then, I know, say, before the age, man will be free. And when they get to Mexico, then, you know, the embassy and I say, your consulate award, we receive them like the way they do, and their supporters award will come out and come and do. This is a project where the national team Ghana is aiming at a podium finish. And say your World Cup this is our third time we are going to the World Cup.
0: Okay.
3: All the World Cups now Yako and Pitching, we finish at the quarterfinal stage. And then Anya Bikrana, we want to go beyond the quarterfinal. And we don't want to say we want to end at the semifinal. We want to go to the final and then pick the trophy. Because you feel said this is our time for us to tell the whole world. Say, in Ghana, when we talk about inclusion, everybody is part.
0: You are
3: shining with the talent.
0: Yes, yes.
3: So at the end of the day, some of our players will get opportunity to play outside. Yes, we have professional players playing outside. When you're member camp, we are playing every day. So I can say confidently, barring any unforeseen circumstances, we stand a good chance. So it means your group wins. Our first game is against Angola.
0: Very tough match.
3: Anything that comes, we'll push them. So we are taking it match after match.
0: Okay.
3: For companies, they make catch from the CCRD.
0: Okay.
3: The money be any hope. It's right. About just hoping and hoping and hoping that players alone will be in the right frame of mind. All we are praying is the corporate Ghana.
0: Okay.
3: Kakamu, Women to Media, Baba, Time Ministry, Nichi. And ask somebody about my MPC to support the things in a will go for this World Cup.
0: Okay.
3: And then bring the trophy back to this country. You see, we're a summary
0: okay.
3: Of what is happening currently in here.
0: Samirampa. Now, do you, what the Raja Okra, but, me who invitation be a, more invited a year media no, a war, a year, and Thursday, 15th October, a war Legon Sports Stadium. The motive behind this a year invitation, Obeti Mabonite Omae.
3: For now, no, we don't want the CSC.
0: Okay.
3: So any media person that is available that can come closer.
0: Okay.
3: It's chiefly players nano.
0: Okay.
3: It's chiefly officials nano. What is our plan? How are we going at the end of the day? Then I be also here.
0: Yeah.
3: And they have to say, oh, you catch them. If you need to see a party, so why can't you really mean it will be open to strategy because we mean I won't say you're back. So come and check the black that's never by number bomb qualifies and no more on back. We want to connect with your fans.
0: Okay.
3: Na Ghana soon. You remember say that born national anthem over Mexico. Na soon soon it will feel it to which year.
0: Okay.
3: Na among good omen.
0: Yeah.
3: Good luck it do which. You are bringing the media and yet I know any Emma state, you know. Say a national team that I read. Boys mean beba. Just play, just see them, mingle with them, inspire them, encourage them. And one day, in the phone, also be available, they will come to come and pat them on the back one to us. We want them to be part. I mean, per se, yeah, and I'm being funny, per se,
0: Yeah.
3: Of course, we want everybody to be included.
0: Okay.
3: What they can send a pump by now, or go to Viano now, pump by now, Kayomo and Yamito, insurance you go also. Send a bear on the coin.
0: Of course.
3: That is what we want. We elevate the sport because after this World Cup, there will be more changes in persons with disabilities. There will be more focus on the emphasis. Emphasis will be placed on them. In the league, now are suspended for 13 years. It will start coming. All regions will get their teams. All regions will play their league, like the way our regional football associations. They all play their league. They're being a junior team. They are even forming a female team. They're being eliminated to just encourage them. You know, we don't want to see our brothers and our sisters who are physically challenged and say, they any more money, say, I'm going to go astray at the end. I'm going to go to the end. I'm going to go to the end. I'm going to go to the end. Bible, the Bible tells us, they desire Jesus Christ to say, I'm going to go to the end. I'm going to go to the end. I'm going to go to the this is the time we need everybody, like senior who platform. Mama yen say yen camp chief football assembly. Na obi an te say enye bone enye ne kwanso enye obi na echi omo aso na so mo aso na edin.
0: Ibinya regions ni nyina ebinya ebe starti abom legs yomo nyomo national teams ni mune ade no e man ni mema no a very good initiative party your support because what the kind of candidate anti what the yen fancy your wish on I say betime aba na nyina beta echiri
3: me jira o that's will be expecting you guys.
0: All right,
3: ya mi jira mo
0: ni. All right,
3: elite my family.
0: All right, all right. 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
4: captain you can't miss score that penalty. You tip the ball once you win a, you need a win. How can you do that? How can you? And look at the goalkeeper too, second half, this cheap ball, a player lying on the floor can score you. Ah, it's the sense of folk, my friend. Come on. They should give us a break. As a captain. Look at me score that penalty. You chip the ball. Once you win, you need a win. How can you do that? How can you? And look at the goalkeeper too. Second half. This cheap ball. A player lying on the floor can score you. Ah, it's the sense of folk, my friend. Come on. They should give us a break.

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Ebako Piemu, Ewa UEFA Champions League, 2026. 2027 season no match day 2 and now say yes match day 2 you don't say Eddie Eba otisa enyomo no etwa gu endra matches echo so na endra so no idea goes apa yipa we UEFA Champions let's say this week there o share a year 2 days are dey boy UEFA Champions League Tuesday any Wednesday night you know idea goes no a flow pa we be say go first any PM ewo matches are etodwa Tuesday no any endra and you may ever Europe Montes. Yeah, the fixtures and that's the results link now. And so at the Ebro. And there's still ever Europe Montes one. A UEFA competitions and Oko Piemu. Ever UEFA Europa League in Nusua. Matches El Honomo. 18 games Ebekoso. Conference League in Nusu. 18 games Ebekoso. Yeah, the Munse Munina. And so at the Ebro. Andra, Upiemu. Ever a Estadio de Olimpico. Ever a Italy Memoir. A idea AS Roma. Womu Trefie. Emma Remade for Ebetiomo, Ebomo. Now, if you are Chino, Utim Safans and Ebu Fuyepa, any coach Gasparini, what in semi atuja, Jose Mourinho, one of your coach, Mara Madrid, no, one of soon in semi atuja, Edia Fa Endra, and Victor Munaye over AS Roman, and Sembain, and a coach is fans, any players, the Eka, Yedemunsa Munina, and so Eddie Ebro, Endra Liverpool, Fonso Eko Piemu, our last four Akachi, Womu Eshe, a Jaguar Musupa. And also, a bit in some coach, aye Andoni Ariola, Edia Tuja, Edia Fasta Victory. Way, any Zambia can be Plan B, 104.5 FM, and on some Kaka and Saka, Bernard Mensa, Medi Ebre, Etifunina, and Tentem Nano, Meshasia, Edia Fi, UEFA Champions League, Andra matches Echo, so, Nayanfa 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come here, sir. One more etimu in 3-2, and as I'm matching APA, come over, Eddie Kanto Tredekine, a weird channel, not a year final for Achille Kamian, sir. 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

0: 6 points. 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Arsenal etosu enson wo 6 points. Real Madrid etosu enwotwe 6 points. Real Betis etosu enkron wo no so e wo eye 6 points. Say sa teams we nyina first 8 no automatically eneke jagba o ma qualify eko piemu round of 16. Sa eye first 8 no wo mu round of 16. Ninth position e Betis wo no so e wo 6 points. Edu e Bayern Munich or 4 points. Shakhtar Donetsk won us or 4 points. Edumienu Como or 3 points. Manchester United Dumiensa or 3 points. Villarreal etosu dunai won us or 3 points. Atletico Madrid etosu dunum or 3 points. Club Brugge etosu dunsia 3 points. Man City etosu dunson 3 points. Dortmund do watch 3 points. Lens etosu dunkron or 3 points. AEK Athens etosu edunu 20th position on also our 3 points. Abi Leipzig etosu dubako edionu bako rada wom ewo 3 points. 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After 2 games. 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Ewo UEFA Champions League ni mu, enonsema, enonsu eko. Abrantia eye Demirovic, wanu abo 4 goals o Stuttgart. Haaland ewo Man City wanu swashe 4 goals. Abrantia eye Tresodi ewo Club Brugge wanu swashe 4 goals. Ousmane Dembele ewo PSG ewo eye 3 goals. Harry Kane ewo Bayern Munich wanu ewo 3 goals. Bradley Bakula Endra obo hat-trick the first 3 goals. Edima Liverpool wanu so ewo eye 3 goals. Nicholas Jackson Aston Villa ewo 3 goals. Ena Abrantia Ferran Torres ewo PSG wanu so ewo 3 goals. We any top scorers are one away with fat Champions League anymore. You don't send and so Eddie Emmo. Now, young cop, now you could team some kakra reactions from Endra Games. They buy and go snipe Pim Bibino. Now, you fight Honsu M. Common and so MFMO. You best chance here Eddie F. Enzo Maresca Endra Tifier Emma PSG Ebe Born a canine M. Timum Uni 4-2 and a Sam Martin APM. Now, and you know. And Kofo Busan say, he said, you to me say, pressure no ban ever or Philip pressure now. Now, say no city. And then call ye FM Momo. Sa aye financial fair play bridge said their mominu. He said no among you my shipa. And Kofu Buzan say, and no can be entina Endra match no womutina fi elucina now test oh on Philip pressure bia e norma sana football tie Champions League no a competition bia e more din ye pa. It is a defending champion to say PSG about chain no noabo no a show for tua and no just a pressure bia e onum. Or can send bibri yen tesema Enzo Maresca wonu aye coach Eddie Emma aye Man City. Eddie Etuja after Endra defeat, you know.
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2: The first half went and those two quick goals. The events of the last players at all?
3: No, I don't think so, to be honest. I don't think so. From tonight's game, I think we can learn many things. First of all, that even if we consider two goals against probably the best team in Europe in this moment, we need to continue to do the right things, don't lose distance and these kind of things. And at the same time, I try to, you know, to continue to learn from the players because I just arrived 3 months ago, so I need...
0: We and someone, aye Enzo Maresca, wonu aye coach, Eddie Man City get to Jandra, or Tifian, your born a canine, and then you should bring ye pa, or till me no chesser, massa pressure be any honum, ye Lucia, ye Lucy, and any and some now penino, and so Eddie Etuja. Na yenko Piemu, ewo aye PSG for Akachi, a Brentia, ye friend desire doe, Andra, ni more esso any ye pa, one also the same kakra Eddie Tuja, after sa victory, wom enyaye, over Man City, yente sema, doe Eddie Etuja.
4: Today the atmosphere is amazing too, and you know when you are a footballer you want to play this type of game, you know, this intensity, this

0: this level is amazing, and I think we did good today. The second half was not good as we wanted, but the result is here, so we are really happy.
1: Wey any and someone desire to we add to your chess on bohumodin pa and ra second half no any man ku yi and fam womu na so the most important thing no and omuye no wom ajom 3 points e was sa akensi we pet and any coach openi Luis Enrique wonu so add in some etuja wonu so e chese na a tough game pa uni city e ba e match bia ehu pa it wonu no oman you win game na the niaji but or chess match no emu ya din edem o especially second half no or the second half ni de any man koyi afa mo mo nanso wo mu ya de so mu ya wo mu etimi age e 3 points ni tin sema Luis Enrique won e coach edem ma e ye PSG 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
2: Make mistakes and we could score the 3 goals and it was a big difference, but I don't love going the halftime with that difference because you think the match is done and it's not done. You are in trouble and we could have lost this match if they scored the chances that they created. I think it was a very nice match. The way they play, it's amazing. The way the Enzo Maresca of Manchester City play is really nice. And we like to play these kind of matches.
1: Way any is Enrique, wano a your coach, Edima PSG, Enzo Eddie Etuja, or Chese, Oshe a your match na Edu Babino, not chances no, City for a critipa. Nanka match no, Comarinia, Conjma concede more goals pa. It will bo a Enzo Maresca. Ani Branton Abaso ewo sa gaming Branton Magehi wonu so esi akan edima eye Man City wonu so ochese eno anon ne man koyi anfa mo na ochese kan performance ni die so mo gbo sa performance no ewo subsequent games a ebe bo mu yi pa wo mu so mo lose die na second half no wo mu ya de pa yintin sema Magehi wonu eye player defender edima City edi etuja.
3: To defend against their press, the speed of their attack.
0: Move on.
3: What was the amount of chances you had in that?
0: So definitely, I think if you have a good defensive platform, it gives you good opportunity to go and win the game. So I can't always say we have to score 5-6 goals to win a game.
1: We any and some of my gay editudia on Casabibri or Casaka Crape, we in any and any and some of Brantiano and so Eddie Etuja. Na Yanko Piemu, Ewa Villa Park, and Rano. A hodie goes no a su ye pa a capore pori in sia ena a ye Aston Villa womu edi goof and abati for atinemu na ye we no coach edima Aston Villa wopeni una emery wanalize game no e kwamu faswa womu to me sa goes no edi goo a ye fanabati for e kumuno yin tin semo penny no edi etuja.
4: So then it did. Good evening. We had some different objectives today. Firstly, to win, because at home we weren't performing enough to win matches, and today we did. Secondly, how we are beating the team, and how we can win through to dominate, to impose our game plan, to have quality individually, good positioning to try to exploit our qualities. And the first half, even winning 3-0, we conceded so much, more than we expected, like we were doing the last matches here at home, and was one thing we were speaking to improve.
1: We any and someone Unai Emery and so Eddie Etuja Uko Premiership ma any man kuye FM omu na suba Champions League ma omu bon humo din yi pa and any and someone penino Enzo Eddie Etuja na coach Edima 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over Lask no.
5: Not just the goals, I think he had even more chances to score. He was always a threat 1v1, attacking the spaces in behind. I could feel yesterday already training. Sometimes you feel, no, when a player is in the zone, we call it. And fortunately for us, he could show today the level he has.
1: Andoni Areola and Outini Kano coach Edima Liverpool wobo Abrantia Bradley Bakula Basso after Endra performance will put you up against Lask Mbubu Kono ade hunsem enso edi etujwa nti wei ene endra 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Former coach Edmund Mayu ono and the general on the air coach was see Edu Abino or Shana was Usa Smobo Abba Hapa Chapao. Now some shall you be more brava and ben trawn and shadye and all need gem or need gemma and a picky man. Going forward no one's fit on nano and all to say was starting on our game is ma and we know will make history. Edima by Munich for 2 minute Champions League na Eddie Emomo. When he celebrate Etuja, Yen Chin Samoa, Thomas Muller, Ekaye, Abro Nya Kunya. Eko jine mu esi akain, edima biomedic kwa mu first team no, abana uche mu esi akain from 2009, eko si ayye 2022, ensu edima omu no.
6: Breakthrough at the Bayern team. You never really think that you have a chance to start right away at the Bayern top level. That's almost impossible. Even legends like Toni Kroos or Philipp Lahm, they needed to get on loan to then come back. It's just because the quality is that high. I was lucky a new coach came in with Louis van Gaal and we struggled a bit in the beginning of the season, so he gave me a chance. Just because, you there, let's try this guy.
7: Yeah.
6: Right away, I was lucky to score in two or three games in a row and you know how it is. The guy who scores the goal,
1: plays it. And in Samoa, I hear Thomas Muller, as you edit to say, Ghana will she go no going forward. Ubinye Biabo, and in Historia, Wakan, Abra, Unia, Konya, Bijan, Musia Kain, Edima, a year Bayern Munich, Womu senior team. Yet, Bessie, I say, Yamiad Mortina, Ubesanso, Ati and Kabim.
8: Passports. A good year, Musampani,
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10: All right, Inti, yabeda, comments, say, so far, UEFA Champions League, match day, two, course, wiki, and, results are, by, so far, what's your 78 goals, yes, and, epim, not just, abako, yeah, abako, sem, kesiepa, ewo, competition, numa, enye, asem, ketua, defending champions, Paris Saint Germain, wamu henim se, wamu ebetimi akome. 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If you honor Ghana player Bena Champions League no wajibi him. Aya. 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Asi enti eno asi enti emu ensem I don't know. Obi any bibim players we are Abedi Pele why Samuel Oseku for Ibrahim Tanku Suleiman Tari and Mike Lesien. Wamu sa players in any European teams in aje Champions League. Inti no. Ti na yase Ibrahim Tanku. Ene aye coach Kim Las, ene aye Gordon Atram, aye likely se be appointed him as interim coaches for the Black Stars, especially Ghana, Somalia. Chese November, wamu ebebosa double header no. Na eno sem ti say, yebekum na yahwe endurance akwaba. But mamintia aye Reverend Jed Dra. Reverend Jed Dra. 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
7: super general
10: bibia bogode
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10: nyame adom bibia de
7: nyame ase
10: mila cross aye clothing anase miracle ganza
7: yeah
10: owo mila cross clothing ewo aye Temanu Town.
7: Oh, monitor show.
10: Sweet mother. Was it jet to a two kumu?
7: Sweet mother. Da.
10: Minko order.
7: Emuwa kakra.
10: Emuwa on. Udu, udu, Temanu Town.
7: Udu, baby, stadium, Christian no stadium, no wa.
10: Obekwa,
7: be on cause our side. No. Was it before them money, I cause our side. No. I don't know at wasoko.
10: Maybe I'm we in a manana.
7: Yes, into over cut down.
10: Oh, okay.
7: Now, where we are, M. Say, also,
10: here and I acquire Gala no honor. Sakwana,
7: Quenya, yes.
10: Obasi, I said, Okan, Oku and Mkakra. El sori da hokase
7: tetre
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7: o ma ben
10: o ma ben asare bebi edu ye
7: abusi apen
10: o de fire sign because bebi yekodo meni so bremi
7: yes emza he's one of our own nana sorry
10: anti ye chero
7: wa bobo ni bi pen o lidian kasa de zangula
10: Zangula.
7: Eh, it's a Obo Zangula.
10: Ubiya nimno.
7: Eh, you know. Oye defender papa pa. Obo right back.
10: Oye defense. Obo defense.
7: Unuya. Ne right back obo nenye right back to wow.
10: Sa. Ode ni nyina.
7: Anyway.
10: I.
7: Yes.
10: Yen chao mo temani utam for my chao mo. Black Cross aye
7: clothing.
10: Anti yen chano ayo mpam bimre
7: sure my yes unse banisa e no so opese yedi ho adanse a
10: oh ande
7: e so ma e rayu mu aha
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7: yes e twa bi dia
10: e twa asem asem ni ho
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10: dia ma oti ma yen chao
7: na o kanisa no na ba min sure dey
10: Okay. Odeh sounds. Yes. Oh, Odeh sounds. Omonita suno.
7: We BMO. Oko ni area wa.
10: Yeah.
7: We BMO no di ache kwa eno.
10: Unse Odeh sounds odie. The whole tema. Oka sounds ha.
7: Ijina
10: ni nan supa Odeh sounds. Edi mwa kutine.
7: Ebo a wuti wo widi.
10: Uti mise. Oye kaman so. Oko mbe fa so. Obe tuiti wo ni ade. Very gentle. Oti hudi.
7: Oye gentleman. Yes.
10: Ti Odeh sounds odie. Me kanfu kwa di amount se weekendi. Weekendy,
7: yeah.
10: Say be a occasion be program B. Say be a wedding, a ye, and I say gathering be a ube here say a sound system. Aye, ye kama. Ebe basi no. Oko tema community 5 market wa e hono wo.
7: Sure.
10: Wasi se machine si ni be bri. Na utim se watu nungu asia.
7: Menini di.
10: E boom keke.
7: Next year no. Ye soccer gala no. Oh dear, mamma fair no te.
10: Oh, if I not tell
7: you, no, I can't.
10: I'm fine. Ebiana, Ubinim Hanti, my channel. But I said, all canon, so next year, Omra, Omrana,
7: yeah, I read you.
10: Yes, yeah, I read you.
7: Right, now make a
10: sound. They were an sound, so no, and you know,
7: nice way.
10: Come on. It is a next year or back. O kwamfu froso dia e beginatum
7: e
10: beginatum pa o de sounds e kama
7: o kan ko na ko hwese dia
10: ho ho tie nti oba no no
7: be se
10: sa stage na nye stage kitwa
7: bi level no osoro
10: nti o pagem oba so o be pagem
7: so ono abe fro no ni we di Hong Kong na maminchia Francis
10: okay
7: no so on fire show ni India agro taxi driver ba ko pa ono so menene bo pa nti Francis ewe maminchia sports team ni nyina echi awe na ewe and so e wo na or therefore, so aba. Oko.
10: Minya.
7: Mame na wase na. Mame fa happy birthday. We infa ma. Abena Yvonne. So why we need to and oh, far away, yes.
10: Oh, far away, na heba.
7: That's Dubai. And see, my man, far happy, happy birthday, and for my Abena Yvonne, yes, first lady. Yanko point strano na sports team ni na ichiano. Yes, or heavy pa. On fire show name for India. No,
10: what can it yato ni
7: kwa? Yes.
10: That's all the debia, oba ya debia, Emma. Nano Saturday nkwa na oye bema. What's on the mat? Who's your friend?
7: Yeah, bema, baby. Abena Yvonne.
10: Eh, friend Abrande. Oh, no, no, no, last you go by. Emma, Sabio Crackers, eh, and then Kwana. Oh, Emma, what's on the money to us? What was your friend saying?
7: Abena Yvonne.
10: Ah, okay.
7: Oh, what did my main yan of Fro? Because Sadi will interrupt you.
10: And I said, the main interrupted me, and
7: you named it. Who's a winner? A special birthday.
10: Yeah,
7: yeah, yeah. Yes, yes, yes. Happy, happy birthday, and Kwe Farmer. Abena Yvonne, yes, or heavy pa or Dubai, we in my inchiano, yes, ewo ho na yanko point shrano, no yanni kese, in see, yamisha oba,
10: or the other choir into a person who want a voice, a bum, no chat. Oh no! Oh, they are good, you know.
7: You know, I don't know how this are. Now, make an example of fire, amo. Yes. Ogo.
10: Yeah.
7: My men now are Savio Aba. Na. You be doing komo. Na enra Champions League. Unse me be catch us. When it comes to the European night, na. Unto me inka inya teams or more character. Na almost a one winning mentality when it comes to our tournament in Kwandia. Teams beat to say Real Madrid. Team beat to say Liverpool. Teams beat to say AC Milan. Na Osher to say Bia. You talk of team beat to say Paris Saint-Germain in recent times, sir. Omo a character. Na Enra, yeah, bebo game, no. Proud to the game. Enra, Sam Riana, make a choice. Mourinho ewo nyame bi wone ho a se uye team na we coach upen a onim o philosophy onim o weak point intine nya wanwa na me ma statistic e chere se in terms of games as our two teams we nyina abo nyina no Madrid e ye favorite for this fixture inti 104 me twa litia wa because game na ampo ya bo awie anya me wanwa se Madrid a winning game, but na near woman say, Nanka, may expect it, Roma so be winning our game way. I didn't see, because Osha and Ra game na, na the statistic of the game, no, Emma won't say, ball possession wise, no, a year 54-46 for Roma. Ogoja. General, when I tell today, Roma L 54% of possession. Madrid L 46% possession. It tells you, sir, in terms of ball play, you know, Roma air boy, me boy.
10: Yeah.
7: Now, yes, sir, come be your man. Your total shots. Roma air ball 14, Madrid air ball 16. On target, you know, now Madrid enya 8, now Roma enya 7. In the honor, so no, more or less like, say, oh, yeah, then, one more air ball, so oh. But Osha Emra Madrid enya sign the last two goals now. Now one one year. And your substitutions be more Mourinho year. And then this are goals in the brand. But undoubtedly, me gonna say Roma Bobo, a bo game ni ye. But na favor. And afe. Nia your friend say character. And na in your mafia. And we don't want to win this game no. So obviously, I wasn't surprised about the scoreline. Say, a year 4-3, but goals ne be muna na eme wama bebre. I expected Roma to score, but not to the extent of sad 3 way. Inti, say, maturity, I feel say, it was a true reflection of the game. Obviously, but now me expect, say, Roma be winning this game way. Though me a Madrid fan, but Roma e bobo en ra, e mane so many. Second game, I made you come on Paris Saint Germain against Man City. Now, general, who say between these two teams and Rakra, maybe we know, who poker say City be winning game, no? Emma Bekramika say yes, due to Oshomo records in recent times now. Not Man City actually times without numbers say omo ye capable of beating Paris Saint-Germain. But ewi echi no na Paris Saint-Germain win the game. Now, the woman is say ye team a team no enye just about quality say be a your friend say individual brilliance. And no account, but your friend is a team. The collectiveness of the team, say be a what she said team na boom. Na omo yeah, juman at the amount. That is what we call a team. You can have the individual brilliance, no? But someone back collectively as a team, won't mean winning game, no. City our team, no. Ocean the records in recent times in domestic league. No, yeah, there no be answer here. But Paris Saint-Germain team with a team, in the last 10 games against English opposition. Now, I saw Omo Dodo. Ain't he coming into this game, Osai champion. Now, Omo Kase, they still want to win the third successive Champions League continuously, no? Not just Omo Ariatas. And now, Zou Bisame say, Osha Basa team now, Obet me win the Champions League. Emma, me, you are no say, they can win it. But based on say, the last two teams on the final, no, on my who are they saying? And yes, I'm a kind.
10: Yeah.
7: And obviously, and now who here? Scoreline, no. And yet, a befitting scoreline for that game. Though, not me expecting Man City to do better. But I felt the Paris Saint-Germain team, no. Team near solid. And the man, any team be obeshiom going forward. So obviously, I mean, 4-2. A true reflection of the game. I mean, everything show clearly say Paris Saint-Germain were in for business. In a game of football, say who created more chances, sir? Probability say obeshe go no. Eh mo, me boy. It is say who created 10 chances, sir? Expectation say out of 10, no, who bet me as 6, who bet me as 4. Eh possible. And I'm a boy.
10: Yeah.
7: So obviously I am a one.
10: Okay.
7: Ain't he?
10: Wow.
7: A good scoreline, Edema Paris Saint-Germain. I feel, sir, Enzo Maresca needs to do a lot when it comes to Sabia or boy in the Champions League. Because Obina, yes, our team, we, and I was so person on the year, BB, and so on. So I think, sir, on the whole, no, Paris Saint-Germain, I mean, deserve the win, and Endra, and Yemewawa, and so on.
10: Okay, me that's the first thing. Now, yeah,
7: Make go local, now, I say. Ma main share Sikana Kaf at the Ababo.
10: Oh, Sikana Kaf at the Ababo.
7: Eh, yeah, unse. They be a makase. See a bet now near me, it's you for name. Unse Sikani a 2D near Bodino. Nase, near Tietino. Anti Sikano, ne to do an answer, ne kasi a woman. I think Sena Ghanaians, no, we are not being, your friends say, good to them. Send the American what he has here. Ain't he? Oko?
10: Yeah.
7: My infant is he. Kaf. Ako in Shiemu, right?
10: Yeah.
7: Na omonkom omwe dini yese. Womo pe se football esai story eden original nine so. Na omonko in Shiemu in just few days ago. Ewo omani di edike vet, right? Emuno. Ebe told ya se omwe ye increment of 33%.
10: Okay.
7: Utiye. 33% basa munya butre ye be dimo honkomo 33% increment in your friends
10: ejigu anu be hu
7: of the munya butre of subvention right now ya ka subvention na akwati se bia sika wo de eso bi mu na wae den watumi epeja ne modern bo what you are saying because calf e believe say ye more e man African teams no ye more e man African clubs na. At least they can be able to compete and compete against the notable names in names of Moyadia in terms of football. No, so you make a what you
10: have.
7: Mainly, no, na name Pempen, so na the boat I can see any United. The World Cup, I call ya, your name, sir. Morocco, I call your name, Kakra. Yeah, share name, sir. In the next World Cup, no, at least Africa, bet you, I call your name, Bium. In club competitions, no, you call the, your friend is saying, club World Cup, now, okay. Your ball first round, your ball second round, now African teams now then. F him. Send your make what you say. In the increment of 33%, no, M say, Savio Bebuamewa. Now, CAF, a increase, I mention as here on the key financial increments, no, right? Maybe it's Siana Savio Bemo. First one here, member association, the 54 nations of CAF, no, yes, Omako, in Shimuna, increments, no, FE $525,000, right? Asami ya yeke, yeke in dollars. Mebwa. Aha. It's 33% increment. right? And omo dey abasi sia. Now, yaba benya 750,000. From your friends, no, $700,000. Mr. Ose, your mommy in Ghana cities. Now it's here for you. 700,000, right? Oko, send your maker with you.
10: Ghana
7: $700,000 increment. And now, Omadi Abba annually, nature say every year, Biano, right? Oh, my Bia Benya Saskan. First, lay I near 509. Okay, 8.4 million Ghana cedis. That is the $700,000. No, now
10: it's not just what about Ghana cedis.
7: I don't know what bono.
10: Debbie, titi diano. I don't know what bono. Not just 80 billion.
7: 80 billion. And as you see, our increments now could do right. First, now $525,000. And
10: an AFF. GFF for an ABG. It's a car. They bought football in Hobrow.
7: Okay.
10: Ever from CAF. And
7: ever from CAF.
10: Okay.
7: Sikom, the other account, 8 billion, 170 canoe. Now, Oma Sama, African Club Association, near $400,000. And an ASK, the Momo, and Kane. But Omo Koshe, just few days ago, no. Yet they are caught $500,000. Now, CAF.
10: Who's the Bia Namika said? Avenue. GF for no Eddie Generates Kennedy. Esmo. On bet me to ya Black Stars head coach.
7: Crack.
10: On bet me to ya. On bet me to ya. Because Avenue now the Generates Kano.
7: Edroso.
10: And in answer, so you're the mom or some friend developer. I football no.
7: Sure.
10: And so, over here now. I had the IB before.
7: That's it.
10: First thing I said, you're to us.
7: Sir, it's Oko. Now. The purpose of this fund, no, uti, sasika 8 billion, yeah. Your friend is saying, purpose near say, youth and grassroots football development. NFS too, uti, unse, ya bedding command and see, say, ya grassroots, no, ya football, juvenile football, no, or CAPJ. Now, CAF the Biden, no, see, youth and grassroots football development. NFS said that's all. Now, second one here, women's football development. Sonny America what has because now a money yard here, but I can see a better compete at our higher stage, at our World Cup. Now, third one is say coaches and referees training. 0.4. And one more. NFA administration, governance and infrastructure. Sikano Subeba every year.
10: Ebeba pepe pepe.
7: 8 billion. Any a chill.
10: This happens
7: to you. What would you 8 billion near chill. Kinde betrayal. If you run.
10: So I'm 15.
7: Bad year. Woho. Into 8 billion for youth development and grassroots football. Now for women's football development, coaches and referees training, NFA administration, governance and infrastructure.
10: Into you, Patrick, into with this all the money, sir. Omo Jessica, no, F. You know.
11: FIFA,
10: the end, come. Where are FIFA?
7: Where
10: are you? GF, for no, my Philly Ghana. For
7: in Canada.
10: Because you can't nominate
7: 5 billion, $525,000 required. 5 billion.
10: Yeah.
7: Beboa.
11: We can be dividing by 12 dollar no.
7: Oh dear, young fan is say five no. Just someone no. Your friend say increments in the call. We know 33% equals 700,000. That is any in your
10: anti-unim. Now the SCF and say going for the channel. Grassroots a year football no.
7: Yeah.
10: Un say coach omo ohono. You better na yene ye omo reps in be a dinkomo.
7: Yeah.
10: How supportive and are this healthy omaye to them? In terms of this, Ikaya, I can't want to say,
7: old one, okay.
10: Yeah, say a body,
7: yeah, fine new one.
10: Maybe, Zikabia, a car for the baby, be a so body.
7: Yeah.
10: Enti, obodi, a beco sector, ho.
7: And a dino so,
10: say,
7: Edina, wabo, bo, for development. Say, Sikano,
10: enti, from what you're going, yeah. Sassaman, and me, show,
7: sir. Sure.
10: Make sure, say, women.
7: Oh, Dabi,
10: make sure, say, sir, purpose of that, Sikano.
7: Yeah.
10: Baby, I say, Kunyan, essay, Nyaho, report, ni who say. Ampa, Eba, and I only penny in the casa. Cough down. Who cut down? Now, Bisa, okay, say a coast, a leader, and now in a casa. What much it coast team, no? You baby, so.
7: You baby,
10: say no, Cressa.
7: Yen, you're moving in common, so I think, sir, you're probably doing common. with sa sike ya be
10: yeah.
7: Na etimi aboa because with this na you can about your new development your grassroots football say enko ye now no na bi a sika na wo na ehu say bi a enso but sisi 8 billion e dia
10: ebeso
7: I think say betumi
10: sabi
12: 104.5
11: okocha me ansana me sha say me chair tifo ni ahwefo ni
10: amajoso
11: me so me so in them amenye me dia ba ko me amadam fo pa me ni na we dwuma
10: oba no bema
11: oyo bema
10: okay
11: Sylvester kujwentwi
10: What you are
11: saying? Sisi, I'll ban the Miss Amwa. And she be over by Mrs. Inchi. And he Sly, Papa Sly.
10: We are coming out to Promenade.
11: Saturday.
10: And who say, a friend say?
11: Oh, Sylvester. Could you entry?
10: Oh, okay.
11: Save
10: the date in
11: the morning. Our spring test. Meaning the age, ma. Na Saturday, we, Okocha, meet him.
7: Oh, okay.
11: Men are meeting up, be your chance.
10: Not just on Saturday, ma.
11: Oh, say our real with you. Our real, oh, say, mina meche nsano.
7: Okay.
11: Mina meche nsano wa wedding. Nasi. Enti.
7: Yebeshwe.
11: Enti, mopa mumi yonko, ni mube de papa.
10: Yebeshwe.
11: Papa Sly.
10: Invitation na mantem, but all the same.
11: Yeah.
10: Enti. Bancroft wonko.
11: Yeah.
10: Our radio ye.
11: Our radio ye. Na, endurance. 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
10: yeah
11: say you can and ne 4-2 ni kwa ni swa but adie ba kope ena me pese enko 40 as ye say football no ebi mu sua football no enu ana me kan hwe ye free 90s eba no na ye coach bi ye friend Arrigo Sacchi onu no did the Catenaccio system eba ye Arrigo Sacchi the Catenaccio system ne by inside am a sweeper system ye can sweeper your two defenders na defender ba ko send ni chie
10: yeah
11: enti ansana sa system ne din tintimaya cheye ansana other system say ba Johan Cruyff so din a multi system e ba ansana Mourinho din a system Pep Guardiola sisia de system a eti apo Europe Luis Enrique system no the friend the fluid rotation system. So that system now, obono. The number 2, the number 3, ni na timi ba on chain. Ebe attack you. Or attack you, and then the players bear 4, 5, 6, 7, ewa or half mu. Enti, ni chance. And then, na sad yeni ni see ya city. By halftime, no more that form 3-0. Oko chan himself from 2012. This is the first time a city. Yabo halftime a city, eda form 3-0.
10: Yeah.
11: This is the first time in the Champions League. City started ball champions. This is the first time my team be ashen in 4 goals. This is the first time. And so someone say, yes, PSG team no, a team aso. Na nyame ampata on her Champions League. No said Madrid year train. One shall beat me a train bi. Because any man no mo ye no. Players ni said your mo bobo on the system. Ed din se obeso ano. Arsenal ye say nko mo so ano Champions League final but
10: am fa.
11: Ubebo defense ni sen. On be fine away. And see, congratulations to PSG. On much say yes. On moon in born a ball. Ah, on much city. Now go, making. And now, so now Roma and Kaumuti Mirinio, a yomo first ever win over Real Madrid in 8 La matches.
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11: But, ye free be football heritage. At the end of the year, onimi anonim ye. Now, kocha, aya na de biya meka simbi. Eh? Say, players won. Omo omo ye young no. I have more chance. All my young players' chance are on. They tend to give you results. Anything you bit say, I mean, Lamar, or Bobo, free hand. Who said you're born a ball? Nico Williams, who said you're born a ball? But if you ask my friend Max Dorman, me bom pa ye senko binya chance di biya. And can you be wuni bo? She, ye di Hendrick tibencho. Ye ji Vinicius, ye di Hendrick ne SPY. Shadi omobeye. All they need is a chance. Na di biya ya unse me kasanam di abe she Ghana. Sana blast at you. E da ye be most young boys ne chance. You would see a difference. Yeah, my young boys ne chance. Now ko records BAPM.
10: Okay.
11: Sisiya Kylian Lotin Sami Mbappe. Waye the youngest player with me about 100 Champions League matches ever. At the age of 27, with me about 100 Champions League matches. And yet recorded that whole. But they are around 100 in now. Why is us now? Me am a club on GB. Oko. Erling Brut Haaland. When you set it in, now Raul Gonzalez, or share 7-1 Champions League goals. Sata Mikai Kwabne Boa say, hey, into Raul, that Ben Eno be Bebabe Panho. Because time now Raul was 7-1, now Brazil Ronaldo was 40, or say 30. Ah, no, Ubiaka say Raul will be into me Panho da. Sisiya Siro will be 140 something goals. Now Sisiya, when you say, Oko, Erling Haaland, in 60 Champions League matches, Erling Haaland has 60 goals. In 60 Champions League matches, Erling Brut Haaland ashe 60 goals. Hey, Masa, records ne die. And when said die ni ratio ne kono, one shot, obe kwa kutra siro, obe kwa Messi mo, and when you go scoring, and ya dia, and ya yeah, see, he did it 20 games faster than Lionel Messi. Messi share 60 goals, one about 80 games. Haaland share 60 goals, one share 60. Chale, records ne bao. Na de bia me hwoma no se ntia so ya blaster ye players yi kra nka records bena ye benya nwoko ye players yi records bena ye beat me nya Champions League move.
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11: arewu oko me free Champions League no mame me free na oko nura na me ka sem bi techi ahin ne abedi dede ayu na techi ahin say dede ayu nkonyen mponchin ne yi wo paga opinion wankasa ye me nsu abe patcho but enye hwe wankasa ye but uni me pese me kachi uru atichi ahin se onye nyame
10: plan b
11: nyame ni si ni sab se Andrea you ni time so na op so onu ni DGF president a obedi ehu hia se tichi ahin beba betutu ayampia debi Andrea you ni time so na e so ni ni dia obedi. What you say? And no, OTJ interview, Bafo. And no, Kaso, no GFA president, ni Ninisha Danjon. But, Odie, in the next 12 months, ni Yenche,
10: DBC.
11: Chesem Kofo, wami hapa mu ye ready, because umu ni nene ni mseye Ghana football, no.
10: Never say never.
11: Mkoyi. What you say? But, yen tu is kenin for, but, asemba kwa miti miyaka che Mr. Andrea Yuan, ni se. Oma ye unhu. Se bo, no, ogusu bo. And now I retire.
10: And only problem.
11: Ganda players, no. Your problem, my high end, no. Okocha. Your problem, no. Adien, unim sadien, no. 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Be one, no, kasu I retire, na. As a debut, oh, hi, I had
10: them.
11: They are dawasi. Uncle, little no, babe, kasi, oh, chrono, yan sheni ye, Ghana, ambuano, Ghana, yen, say, fit it. Even from Stephen Appiah, Michael Lissian, Omuni na, so mu baby omo no akasa omo retire na yomo de mentiase ye. Mint coach as hard in free him. Mentiase o. Lionel Messi yes say wa bad year so wa retire. E no cast why then wa retire. E nia onani. Sisi a Ghana blaster ye hu de, obi she 10 shirt kwa no suru. Obi she number 10 jersey kwa no ai basa. Because ye hu say chairman retire you, so retire you. Mentiase. So person DGF president to retire. Omeka, Mr. Wakasu, omo maye hu. Na nkola ni Philip Frimbom bo, eh? In the next 2 years, me expect say Jordan be retire. Next 2 years we di 36. At 34 born on shed and money in Ukraine. And the next 2 years, me expect next 2-3 years me expect say party be retire.
10: 104.5.
11: Anya fe na be do ho na fe na say ye be poor macho bi. They should be honest and truthful. But Blackstar no timi mbo nkwewie ye da. 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no mo bobo wo so no eh it say eh, ye Premier League pitch I will say yes, sir. I will say yes, sir. Will come ha. None of my name, my boy, ye fen, ye, ye. Last year, she, many of you say, Arsenal match. Certain name say, house who said, any switch call Ligon Stadium. Ah, Okucha.
10: Night time.
11: Minu yake tuwa ojina, oze, Brako Juna, what is this? Please, let's watch. Onu, onpebo, onshebo. Opusam say, anadin. Yenshe, bo bakuna, wedye, enye bo. I will see it, Mrs. Sanwokrumha.
10: All right, me da say 0551656656 0551656565 NITSD. Wait me aba show no so na onso odo di aba. Good afternoon, sir.
12: Afternoon, ba na pumwe Yesu ba kwe ku bona kam.
10: Yesu ba injiwe.
12: Salo kaza zia na mso usoro. Na se Jordan 34 mso mobonji. Na Jordan ba robo mobodi robobi. Oba Jordan ba no yeko wake up. Kwa Jordan pasi ba ba kugura. The one who manga sakura, the uncle true and country Jordan say, all retired wasa. More brickia, which is just another function. Oh, no, passable back who crow will wake up. And the more, okay, I won't pass the board, the other ball more. And I'm gonna pick with you, eh? Gonna be what you're gonna be for the Sikaya, come for me. Me say, everyone, opera, 6 months piano, $1 billion. Over, your way. $1 billion every 6 months, the FMA SU4. Offer only a pitch about Okra. Now, Ghana, this is to be a year, Yano, Yama, Gan, or Maya, or Sheffield for five. Say, you be a discovered on Banya project. That project was every 4 years. No, no, so that means Minister, say, everyone, a private minister, himself, football, all cars, and what football as here. And then football, you Ghana, Ghana, and Infra, but it's when you say, question and get FD, another, catch FD. I didn't see Ghana FD. Ghana, the idea Ghana does be under Ghana, dear. I didn't know, it's a new idea, dear, but you're missing a bank. Nancy Ghana, Econ, 18 million Ghana city. I did the article FD, or no, gravity force, yeah, Ghana, Sika, task. I know the comma, gravity, dear, I was over, was I reverse this kind of. 80 million Ghana city odema crowds no yes sir ban say private dia sa 80 million Ghana city no all reverse everybody over nyame ka bye bye
10: me dance pa. Good afternoon, sir.
13: Afternoon.
10: Simple boga chimkadi yanko
13: pepe
10: yanti o
13: we mama chiawo no pe sa so na di Liverpool me ya madrumu me bogum
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13: 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Papa Pepe.
10: All right, Mirasipa. Oh, sorry. Good afternoon, sir. Okay. 0551656656. 0551656655. Good afternoon.
15: Hello.
10: Good afternoon. Boss, you're
15: the family a jayma nkasafi temani town
10: a jayma temani town yankoi
15: opo da osu ni a sweet mother
10: me ma hoda o
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10: gana 40 o boss gana fo nyina eti o pa
15: na mini ane kasa so o si te chi ahia be pa chu the vacancy station is so soon the way Sebi or Penny and Yefi. Yes, me, you know, fireborn is here, but the real Casano on polishing at a crown. Meaning on the Casano polishing is yes, you are polishing here, but
10: okay.
15: A penny for more years on your name, dear, so I'm turning out bubble. You said, yeah, did I go born? Out to me, the Casasim is essentially dear Basabasa Mudu or any Indian because they should be Mr. Dear Basabasa, no good in it, you know. Can we trace the effect? Did I chop a engine to on the patch to a move? Do a move your patch on Yamin Kamu, Edassi.
10: Merasipa Jaima. Good afternoon, sir.
15: Yeah, okay, Jani.
10: Mebatuan, Baja Frost or Casafrin?
15: Can I
10: see? Oh, Bossy Yankoi.
15: Yeah, only a bombardina be standing my wife.
10: Mebatose.
15: Be standing my mate.
10: Okay.
15: Practice man, then, no call register.
16: 104.5.
10: Yeah, but you have private
15: mouth. Oh,
10: okay, okay.
15: Maybe
10: Sana may
15: answer number. Because what to put you in the pen? I don't know how
10: to catch you. So, what to be? And
15: I mean,
10: I don't know.
17: Again, about the angle. One waiting, will be waiting, yes, I can't wait for. No one should know, we need to know which I would work on. And if I know which I miss you, you have a concert of a cafe. You're bored when you're with that. I mean, in Canada. We tell you,
10: you.
17: Bye bye.
10: Good afternoon, sir.
18: Bye bye, Mio.
10: My patch of Yabo, Cordia. Okay, okay. Obagi, you're in the way.
18: But I don't say. Yanisha, better penny for no more pebble moon. But I did back on his man is so deep when I move by transit beyond the bomb basso. But the man who got deep when you did. Move back on pay man on a market doom that a money deep when my mumboy basso because a money areas they need the football.
10: A man didn't be my baby invited on our own so other can be. All right. Era sepa 0551656566 0551656566. Oh. Okay. Yeah, sorry so. Okay, my
19: Mfawe. Hello. Good afternoon, sir. Hello.
10: Russia no Ghana he found Russia na amonone.
19: UK Russia.
10: Okay, you ain't here. Asama, no.
19: Guys, okay, good year. Someone Pamono, what they are. Ghana football, the AG. We must have a club to my car.
16: What is Pamono?
10: All right, Mira Sepa. Good afternoon, sir.
20: Afternoon. Okay, we did the process. We have to
10: go to Pamono. Oh, therefore, you ain't here, Pamono. I don't know what you are trying to do for me.
20: Oh, Matthew. I will say the word. The prayer, old prayer to Mokata. I don't know to Moka, be your heart to Moka Mochao. I said, they are not the Taka, so say, to stop you or not, and Penipon, I Ghana brothers, no more person but Bogana Mat Bima. To stop you or instead of twelve time Penipon, nay, this a movie. This one here, a moon person of Bogana Mat, you know, much room because you could be over. I want to come first to Mobogana Mati. You see, dear, Obi, the Catatra, the day are you. And you're fine. And Trebu. Oh, until the view, I want to move all prayers to Munana Mukata. Or more ready to come first to Mobogana Mati. But omo pese omo pa omo che wo bibi hu anu nti na mo nyina mo di atwante the new one to make me aye amo ye na mo hwe oh nti bibi wo ho nti mo hwe mo na mo ko ho report na pene ko mo di pene ko mo pa so
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1: Okay, yeah, chia akwetia phone ina say omo etaiti sui. Yeah, the best ya na outina Friday yaba. And yo, yen summarize nafi.
2: Ogo. Say why your two games, right?
1: Somalia.
2: Yeah. Mm. Say why Kim Lass.
1: Kim Lass, Anna Edumano, yeah, they send it.
2: Kim Lass,
1: Black Queen's coach. Black Queen's coach. And as he said, they reported to say the Black Stars and Emmanuel.
2: And Ibrahim.
1: Now, Ibrahim Tanku, ne Gordon at Trump, as support to
2: know.
1: Minty Black Queens.
2: Okay. But, sir, may I show some of the man no, sir, near interim. Interim, minty meaning some person bought start two games
1: with normal pair. Yes, about 400 coaches.
2: And then a committee, you know, on time, on some presenting.
1: Auntie.
2: Auntie, okay. You better show money. But anyway, two games were dear. Sir Sam Crawford went to me at my resort there then. I think sir Omanka said define the future of your friend is the local coaches, no? Which I think, but I expect much from your friend is sir. So I'm on more than if only some bit to me the Jumana Momo there, probably less. But with time not to never be doing come on into sir
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1: All right, Andy Sabio.
4: Oh, coach, the same thing I'm here. So Somalia, Jenny Somalia, Bodro, Kragana football, see you guno. I'm telling you, Okocha, I'm saying, no. Mame come as a Okocha. Say, any Somalia, Bodra, Ghana football, Yungunu. Che, countries, Okocha. Countries, Okocha. Messi, any Somalia, Bodra, Kayungu, Ghana football. And you see, I was see the local players, Kranebo. And say, see, I got Fred,
5: football.
4: Okocha,
5: Sika,
4: Mamacha, countries, countries, Somalia, Djibouti, Leicester, San Marino, Ghana and Somalia, but draw. Young Ghana football.
2: Men say,
4: Ghana and Somalia, but draw. Young Ghana football. Ghana football, yeah, need Somalia, Young Ghana football. Now, match your car. My friend, Niger, but Somalia. Okocha and Tokwa Krum. Too much is in that. Too much is in that. Yebo Ghana. Too much is in that. Yebo Ghana. Me say, Somalia ni yebo drawback ukra yungu Ghana football. Not just a pro atete. I'm telling you.
2: Aside though.
4: Yes, you see, I am one says, you see, I did. Achia Benguye. But Somalia ni yebo draw. Ebu bu.
2: Match mi minya yen lusu.
4: Yeah, Lusua Yungu Ghana football. Because Somalia had the time 11 before crazy it Michomo. Oh, hey, serious issue. Me, I almost fuck him last. Me, no problem. Me, only problem. Say, mom, fair foreign base player. Yeah, my local for the crown more. Now Somalia, your boy draw her. Any mistake to Kriku Nkunya Songo Kruma. Somalia, any all starting to your players ni ye. Because 6 points ni anjia.
3: 5.
4: Any better Kruma o. 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
1: Ebu se fo ai. 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Ye from a coach Jay, ote Savionka, ote endurance comments, ote omunka. Yeah, Facebook team na ase. Yes, yeah, so na drive time. I take you ba. Yakramo. Yeah,

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But then Uba Mko Ventures 101. 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

One on a Dutch as a teacher's 49 headmaster ni bo bapan wa boni tie a boni shoe to pana just a wood jaffo. 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

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As a Baku, almost banning 10 years, Jaffo, a young one, Chinese person, Nakota, as I'll have my way. And my Rama Kuma could do 16.

the headmaster, Prem Prem Minoka say, GES, Ghana Education Service. And I will cry now. Yeah, Haruna Idrisu, Minister for Education. 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

0: 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Hello Miracles Clothing
1: Allah
0: Miracle, you're in
1: the way. I will remember the people who are in the meantime.

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0: Councilor, Mafino.
1: Ah, Weba, Weba.
0: Maybe we'll get a couple more on by.
1: All right.
0: The funny way, I quite like a Sapani Queen, Ohio. It's a full Benyan Safu. I didn't know for no man, I uncle.
1: Ah, or friend number, no, so I try, and I'm an uncle.
0: All right.
1: Yeah, that's say evangelist. Hello.
2: Abusia Penny Miracle.
1: Didon.
2: The proper.
1: Didon, why am I doing Diaco movie? Didon, you do
2: it. I'm going to put it there.
1: Namia Dumbo Consue.
2: Oh, no, you're bad at that woman.
1: Okay.
2: Yo. Abusia.
1: Yay.
2: We know what's independent in you. Ah, that I didn't a job. It's a banner, Minuaya, a pump banner, Minuaco. Oh, for no, oh, the mission down the man, no, on Kamla.
1: Yeah.
2: And I will meet him. And I mean, so I tell you to fight it. Mamma, the Quakutia, our friends, a dark hour, Bunsen, made out to paint, and I didn't say down and come on. Said the way over for the bar, then you bet you. Now, who's in somebody as a father animal in a bedroom? What? Abusia?
1: Yeah. And Jay,
2: say, Mia, Mia. But you know about who did it, no. I'm going to trust as you really tell. I'm going to be doing that one.
1: All right, you know what I say. Hello, but Joy, last call out. Didn't you baby have very free?
3: Meow.
1: Hey, miracle, you
3: do. Oh, say, we won't be fair on show with that because my eye will be a man in Panama.
1: Yo, miracle, yeah, that's your brain tea, yen to me for free for be a year or so. Na, Ebony Saint, you may, you know, add to me at Twasso, at Yamamo, and

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0: civilized countries, certain politicians, people are there because of their merit, not appointed by politicians, and they work and serve well. Look at our security agencies, puppets of the ruling party, ruling government. And so they are not able to open their mouth, even arrest thieves who ride public cars and are fed by the state. People who earn more and better, well salary, and fringe benefits, occupying official houses with chauffeur-driven cars. Benefits come in thousands. They steal the most in the country. Go around the prisons when we go to give communion and pray for them. Some remand for years, and yet those who openly steal and plunder walk our streets. What kind of society is
1: what will be different between the special prosecutor office and whatever office of law enforcement? And the reason why I agreed to accept the nomination is that this is a new office. Corruption has done so much damage to this country. In the conflict resolution, it is called structural violence. It's an invisible violence that kills millions without anybody seeing it. Taking millions of cities for oneself under illegal circumstances deprives people of good health, education, and all the developmental facilities you can give. So what I want to do is to be able to set up a credible institution with a credible culture, which will be able to block the leakages and the seepages. If I'm able to do that, I don't care even whether I am not able to prosecute anybody. And part of the law says that it is preventative, that if we succeed, we won't need foreign aid. I will say, with knocking my chest, that the amount of seepages and leakages at the ports, if we were to close them, our budget will not need foreign assistance.
2: The Church of Pentecost is over 3.1 million. About 10.38% of the Ghanaian population. And we have brought in 15,000 signatures. I believe that this is significant enough. If they give us time, we can even bring 2 million. Yeah, just to make a statement that this bill, we support it 100%. And so we are praying for the parliamentarians to make good arguments. They should know that there is a creation. This is a sovereign state, but the whole world is a sovereign state with a ruler. And then the one who created us reserves the right to tell us how to behave. If we leave the right to behavior in the hands of the creation, then soon every lifestyle will be shielded by law. Till we have some anarchy state, lawlessness in this nation. Now, if you want to have sex with a beast, I say it's okay. If I want to have sex with a pig, it's okay. If I want to marry my daughter, it's okay. If I want to have sex with a tree, it's okay. So where are we going? So the issue is not about rights. The issue is about morality.
3: Because we live in a world where we are told we are the leaders of tomorrow, and the politicians of the day have ensured that tomorrow never comes. Let us today tell the politicians of the day that the tomorrow they have been talking about is today.
4: We live in a continent today where, as the young man has said, our young women upon attaining puberty cannot afford sanitary pads. But our public servants have iPads which they do not know how to use. We live in a continent today where our leaders who preside over our health sectors have no faith in the health sector. When they are sick and their families are sick, they run away to seek treatment in Germany, in France, in the United Kingdom, in South Africa and India. Even our health ministers don't have faith in our health department. We live in a country and countries today where the political leadership have no faith in the education sector. They bring unto us what they call free primary education or universal primary education, but they can never dare take their children.
5: Then I asked him if he had ever been offered a bribe is?
6: You mean as president?
5: As John Mahama.
6: As a human being?
5: As a person.
6: Any human being in the world would have encountered, you know, corruption in a way, one way or the other, either being offered a bribe or a bribe being demanded from you. What you need to do is to put yourself in a position.
5: Mr. President, did you take it?
6: No, I haven't taken a bribe.
7: But even to think about it, it just questions who are making these policies. This is what happens, that when you've mismanaged the economy into this hole, then anything sounds great to you because you don't have any option. You see what I mean? And this is the problem, that anything that is taxable, that can feasibly be taxed, they are trying to impose taxes on it, increasing withholding, taxes on withholding, and so on. All of these are hurting. They are hurting the economy. These taxes are hurting. And therefore, you are not going to get the growth. And when you don't get the growth, you will not get the revenue. And when you don't get the revenue, you go back to increasing taxes to get the revenue. And then you are in a cyclical
8: down.
9: But I can tell you, as my colleague, Deputy Minister said, we are not going to the IMF. Whatever we do, we are not. The consequences are there. We are a proud nation. We have the resources. We have the capacity. Don't let anybody tell you. Like when Joshua, Caleb, and the 10 others went to spy on the promised land, and only two of them came to say that we can do it. And the 10 went around the community, murmuring, you can't, da-da-da-da-da-da-da. We are not people of short sight, you know, and we have to move on. Okay, so let's think of us as who we are, a proud, strong people, the shining star of Africa, and we have the capacity to do what we want to do. If only we can speak that one language and show that we burden share in the issues ahead.
8: Get the industrial peace. So you have ministers in the government have been performing like this. And if they are performing like this, what is the reason why a president is just going to take his green ink and say, we'll meet with you? There are others. See, and so many are necessary. Because there are several people who have left my government, which I removed from the government. There are people. You know, Biano, well, my first term or no second term, or that's what. But there are some of the longest serving ones, when they demand so many. And that is the reason why. And I think there's good explanation. And yes,
9: thank you very much.
10: If I read your book, but you know, yes, Bosome Frem, Assembly members, or much as a moon, na your friend beside me in Amano Abanasa.
11: Also, Mohome.
10: Bacha,
11: why?
10: Even Bacha, Nintin, my friend.
11: Oh, Patron, I'm

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Essence you live ewo eye affiliate any information sentence ahodo ye piamu ewo obosomase ekuapemo ye live ewo you like sounds and information center so afei kin information center wo yibi wonso bia tumu a Mr. Garlic Information Center and so ewo kwajo ashon ne wo amasama ne nipotemu ewi wonso bia tumu nyame bechire information center ewo ejumako afranse Once we be out to my Duma Chadia and 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

Alright, so my MPM or planbonline.com no so or say short-sighted decisions can have lasting consequences. Reverend Samuel Manfo. And a pay a war and yansa put you my dear son of a penny be peer so. Now your can say be a war short-sighted dear. And I say, we'll take it o see jinaya ye short-sightedness jinaya de. Sandy pano. Osha dear yet den any mono esumpa eyanesun kasiepa. Short-sightedness can undermine family stability and church growth. And the Reverend Benjamin Boatenso and a payer also can be said, Obi Owasa and Swedi Unanasa Sabotaino. I mean, Nejuma Nadia Bio Yebia Limited, Ebusia Kuran or Wumua, a coffin. Bonsa Asafu Kuran and Asa, sorry Kuran or Danwa, a man to me, a buffum, any idea. T. Enoso Enonum. Police arrest 8 suspecting anti narcotic. Operation at Okanshi. 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Adams dismissal as sports minister enti Samuel Abobi ye communication team member or can be a war NDC job of a man you couldn't more a shine man a boom catamansu constituency and a pay a war because one some juman or so no but the two just say final sports minister or some pameno no penny baby tina scandals are hold on in tea. Thomas Aite calls for effective strategies to combat galamsey and tea enra a war a banner same juman or soa wabrequa. Thomas Aito free NPP aman yukunumu NDC aman yukunumu ba yeno echire se bani galam se kondi ya osi ina ye tumi enya strategy as a country ye pe kwan ye be kon etu asye. 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Before we trim, six remind prisoners escape from Konongo police cells. One arrested. And tinipa ensinya. 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

0: 26 minutes after 4. And some Ben and Mire Yadinam. See, IMF praises Ghana's economy, economic performance as success and extended credit facility program with funds. Africa Department Director, and I can say, yes, economy, you. Ghana for Mobutum to say, well, you be with them. Na you be said in some no city. A fair you be called PMU or Obuasi. Na near Kosu or Hon Wong. Obuasi, Senior High Technical School Headmaster, Nay, Jesus, a man, there was Kumon, which is a said in Papa, and trade you could have Bon Colano to Jojo, just I and ya de papa. Na unim se papa no di abeto dwane se ono kreye se nsiki as chairmanship NDC amani ekonim o yei. 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So, I believe, Saturday is coming, Saturday we week, ena, omoba tu aba, and by this time, abo four, na Thomas, ude, kusuya tono tuwa, ebe bing, ono, waya shishishishish. 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
1: Midaso, hene.
0: Bibi ya ebo kodye.
1: Nyamiadum mi hoye no se.
0: Oh, nyamiadum. Enso ye ho ye pa.
1: No, you have fe fe fe.
0: Ye da se. Ye da se pa. Okay, your first time being here, right?
1: Yes, yes.
0: Oh,
1: yes,
0: that's
1: yes,
0: why. Yes, yes, Entia. Yes, yes, yes, yes. All right, all right, all right, all right, all right. Ma me ma o jingi we.
2: 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Ye da chinti.
0: Mo. Entia high fe dia na ise hu sampa. E ha na high fe kama.
1: Yeah.
0: Yes, sure. Na constituency Tema Center te saying NPP. Eja demu wo ho ana se fire service wo be dum no.
1: Oh honey, thank you so much. Thank you. Thank you for the opportunity to even appear on your platform. It's a privilege.
0: Yeah.
1: You people are the mouthpiece. You are the arbiter between the politicians and policy makers and decision implementers. So I'm here at Jumadin.
0: Okay.
1: And Tema Central, you're okay.
0: All right.
1: And Mami UC, whole platform, extend my greetings to the people of Tema Central.
0: Okay.
1: Especially to our presidential candidate, Dr. Mahmoud Bawumia.
0: Okay.
1: And the entire MPP fraternity. And then our current, our sitting MP, Honorable Charles Forsing.
0: Okay.
1: And the entire constituency executives. I just want to say, may God bless them and keep them as we navigate through this difficult economic quagmire challenges that we are all navigating. It's a sad story.
0: Right. You know,
1: thank you.
0: We intend my dima ma opesa obro funu flu no. Nti.
1: You. Mother Marty.
0: Right. Nti bibia ya kama constituency ni mwa.
1: Constituency bibia ya kama.
0: Okay.
1: Bibia ya kama except your economic conditions no. Enye. Dia na kwa ye constituency no enye. Nema bibri asay. Omo go your business nyina. Nema bibri asay wo constituency no. And it's as a result of the misgovernance, no?
0: Okay.
1: Now you go through no misgovernance. Youth unemployment is at high rocketed. Me a teacher neighbor. Because of the misgovernance.
0: Oh, okay.
1: But yagusu.
0: Okay.
1: Yeah. By the time MPP is back to power, I'm sure Ghanaians, Oma, yeah, Oma, join say right now.
0: Mm.
1: Their direction in our country, no
0: corner. Okay.
1: Yeah, be joined for Ghana.
0: Hey.
1: Because Ayeshi.
0: Mm.
1: Yes, Ayeshi.
0: Okay, Ayeshi, they're messing about on chair, but Maminchia, more communication officer, you Randy. Maybe you will be a Maminchiano. Tommy? The Ebeba and Ebeba no. Ena atubwa mamina. 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
2: Ayene bibi awoko.
0: Na ayenzu anu nzute sayin.
2: Etemdi. 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
0: Okay.
2: Nah, His Excellency John Dramani Mahama said, "Me find climb now."
3: This is Plan B.
2: Nah, I'm catching on. Say, "Onu diye kanafo ato abamanu." 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
2: 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It's in the right direction. 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I don't want to go there. Inti bi chiano. Echi ya Rose Ashama.
0: Okay.
2: Oda number two. Executive member. Onko. And now Isaac Elom Duvo.
0: Okay.
2: And also oda number 26. Sam. 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And also me chano baby obia. Echia. 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
0: Okay.
2: Any Michael Ofue. 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
0: Right. 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
1: Yes.
0: Right, good. Me that's it. Okay. No problem. Yeah, be corner, sir. Don't worry. Yeah. Oh, don't worry. Don't worry. Dominic, don't worry about that. Why? And he said the corner, no. Anyway, Dominic, young share, first topic, no, my Ubenya Semano, Dumienu, 12 minutes.
1: Okay. Emo,
0: yes, memo 12 minutes. Ubi Abaji 12, 12, nafe.
1: 12.
0: Yes, 12 minutes. Inti, time ina. Yeah, yes, yes. Na wa, oli kwa fa baby, na ulbe mu nafe. 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
3: this is Plan B
1: ohene midasi IMF si de IMF si I praise Ghana for what exactly, and how does that praise? That praise, no. Then I am a Ghana for. How does it impact the ordinary Ghanaian? And I the first time na Ghana yako I am a praise here now. I am this when I the first time I am praise Ghana for extended credit facilities. So and yet the first time. So if anybody come here to deceive you or make Ghanaians feel that DNI Okono, IMF extended credit facility and the praises therein, can be attributed or more attributed to some NDC mm-hmm. governance. Mm-hmm. And are there teachers who strike? Why are fuel prices going up?
0: Okay.
1: Why is unemployment going up? If we need to translate into the ordinary Ghanaian, if it doesn't reflect in the market, co-community one market, they are not so. Never boy, you didn't this. I mean, this is not the first time we have to had an IMF extended facility. Now more praise here. I remember under Nanado government under MPP administration,
0: mm-hmm.
1: we were actually adjourned as the youngest growing economy in West Africa.
0: Dominic, try three ni mame pa why? What are Roma?
1: So anya we anya first time na IMF be kasa sacha you see your economy is seeing some gains and all of that. Yeah, who gains no? Not sa gains no.
0: Mm-hmm.
1: I'm not Ghanaian in our streets soon. That impact are. Then I'll pursue chair. I'm pursue in books. So I pursue, you know, other books. I'm not practical on the ground.
0: Mm-hmm.
1: You can see that on the ground. So in reality, then, you know, no more can. It's just talk. It's talk. And Charlie, I didn't know if you see almost straight Ghana for. Because almost straight Ghana for. Because if we go cast our sermon in Chirobia, say I am a priest here. No, we be say, me mommy say we village. Me mommy we go June or go to a day, or go to come market, or go to a day, or go to a man, or go to name a baby. Now say name a born akoswa. Now we say IMF, but catch you I say give us credit. Say your economy no is seeing some gains.
0: Some say dollar bar for mana.
1: Dollar buffer, man. Dollar no, sa dollar thing no. Mamun kaya, ma obia and dada obia about dollar.
0: Oh, sa.
1: And MPP na MPP to free power no. Dollar na dollar you say.
0: 14 cities.
1: 14 cities. Mm-hmm. Na fuel 1 liter you say.
0: 17 cities.
1: And CCR dollar you say.
0: 11 cities.
1: 11 cities fuel 1 liter you say.
0: 16 cities.
1: So what are you talking about? Asambe naoka. Who compare sad figures now? Does it make sense? It says CCI and top fuel at 16, 17. It doesn't make sense. So on better now, no they just came to destroy the economy. That is the motive. Because and yes, sir, more dollar will form, and even that dollar no namo say above form no.
0: Mm-hmm.
1: Won't mean just our credit no as a whole. Because sir dollar no, what is driving that dollar down? No, a collaborative effort between the two government, previous MPP government. They've done something significant about our gold, gold purchase program. Where are they buy? So anya an extended. I upgraded level now. I'm going to call now. I'm going to say, what dollar? See a gold board. Why are the main idea? Why are the first idea now? Buy
0: that thing is a good thing for oil. Anna,
1: yeah, I mean, back with your gold for oil, back with your gold purchase program. I have two programs. I have two programs now. MPP proposed to buy now. Under those programs, no, IMF now. Now, Bank of Ghana now, are the main architects of all of that. So, see, an umbe separating, gold, Bank of Ghana, Afri, Omati, Gold Board, Afri Bank of Ghana. And if you want first gold, no, Moto, you know, Omoto Kobokano, and your Bank of Ghana, now this is coming more, no, more, Kotoa Bokano. See, so it's a policy that was already in place. Police no harder that MPP after police number. Now, come legal backing. Mo the core parliament for parliamentary approval. Now, ma gold board and autonomy of sort. Now, be claiming credit. Chest. Catch you, I say, Oma start a project. Omo na initiate gold board. It's not true. And the books are there to show. $1.7 billion no mbokano every himfa. So basically NDC, NDC, they are just not good for this country. And Ghanaians are who? Sisi a Ghanaians ni na omo ni abre omo who? Dia na NDC for ye. So musi gold woho. Ya ton gold. Sisi a ya wa ya gold no ya na ya ton gold no. Ya wa ya gold. Sisi a all aggregators, all the small scale miners. Ya about gold board directly. Not time no mobile now gold reserve at the Bank of Ghana now I say almost over 86 tons and above if I'm not wrong. Now you be see you buy no I say anya go sa go no motong here. The boy this is here mine. So why would they be claiming credit for that? And even see no almost see na ombe address the issue of Galamsey. See Galamsey and talk no akosi say. Where are we now? Sisi ya omu to go da omu bet mea kachira isi go do where free illegal mining.
0: Mamibi sa we Galamsey fight no mo as MPP mo jitu muso mu fweli ye kong
1: MPP and fweli Galamsey fight
0: sa
1: the statistics no bet chila say MPP yam fweli Galamsey fight simply because na time no na
0: iswa
1: na
0: iswa mamu
1: time no yes
0: niswa 8 years niswa
1: Ebia yanka see eswa because that is the mandate the Ghanaian people can give for. They can't give you beyond what you have, you can do. But efforts are not MPP, they work on they implement it, you know, anti-Galamsey tax force and all of that. Omun change anything. NDC hadn't omun use any other strategy. Strategies in you know MPP use are fighting Galamsey. Now at that time the turbidity levels of our waters was better. Joy News have reported. See, at the time, Sisiano.
2: Don't mention any platform.
1: Okay. Sisiano, your turbidity level, Sisiano.
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1: Ghana Water Company and other agencies, I report, see. Galamaseno, omu nya, if they hadn't put much effort, you be importing sure in the next 6 months. What is harder under MPP? See, Ombe now say, you're very important to you. What is harder?
0: That means a more idea of fight.
1: Of course! Your boy Jumadin. Your boy Jumadin, it's not talk. We are a data driven thing. You know your name. At the time, not MPP, what power? No? The steps are now you take here to combat this Galamsey thing. Now see omo buy what steps omo promise here so omo ba ombe my all Galamsey zones ombe ma omo declare state of emergency omo declare ba ko ana Galamsey no enko bi enko so bi promise nyina na omo ye omo fail abysmally
0: same we economy ni mo na yehwe
1: even still our economy no is economy is the worst thing we can talk about under this regime. Under this regime, no, omo wa more resources than any other regime can talk about. Of course, gold board kuna a generate saying gold board na omo be inheriting the assets and liabilities of the gold for oil gold purchase program. San nema yina nombe ombe fire no. Enya anu na ya de bebo aban no.
0: So bia inherit ya de a. Eden na ono tumi nya ejapade sin se sin wo a wae ejapade no. 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
1: Of course.
0: Good. So wo a wodi good board buy e no umu mu wantumi anya sika obi mu mu a oba be di wade mu na wanya sika how possible me am initiative made aba no me mu menya hwe but MPP mu taka good board asempa wo na ms bibi pa wo ho won
1: you see ohene my uncle no crash share Ghana for the truth of the matter is gold board na asase na gold pitches program na SAS ye, na ye start sa program. Sa program start here between 2022 and 2024.
0: Okay.
1: Okay. Yeah, start here. Yeah, accumulated gold reserve at the Bank of Ghana. Idea, no, all idea was that you accumulated so that you better first gold, no, mm-hmm. I saw your reserves. Okay. I saw your reserve in the sense that your economy, no, because difficulties are maybe export import differentials. And no, back to my boy, and I had the young cushion,
0: okay,
1: your international reserves, no,
0: okay.
1: Or mobile, you know, first thing, no, we are, you know, they sold the gold.
0: Mm.
1: So, what? Yeah, Japan. Yeah, Obe who gold atong. Obe who gold. Obe who be atong. Abe fatong. So the whole idea about gold board, the idea had come from MPP. Yeah, I start SAS here. That is the point, the baseline. Yeah, I SAS here now. But governance is continued. I'm sure. See. If this regime was to be under MPP, we would have done things more better and different.
0: Hey.
1: Because conditions, you know,
0: now you're 8 years
1: old. Oh, 8 years, but who never na buy yeah buying faso. One who COVID, one who other Ukraine, Russia invasion and all of that. One who all these are externalities are not affecting your economy.
0: Now COVID, mo yezi ke biyamu e wum donations biyamba.
1: Donations ba one who say you prioritize nipa life nipa or more life
0: mm-hmm.
1: Now you're important actually whatever we are going to accrue from COVID sanya money you know agenda 11 are free here all these things
0: na,
1: were
0: agenda 11 there say when we you until
1: no
0: there
1: no but I don't have a young team first our limited time away but majority of the projects are in a very important stages of completion. But I'm buying my abandon. You see, I'm going to flagship program. I'm be simple because I'm be markets. Markets. You see, I'm see 24-hour economy.
0: Mm-hmm.
1: How is that 24-hour economy working? Nana Dubai, in the first term, the flagship program we implement here.
0: Any day here.
1: Free senior high school.
0: Oh, okay.
1: Mm-hmm. Mm-hmm. Free senior high school, you're implementing it. Obia co school for free. See, a majority of even the beneficiaries of free senior high school are NDC people. Omo benefit more from free senior high school. Omo ba mostly 24 hour economy. See, almost said you know. See, almost need him. Omo any 24 hour economy. Once 1-3-3 formula no our hand. Women's Development Bank no our hand.
3: 104.
1: Promise, you know, no, yeah, you know. Woman to me in bomb chest. I catch I say, this promise, we have achieved it. And she said, I can today, Nayaka say, Omo was just 2 years to leave.
0: Okay.
1: 2 years.
0: Yo.
1: So, the economy is not doing well.
0: Me da say, Dominic, umraso.
1: Yeah.
0: Right. Mami ko Thomas, wo. Thomas Aite, NDC, Ayenswano, constituency. Tommy.
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2: 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what me I'm fine yesterday, but oh, here you know, you know, about economy. IMF, I've bought end this abaso. Which I say, yeah, in some way, yeah, you call red this way, yeah, canning in anu. Now, I just say, yeah, no, cool, and yeah, propaganda, and I say, yeah, I throw na yede yeah, di. And answer the end this, beba, a bay mono. Not your inflation. And then Nanando, don't come in, cut the atrium. The Omu Jai and Hua Omu Anthony Omu Coin, now you're 23% inflation. Omu the Equa could do 50. And some of you are Bemuneda 23%. And if you buy just 18 to 19 months, you're Remu, you know, you're the inflation about 5.2%, single digit, unprecedented. It being see that. Okay? Tama yen raba omia owo opposition ni yen mu so ye economic mogul. Ah, oko be bi oko schools, eko ye lecturers ni nyama. Later o performing poor or fairly abysmally no. Wa changing his hair after the way digital. And a digital no so ko gun any more as e wo terminal 3. Oho. And na the way ye den e ba ye. Enti se IMF aba number bo NDC aba so say NDC e ye country a omo ndi ho dance say oh what do you call it? Investors and as e we no omo nya arehwe mu Ghana mu omo for music am be she Ghana economy ajina ye be bo on aba so enye me Thomas as NDC communicator am be jina no be ka say e bo ye propaganda be na me ye and as e we na we dey IMF and the ever boy. Yes, I'm a few things. They say, yeah, domestic mobilization, revenue, and edible or mine who buy, and a year in Punto Juma, and in Yoma, acquire, hospitals. MPP Betrans for 8 good years. Almost me and complete one single hospital. Almost employ a nurse, a doctor for a goon. Okay? Instead, IMF ever can no more. No more. The money that we make, you will come over and we will say economy is say ya to the sense. Now in Numa, we will feel Numa will come over and you know, and move. We will never you know if you or my imu, I go my phone. Now big pen, I had it true. And collapse, we will feel come over. Lipton, I tea, kaka Lipton, I had try and no. We Numa no, we Numa no. Okay, yes, I go here. We will call here. What I say, and sa in human in no asamba back. It means they have hope in this current economy. Yeah, John the man Mahama and Ato is forcing. Ah, omude gugu a komuni a panfu a mude gua kwama or mine echo enim. It is a me whom in your MPP nibi, no obedjano or some audacity or the prerogative to talk about economy. Na men will say no, the MPP no omu and this adunu asa. What you say? It's here they be for IMF for Abaso. So moi on moi ba. Atime abe cancer. Yen semwa ye kan. A ye din namwe bo de roi nra me be kin bi waha. En yinano. Se enne. IMF this stamp abosu se pam se. NDC ya among yo kwa na se. This current government, you know, e bon home de wo economy. Yeah. On man bi abe ya. E jina wo economy so. Enne mi nu kase yi. 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Enye no kure. And that in Rani Ebua Masa Ukuta Sika Kitobi, and be coming be more half, and that Ukuta 50 cities square, over me the Rani Edi, and a million more MPP for no, and so me musing now. Now, so I may no credo, that is the reality on the ground. Say, and that your economy no, Ajina, what you say, and that me brown will say, Okasa, no, Omuba, almost go for oil. Okay? Ah, Omuko, you go for that year. No ena fuel e rise a bonu e de e cost and then we say fuel so yes I'm a better fuel so this is what we call good governance o man peni a waba or the insisheye e ba or recite on mine no and must say jidie na ayira a ato ape a ato insomunu and ne Gana for jidin asamba bium and ne yenya o mampenia o di nyama tutu akwama corruption free nothing omobra onko bobos o baye onko bobos ya obebia ye yen 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
3: Hey.
2: Yes, no more cafe.
3: Because
2: campaign message in here then. Among your kubia, beko abatwa. The key things are the campaign, the tier, the government in power. And you want the economy. Two, corruption. What you say? Corruption. And a key. But, sir, they have lost wayfully. Because they didn't perform well when they were in power. What you say? It's then no mudu call campaign. Economy no energy. Corruption via any hobby. Then MPP and say yamba baumia efru simpia so anaba masu no or ye campia. Then no debe attack NDC government. Nothing. Or can something about market? Uda ye 24-hour market no omukano. Ye yin fio. Who compare NDC and MP when it comes to the bidding of market? Eh? NDC the mukwa. Who kokuma se kejetia? And your market nanka MP before you can say you're on priority because a honor munya mu vote pa. And so if you kuma se kejetia market, yes, on president of West Africa. A marketer, I did the as from pa. Yakosi, and this in a year, Atonso market, and this in a year, Tafo market, and this in a year, Aswansa market, and this in a year, Koto Krabba market, and this in a year, Home market, and this in a year. My brother, met a man 1 minute, 2 minutes, offer mention one marketer. MPP, what I've been for past 8 years, no, almost see ye, Edimon, may none. So why are you complaining? Oh, why are you complaining? Say, yen pamu obia obon humo de. Tita mi bra o hinikina bon humo de a oti konso ye chi anadu mabo be. Na yesi yen pamu hinikina ni enko fo obia on ninim dia oba on timi brekas on timi yeshi en fambra. So they don't have campaign message. What you say? They don't have campaign message. Yenam Mahama. Oh, you're an expert in history and communication. Ah, waba. Now, so no, she's not all born who more day. Ewa, the economy. You're a baumia. E kasaye. E ye lecturers upon lecturers. Now, so you did when you see an insano. 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Or performing abysmal.

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0: My brother. And then the first time I'm in Asia.
2: 11 cities. And so still a name more deal.
0: Name more deal. Oh, honey. Name more deal. Name more deal. And then me no kasa yi me to dokun 5 cities man ti me ndi
2: Thomas Biomo
0: ka dokun 5 cities man ti me ndi dokun 5 cities o ti afia enne in aduane abua ma enne amafo kwa esu se omu ye den omu meto mu nne ma because of the insecure pa yedwa eruko poku ni yedwa John Dramani 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
2: Bayre 10 cities.
0: 10 cities.
2: Ochina to be brem.
0: Me make a Bayre 10 cities. Ewa market. 10 cities. 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Eda babe brown. Omu de go. 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Me ni jo. Oh, Bayre fesi. Yeah, me ba. Oh, ni de un yana me ba. Na, who did it all by Hammy? Wa, who do you omu na me ba? No, did it.
2: And yeah, and ya wasem.
0: Yeah, and ya wasem.
2: Ochina, me no be kojum.
0: Very well. That's all there.
2: Yes. Me no be kojum. Want to buy red 10 cities.
0: 10 cities.
2: Ewa,
0: we name. No, what's that? And then me no ka say. In the history of this country, this Abayan way, and not Ghana after your export, then in Kosia to Burkina Faso, in Kosia egg. Tama yaba ya siyadi in Kukon Ketin Kiti Beba, and then in Kosia two for 5 cities. Two under their regime. Now in Kosia 1, 5 cities. In Kosia, and look at your top. So what are they talking about when they come to the economy? They have no say. They have no local to create this government when they come to the economy. What you say? Maka inwe evienu. Yemna akwain. Debri. On yak. And then ye sa effed road. Unu dia MP before ko ye. And then di kwain numa military for no mu ye no. Unu say na yachi in kwabubia. Oma shada mu ye MPP four. To kwan FS winner at the papa.
2: How did you know some of MPP?
0: Oh, come on.
2: No, Tommy. Any allegation as him?
0: The interview because I know what was saying. One guy be a me follow social media. I don't want to mention the name.
2: Don't mention the name.
0: I don't want to mention
2: the name. Baby, I'm on social media.
0: Me follow no. Follow the palm. Tama, yeah, a teacher for you call strike. Now I'm saying, yeah, a teacher for you call strike. Or by social media, echo various schools, echo to try a DD or Mampeni, John the Man Mama attend any NDC for attend. Or can some coffin or Mukoya maybe? Or can be that's the reason why me can. You try assembly who?
2: No, but
0: you try assembly who?
2: Yes.
0: Any castle, any attendance. Very well. But
2: every crown over coming or NDC, or disappointed NDC, and no sway.
0: But Mako ya at the fefe say any sin ya tell me ba me say imra any sign community at the fefefe ye mako jina kwenu na moto se moto anya efe kwenu what you say but moment na abain for past 8 years monti mi aye ye bra school or can free senior high school already constitution now article 25 cross 1b HMU Pepe, the way we should implement the free senior high school. And that's the way NDC, yeah, fast, what? Yeah, the implementing free senior high school, no? Okay? Also, the free senior high school to be what? Progressive, compulsory, and accessibility. Accessibility, then you say, Esakora nunya akandia or the best year, right? Esakora nunya school there or better, or better, feel comfortable, not the best year, right? Meanwhile, and not in the NDC, here are John the Man Mahama, and Nusa Dumu say, say, ye bu, adibia, ye fano kwebia, ubuemwa, nepa be bre, be den, ebeko. So, this would have been the case. Then, since it's a school, a dime be bre, say, see, no, cause, yes, plan B, say, obia, beka, say, bia, omna, plan B, say, see, habe emma. Utia say sana adibia ye free bia eti and the NCC is a school adan bebe now we should get the school into our doorstep now one be need to osi 123 community day school okay uko oti region we fit be watching the re e wo horse fit ya uko oti e wo uko enuma pepe me ba ohene mami school kaka na
2: na no time na be
0: very well uko enuma pepe we fit be e wo ha enne obi e wo do me ayibonte esuboy teacher manti Udu, Fautu Kosie, what do you call it? Minimade Okpe, Achiansa, Abo Brain, you know, they will have access to education, as you know, Bapem. Oba Akra, we see, be Hacho. Uko Kumasia, Edujama, we see, Drombonsu, we see, Uko

0: Euro club where see school baby. 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Yes, see our Sunyane our ho is visible. Yes, see University of what do you call it? Environment and Sustainable Development. Ewo Miami Chrome someone at room. Yes, see. And the MPP chairman one university, UDS. Judges Abasu Bosika Edimano, NODC, UDS, MPP, NDC, for you know. So when it comes to education, MPP have failed woefully. Woefully and woefully.
1: Me that say.
0: Now. Now.
2: Time
0: now. Oh, they're catch them. You better IMF for asset. So yen sema ye dinam say. You are John Dramani Mahama ni NDC. Omu ye Mizaya. Omu ye second Jesus. Omu ye Ajinkwa. Omu ye ye Bibia and Kati say. MPP to suspend. I'm waiting for you about Omiya. Me train. Any ni group. Dombo de Numu. Say. Omu ye press conference. Omu ye say. Omu ta. Omu ampeni John Dramani Mahama echi. Wama economy ne Ajina Magana ayede. And it is 2028 election. No. Omu ye suspend. Omu ye kobi. Omu ye withdraw.
1: Me da say.
0: NDC ye entrust. Ne ma Omu ye no. Ye fan in sini.
1: Me da say. Unia peni swaba. Richard any ma okay any mami no mama o time me ba ma Richard in Swambe yeah na quickly no we are messing about ho na 2 minutes and no they be 2 then because we have other item wa here coso Rich
3: unia
1: we have a call here
3: aduma aka
1: eden yam yase na IMF Eddie Abasubo Boa Bain say, why are
3: you?
1: Ghana. Ayo. For the Ghana. So, why are you?
3: Say, Ghana, why are you? And the IMF was, Eddie, I bet you, Ghana, for it, if we know. Na, Yacha, His Excellency, the former president, the flag bearer of the new patriotic party. Papa Noa, Utu Ghana, for say, the first industrial revolution, the second and third industrial revolution. Say to me, any abrofo name movie dia. The fourth one, aye industrial revolution, aye on technology. No, your mom didn't say if we can't even lead them,
4: 104.
3: We should join them at par. Now, at the end, in America, sir, or cause if we can't lead them, now you lead you because you were a former. Vice President of the United States of America, the catcher Ghana say, the whole world, Ghana, any the largest economy or the drone, edifa medicals or medicine, drone delivery of medicine,
1: yeah.
3: In Ukraine, America, it's no boy about to say, yen cry, or more babies, if you know. Menoka say because of the digitalization of Uraba Omiya ye, a yen Ghana card, a survey as e-passport. Say, okwa brochi na unkita passporta. Passport yira, utimi do Ghana card, itu kwamba. And then this for eka about economy, but because Osama me use the word myopic, which is not an insult in me use, but be an agreement from anu who said this modern economy. Yen can digitization. And now Minoka say NDC has made it effective today. Ah, omoje cross border VAT.
2: 20%
3: on what? On digital services. Sikano mbinyana sebi. Mimi botum an ebi trace kanefi. A digital world and ye taxi enya seven in tisautiha. Now because when you were ruling in 2016, you were not able to restructure the economy into the IT world. And this time, who's an Uber Nebuso? Who's an boat in a Mayed Maha? Who will be that?
4: 104.
3: TikTok, yeah, and a live program. And this time, who will be? You can't be a drinking one in him. Drinking for kind, Suku Bimoto. Was a drinking for kind. See, you come on my Juma Bob Bill. I'm a minimum young son. I'm a drink one in him. Again, you be see
1: Richard.
3: Debbie, Debbie, Debbie, Debbie, Debbie, Debbie, Debbie, Debbie, Debbie, Debbie, Debbie, Debbie, Debbie, Debbie, Debbie, Debbie, Debbie, Debbie, Debbie, Debbie, Debbie, Debbie, Debbie, Debbie, 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
4: 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My UP thinking, and that's all. Me see, what? Because,
1: Richard.
4: Enya yao, enya ya myopic is not an insult.
1: Tommy,
4: Minkas will be a childish show. Me see myopic.
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4: 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Ba me de nyame ase before me question. Onu ka say Oraba Omiade, now he was in charge of the economy. Their friend was the economic management. Now he was in charge. And yenye bi am person bi say Mama Jane, Vice President. Onu in charge of the NDC. Omo more friends in economic management team na am person bi say. But nyame can say ya she share say nyema no say ya pese ya din kese ya di bas ya nye good for reserve for forex no any for oil ni yenfem ra no ni yusu precious mineral commission ya di ye uba wo di ya 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Opa on Google. Mem man requires or wait me you agogo, not the meme time maybe.
5: An increase of 30 billion.
4: I am talking about an economy. IMF boy abaso said because of external facility I do for me managing ye. Fine, eh no cre. Nanso economy and ya was single digit. Cement boy ahi. Economy a kita single digit. And a four liter boy ahi. Economy ekita single digit. A teacher fwa ye juma, ye ntuya omuka. 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A oma ko back to classroom. Ekonomia, IMF fwa ye basu na endis fwa tu pa de gu omono. Mene wuka say, university lecturers. Ewo strike. Ekonomia, ene ye tu pa de gu ye honu. Ene koko ani ye tonu. Ye friend is saying, 3,100 per ton, and that is about 2,600. 104.5. Economy, no new economy now, and this is for Eddie Bomb. Intimidia, Metiana, make us me person, me busa minion, say, oh, but one single policy that this current incompetent led by His Excellency Dramani Mahama, Eddie Abba. You bet me, I can say, NDC ban, they have implemented this policy, and for that matter, we are yielding this result. None. They have none. It is the old Precious Mineral Commission. Rename it. Policy are not the goal for oil reserve now. Oma befa win. And one umguso omoye. But Ghana a good year and yeto. Inti ano dia minti minka se wensi. But so what one also added your fans dia. And yemi kwame ni one mumuse tema community. Na ya General Hospital agenda 111 na ye no. Oma penye jnesi mpiesu se eye den. Eye over ambitious. 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no omomomo today, say MPP4 don't have a campaign message come 2028. Ne drew ma and ye behu your campaign message.
1: May I say Dominic?
5: Yes,
1: 3 minutes on this.
5: Oh, Henny, thank you. Me that's Bobby Bray.
1: Yeah,
5: but in Trobi or her here in Chon a platform like this.
1: Okay,
5: and Trobi or her young cho.
1: Any day,
5: number one, what's the MVC single market? Me person me correcting the false impression.
1: Okay,
5: talk around the market. Why not see it?
1: Who
5: market? Who you see? When I don't, Masa, now Kasa no me, you're quiet. Keep quiet, let me finish. Who San Kasi MPP, you see a single hospital? And yes, I know Kaya. Ah, who's here? You see?
6: So be our 3 minutes.
5: Who's here? Yes, your hospital. Try me, and they're both hospitals are hospitals. Me were 37 of them. MPP start here. No, move here. 37 of them.
7: Hmm?
5: 37 of them. Number one, Somanya Hospital. Yeah, we. Tolan Hospital. Yeah, we. Bupe, Sola, Bamboy, Swami. Hospitals where you know, I started under MPP regime and completed under MPP regime. Secondly, was he MPP, Yanko hold the press conference. Now, Ya hand over for NDC. Me person mean business one thing. Because of modern country into a cocaine coast, no. Yamfa country na mamu. Namu continue. Namu mon cocaine. Say I mon tuto cocaine around. Say yam namu differ. Yams namu differ. Oti region. See yams na muti mu fa free Oti region. 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Mu fa Ghana nipa free South Africa baye. 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
3: Agogo hospital na
5: zi. 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What kind of incompetence is that? Sa na mo pensi yamfa abaye no mamu na country no mamu. Yamfa mamu. That will not work. So, Ohene, an Akrena Yaka,
1: okay.
5: A buying when a woman,
1: woman
5: to me, in country, just a single policy, or more initiative, not one.
1: Okay.
5: That is a fact.
1: All right. Madam, say, Tommy, also 3 minutes, Nissa, now.
0: Mira, we say, MPP, Omo Pamufa Nipa Beth at 10. I alone, I will conquer them with fact and figures. Then you can say, maybe I can say, I say debt. The energy sector debt under Nana Bawumia was $2.5 billion. Tell me, you did what Japan?
1: Tommy.
0: Also,
1: Tommy.
0: Yes.
1: On our floor.
0: Yeah. Energy sector. Now, banks. Engineer only 9 million. Pen. Omu dia. Mu yisu $25 million. At the Kolafi indigenous banks are. Eya Ghana for die. Mu kunma. Nipa best overweight. Eya unemployment under Nana Bawumia regime. So what are you talking about, my brother? The American is say, what's the agenda 111? None wants to be a baku single one. Ana unless if for ni a doctor for woman fully operating none. Yay NDC, ye ban hospital, ye Broadway hospital, ye complete ye edi unless if for ni a doctor for a guma omu operating functionable. A waho? University of Ghana Medical Center. Yeah, a nurse if one a doctor for guma omu ye juma functionable and visible. Yes, NC what one Bank of Ghana Hospital. And also SUA Ewoha a nurse if one a doctor for egumu a visible, functionable, ewoho. Ebium now rich hospital ewoho. Ye betremu SA no regional hospital. Edi accruitment any inyama egumu. Yeah, John the one in Mahama. It's the one you are talking about development under Mahama. It's unprecedented. MPP don't have locals when it comes to development. What they know is what? Slogan. Omu can say, Omu bet Pualugu Dam. Yeru a baumia eko jina e promisi Pualugu. Ene in Chiribini awa wo ene eguho. Omu ti mi anye. Okay? Omu si one ridge one dam. Ene abe ye e mokria yedi sri. Yeru a baumia. Dugout. And okay, yeah. Eguwa ene ninina ashe eni ho. That's what we are saying.
1: All right.
0: Say MPP have lost the guy. They don't have local. When it comes to development, they are over the bar.
1: Now, what's your home market? When is here?
0: Oh no, can answer me.
1: Maga
0: home market.
1: Okay. I thought.
0: Maga home market.
1: Oh no.
0: Me maga.
1: Me maga. Come in here,
0: MPP
1: here.
0: So who your host? So me
1: have problem. Me tisa o can be sent in and be sent.
7: Me na me see MPP here. So I me boy. You see the one who be.
0: Now we're talking 8 years. Now the whole market man on the one. Me maga more than 10.
1: No, hold on, Richard. The next 3 minutes, no, but more. Mwede yewe wia mema ubiya market usiye. 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
1: Okay.
3: Enunti, yesi sukuwa, ye friend is STEM schools. Mako 10. Meba, oko school, abomusu, STEM school. I'm proud of it. Eya boarding facility.
4: Nana do Danko Akufo-Addo, His Excellency, Oko Accra STEM School, from Crèche to SSS, Ewoho, Obienitua, and there is legal for no, Omu Kwamu Kema, Eyomose, and your public school. Yaka hospitals. Nana do started over 200 hospitals. Owe 60. 60 no owe, and me, Bobby, Ontie. Nana do Ewe,
3: many semi minim se wode me and on the befa ahanum. Yeka gan east, yeka upper east, yeka tin hospital. Me fa un kwechria heya me
1: ashama.
3: There be me kakpo boom hospital. Me doko weja children's hospital is your. Just say me nim say ye beka hospital honye ma ba me catch and say
1: hospital
3: nana adu started 200 hospital facilities and completed 60
1: me dan say ye ye na
3: fesi ma me pesa me kan say eye ma me nua we ent na ha o kan say nana adu anya den nc university ba kokra enye new say Ghana under the His Excellency the late Jerry John Rawlings, you introduced district assemblies at the local government by now. So it took Nanadu to come and build local government university. We say Akumadan. Uti asa Nanadu anyeri. Ko na ko bisa say whole Paulina and enu whole technical school. One is His Excellency Ora Kufuor and is Sadien. What the animal catcher say you has? When they see it, all right, at Tamil, I'm one person who be born in Dinkra, me and who say, oh, this in him, be the president of Ghana. He started the phase one. Nanadu came to complete the phase two. And the phase two is what every Ghanaian know.
1: Me da say, Fesi mami, Fesi, Emre na Asun, Kobe Bray. Yen share next item, no? The next one, no, has to do with, Obuasi Senior High Technical School. Dear Kosuo, yeah, chere se e ha dwene pa, menim se awufobia no e ba ni se e ha dwene. Aso spending headmaster no mo mi die, but amania ne chere se oyobia osiki chairmanship kwa NDC amani ku ni din mu. E na wakwa kotu sa na mo yi. Dominic, ma me fan free ho e. Na ye ntio. I think I will just do about 4 minutes on this. Okay. Yeah. Cool. Yes. Ye ntio. Obuasi Senior High School, Senior High Technical School, headmaster, Nema Akosuo Hono Nyade Papa. I don't even want to mention. But to my surprise, no, Oyobi Osiki, a friend is saying, chairmanship, Dibrenwo NDC mu. And I think, idea, Nyade Papa, I was seeing a share condemning. Yinti
5: you. Okay. Oh, Henry, 104.5. You see, NDC Omo record no. Is very black, like Omo a very tainted record when it comes to self-discipline. Omo to me hold Omo discipline, like Omo, like they just threw themselves anyhow. That is San Omo ye. We in your first, but me body, but we no. Omo in your first person now. Now
1: wa. Kasaguma ekenu mama na.
5: Omo in your the first person now. Now wa ye nkola sa. There were a number of them. You can count NDC top hierarchy people. A number of them. But we won't mention names. We all know them. Now, one more. Sir, who is a secretary? Who is a leader in a constituency? Who is a headmistress of a school? A headmaster, of a school. Now, students know na ya deo brown. See, shwemu, adisyomu wa. Uko che ankolo we na we ya omo basa. On top of that, wo osan wa the audacity. Na osan be pray for another position in your party. 104. Me see, it is NDC. Me see, NDC for no. Omo na omo ye den. Omo na omo reward criminals. Omo na omo reward. Why den? San nipano or your rapist or ya den or ye rapist and kwala under age 15-14 in senior high school. Now kwa chair sa ankwala no an old man How? I mean, Ohini, what is the better word? Better word, Ben, I describe it, man, we. Yes, I know. So, Sisiano, even though GS, or more interdictino, by train, Nayan Shen, one be releasing free. That is the record. Record na end is one. See, Wamu own people are. Omo ko mirana akwa against Wamu. Omo be find a way. No mu file. No li prosa kwa na niama niama. Omo yes agu many people are. Omo top government hierarchy nipa. Na omo ye omo face court charges in terms of corruption and other allegations. Omo ba ya omo attorney general free Wamu. But MPP nipa dia. Omo ombe lokuna app. Even to the extent say TikTok has ni na omachi omo. I lock omo because omo mpe na kure. The same thing na man we ye ye no. Very, very bad. Nipa na parents are entrusted omo nkola agu osamu. Omo na oko omo na ye wo side chicks. Na we ye omo basabasa. But their information na minye no. Say, and yes, our school in Kuana or yes, how not fair, sir. Wama posting another school. Or could this Juma Bonano? No, my transfer no. End is for buying or my transfer no, some back another school. Now, one continue the perpetuation. One son, I'm catcher, say, end is for we are bona or more promote.
1: May I say
5: that is a promotion,
1: right? Tommy,
0: Brim. Nanka, a same way, and can be a social issue, will deal it as a social issue, but me brano, a dakofa politics, and which is, very, very bad, because, and this among you, kuno, ewoho, and this among you, kuno, and for the so bad people, but an individual character. So, or call for secretaryship and as a chairmanship, and then suba, and then, and far, and this, who she, okay, and it's better who say this how or yeah, and or a candidate in po and yes a boy were winning a ban as a way. Fine. So no or can say and this for criminal no use to wear no more and yummy de you were crumble how and a former minister for health, Richard Anani, he said me some ebbe. I don't want to go because I'm gonna on my boy brass. I don't want to go there. If you want to mention names. Former security minister, okay, Kandapa.
5: Why are
0: they videos? Ebaya.
5: Why are they?
0: Odin, who
5: oh, why are they?
0: Mukasano, number eight, Dinwa. Ah, Ultra, no one washing the pyjamas. A home minister, Konako di Juma, Emma or Mayano. Asa and Otene, well, let me see, where, and some of you and who he has a meca ewaha. It's a new year for a new and to the year will crumble her and obitium when I gay to let her know you want by your oba abontia or your MPP or your oba boy MPP MPB. No, the Makuti said gays in the way down, son, no, so or ye be our crumble. So, and yes, son, a year pen ewaha. Namon, where a social issue, who ye teaching here. E ye wa said say ye din koda abro set ti wo mu na impact a lot knowledge e ma wo mu enye so be fifo we is condemnable and enya adibia me Thomas me tema me den me condone and say me ka say bo the way am come me ni me hu ni party card and say me hu ni we say ye NDC ni but that's what you people are saying so you would treat it like the way you present to us intino we enya man yourself o ye chiche 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to deal with him without fear or favor.
1: Okay.
0: But all the politics ebe ka ho a politics is different from an individual behavior. It is me eho na me meka e de
1: si. All right. 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
3: Kesu asem na sem pia bi o. 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that you now you're netty se mu bua ya chimu ya humuto ye be boso eye NDC obuase a new dwabin is a serving constituency secretary and what call repeat akwala when repeat back when repeat me no and 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why yeah, the whole Ghana ya de na ko court a o ya professor a ye nim se o sisi man ka no mu grade NDC for amani positioner and na wo ko Ghana shippers o we am mo bi edin but he knows himself say odun no ye the head of Ghana shippers authority o ti ho one who better than San Juan Maugrade, NDC, or a professor. Or no, and what it say, or Boasi Pape, or Ninkwalani da, or Boasi we are, or Mupinami or Madunom Pasico University, no, what for the Omakoma, Papa no, Wezeno. A NDC for Suman, and maybe a year campaign, your career social media, or be our press secretary, and Wako Boru will be there, Mahomachi 4 a.m. Ano bani brother ban was a wo make catch him akunta. Wo ya dem o mi sister dem. Ye mo bi edin o mi ni wo mo.
5: Videos no ho.
3: Ye be catch le ya awu for say. Munya gidie e wo Ghanam. 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Sa wo ye NDC ni. Sa wo ye de be ni. O cost ru ba form. The loss of Ghana will deal with him and deal with him squarely. Enti ye be sere. GS for where nya fe ni ebeka se di NDC ba bebeta no na ya she da se bia ye kwa kwa ze na ba na wo power di ye de kokota ye ze na mo fe evidence mra ni akoja no
1: me da se
3: omo ma ade bia e wo ho a serve as disciplinary measures right. Against okay. Teachers and the Wednesday masters or whoever is in the education sector no omo fe entutu ho na any in this squarely.

0: And as a 0559995523. Na BBB and Timmy Kokebusia. 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And I feel 0551656656. And come on, you're teaching your name, you know, dear Dickine. IMF say, Sedia and your Macono, Ghana, Yambo safe, say, BBB at the Nakwemu pepe. Yeah, modi abasubo edibo omai Ghana. 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
1: My dear
0: catch re
1: Papa Brimpondi. Papa Tray.
0: Yami Dachin or Brimpon, now swear.
1: I mention Yamiku Superman Tafun Hebre.
0: Right.
1: I am in the number one old Yama. Ubusampo for Savage and Fini Mahama. Says the house of mentor do can be a machine. Speak a casino. I mean, Franco market in market. I give me the number one old Yama. And now, yeah.
0: May Yamo.
1: Mamma, Yakupon. Yakupo, Chemi, Chenami, Chagana, my opinion. I knew young Funyan, so young Freddy, John Ramani Mahama, Punja this year. I think that I be so question when you are near the messers of Bayano, the Pachope Brave. Who's the IAM of Sister? I am Yama Kuyi, no, the Subobo, Ama, the Basboma Ghana.
0: Oh, sir, NDC Kranoa, or Yema, a Ghana, ain't he?
1: Hey, children, bro.
0: Oh, there be a catchery.
1: Basboma said, Ghana say, Equi, Basboma, Mahama, and I say, NDC, a manual cool. Nan Kaya Kama.
0: Catch it. IMF, and him say, NDC, and MPP Nababajibusia, or him say, Ghana Nababajibusia.
1: I
0: who you are with you. Here. Why?
1: Number two. I know to me, but we are no mommy. But I have a funny bano. I find you making them before what you are not on
0: here. This will be some.
1: Who be some? Nature be such a question. And maybe I am a for crown cash you. I find you making them before. Let's I am a food the go board. Asa mi jan fida no wa boka mi buya ka se mi buya se yampa afanyu ma ke bibi fu o omo se gogo da boka brikuya ai ma fu fa shi mba yo nche mi to se ai ma fu di we ba no ai MP bi fu da afanyu ma ku wa 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
0: we didn't even be offered a fee. Is that prosper in you?
2: Professor Hinikina, the attorney said, what thing that I need to take down to issue one, let my son tell you, why you have to look on one, and any point to me. I'm not sure if you're a young man.
3: you see Africa AMF Africa Director Nekai. Okay, of course, economy new school. I came here for share from 8 to 10. I don't think Ghana no 89 years. Yeah, yes, Mamu Ponwang. Under the regime of an entity, one recognize
4: Communication is a trouble for Montumano or number 3. I bind Deputy or the number 4. Tema West, shout out the patrol or the number 5. Mesha Kasante or the number 3. I think remember Amazon Consulting. Anna, crew of chairmanship in here, Abja Baka or the number 2. I ain't gonna. Yes, see, Nipa, we, Boninti, and a wooding. Yes, see, we'll be headmaster, be Aqua Bonin. That's a chinchinachi. A year Richard said, a endisini, then this in endis and patro. So, Nima, Uncle Back, Noncore, and former MP. I'll say, Mimbo position, or your vice national chairman. Minko was a first second, and I tell Uncle Shum on Unify Effect, a junk to Unify Effect, Jacku Tuana, or your gay, Papa, up to date, or your gay. It is a more person, your consadia, your consa. Uncle Bisa, I am a car firm, every morning show, no, after mid morning, no, I am a Kimberu. I say, Jacuto, Unipoca, Munim, Momo Bomoka, Kimakra, you get the Bonia, a man, any NG, number Chanka, NGC4, any sniper, you say, Wakwesa, maybe South. Also now, by radio, so I saw Casama, Obi, teacher, I'm going to say, oh, Cas and Pan. Jandam Yamaya now saw ye and Guatinipa. Yeah, I am a Ghana for my mind. I don't quite. On me away, Omu, who no walk a
0: cat. ABC.
4: Yes.
0: Wouldn't him saw Yandisi and Nas, also Richard Ness or Yandisi.
4: Why, sir?
0: Maybe so, I was say, Papa no Yen, wouldn't him saw Yandisi and Nas, also Richard Ness or Yen.
4: Richard Ekase or Yandisi, I mean, to Richard, I know.
0: But no end is in why?
4: Mr.
0: Say, would you ever be your free fee?
5: I just didn't look at that.
0: All right, ain't you?
5: Aziz. My job is over there.
0: Walk up.
5: Shut up now. On cow. Catch me without attending. Who are you now, no papa Biaman? Internet, a cow come. Naka, a musi, a canine, a banwa. The man bossa medium, Tidia, Mbebo Mamadi. Bet Abasubani by and noir, Abasubani by and noir, Musi a Ghana, Betty Ghana, and young between in a two minus Susia. Three noir, Mahama, and this, and a two minus. Menu a Ghana MPP, Nana Pufado. And then Mahmoud Baumia, Tam no Muchi, Benjamin Shura. What you say, I brought on my Abasu da. And see, because San Crosso, we are, it is no better on my Nusuna. Yahudomudia, Ayo, Mano, or my bed, Bruce, or Mano, and there, or my finance minister, or so on Yagana, the Dium, or Janet, or Mano, or Rudy, or Mumunka, no Mum, or Mum, many crew, no, or Tihon, or Zobre, who Tantua, who Tantua, who Prepapa. who that deserve 54 years, you know. So I'm trying to draw. Me and my husband, and I don't know program, I'm not part of it. Me and my husband, the teacher, and say, the baby out of and so on, but I'm not. I own that. Because, I am the
0: one. We didn't have your friend, Fee.
6: I have a friend.
0: Hello?
6: My friend, my friend, yes.
0: Okay, thank you.
6: Ni da metro wa my pam se ni pone ka sa 1 minute wa katuno ayo sa ko se bebre wa da fe le o mi sa me ka sa de pam metro wa wa ka sa no wa rodo me di ka no trip wa ya de bi ha me ka krapa ko de ni puji abande ba ko de mpe mbwa mo bro ko de bi ni no me ka nyese te bi ya o ni pa o ta ka ta li ta ni bi no But then you mean what happened in the Pauco? I'm not happy for the mother and your man, why?
0: Mate. All right, made us a pa. We didn't even be offering.
7: Yes, sir, master.
0: Ken Yahoza.
7: AKA the Boo.
0: The only illiterate NDC.
7: NDC who cannot read and write. Incoming soon conference organizer, Shama Lau. Make us say, Minam campaign would take ticket ticket in Nigeria from BBA. Jing and an outbound. Midas, Mitch is somewhere will and I'm a monitor program. Nah, Miss Norman, so Mitchell, my drink. Nah, Mikuso campaign, Mikuso Pamida number one. Yami, I do a 24th of this month. Soon I can tell crab for Yawaza, Missy, Diana, and be any easy, and any easy jasso. Minam one at the moon, and I met my Yabida, Yami Sham. 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
0: NDC
7: ah esi wen
0: Obuasi Senior High School headmaster no
7: sponsor si chairman ma NDC na se
0: oye secretary afi na okọ chairman
7: sponsor si secretary
0: mhm
7: into a prayer called chairman.
0: Mm-hmm.
7: Okay, Repu Obana announced them so any day. Over.
0: Yes, sir.
7: Okay, Repu Obana, I know to you. Okay. Okay, Repu Nana said then. And number seven, you know.
0: Oh, yeah, teacher, me, and I was saying, Kola was school. I ain't you. Why? Minimre.
7: Yo, I say, so. And me, and you only said, Yahoo, I'm in support. I wouldn't say. You been not paying the power Ghana. On it, young Debbie, of course, be or chip to now one on it. Ama, of course, we can indicate the chair. Okay, thank you. Wava. Wava. What's the old Gaza? You're not paying me. I was Ghana. And my baby being on power. Young Debbie, young of course, be and on a coffee. Get no fire out. Oh, you need to see and again video. For the first time, pay you part you win naked. Mm-hmm. You saw it. I also I saw it. It's a book.
0: May I say, we didn't even be offering fee. Oh, yay. Went to me, engine also. Went to me, engine also. We didn't even be offering fee. Hello?
8: The chief of staff.
0: Elios Bebese.
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0: Sam Jim Man, ain't you?
8: 104.5. NPP, Omun is serious as a political party. Me atom Dizian, a dose would do. Every guy in our studio, Honu, but you are the NDC, call us and communicate via NDC, but so you didn't see for more. What's up? My studio horn. Politics and Yatam did ye. We need to know last week, what such as own person, Yatam did your own studio horn. But to start Gayanu, or Master did he edit his bottom? We need to know
9: we are respecting you power. Because of so phobia in point is super, and yes, I'm the guy, no. On your serious. On your serious. And you say, yes, we saw Jamu. If we saw Jamal travel from PNGC to NDC, she's very careful for schedule.
0: May I say, would anybody be offering fee? Oh, went to me and Jinaso. 0551656565. 0551656666. Good evening, baby. You're free.
10: Yeah, my brother. Good evening.
0: Good evening.
10: Yeah, this is Frederick from Angwaga in the Volta region.
0: Right. Gentil.
10: My brother, you are the host of the show and the moderator. That guy called Big Busy, he can't come and control you or say something about the MPP guy. Then he will go, who did he think he is? Sometimes NDC people.
0: Yentio. Come there. Why, Yentio? What are you?
10: I'm coming to the point, my brother.
0: Come there. I get where you're coming from.
10: People cannot even afford the console who come and be controlling a radio station. It's annoying.
0: Let's hear you.
10: My duty to the MPP guy in the stadium. He's all, everything that he's saying is making sense. He's making sense. So we Ghanaians are in full support of him. For whatever he's speaking for Mother Ghana, NDC people take over this country. I can't point out one single achievement. Even Bota reading here, Fubama, John Mahama, Abla Jifa Gomashi, the DC and the MP, they came to Fubama where the sea region was disturbing their own people, their World Bank. They came and promised that the people played them at Badan, but they danced on it. About 8 months now, the project, not even single stone that they brought here to come and start the sea defense. When Akufo-Addo started the catapult, they are claiming ownership. What achievement did they have here in the Volta region? And a Kata Nessie's training car was built by Kufo. Kata sea defense was done by former President Kufo. They can't point at one project in Ghana here, even in my region, why they voted for them. Like the people don't get ahead. But when they come to power, only stories attack here and there. They have no single project that NDC can point at. Every day story, every day lie. Whatever the justice guy is saying is that the NDC as a political party, what is their credibility and their morality? That is the question we are asking.
0: Thank you so much. Would anybody be afraid of you?
11: Simple burger. Achim Kedinu. 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Nina, good board, Juna, ama isi enya patipati ye. Na unpudo sunsua, nini nina.
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11: Ya reserem neto mampenia ni mwike, kukuu no, tupime mpata mwa buso, neto no, ee nya, mwana honyashi, na mwantwani kitikiti mwepi ya pon, na kwa pon jibu tumnete, si good board ye, mutia samte, inyapi ya paspati, kini paspati ya pani, njombe ni chintre, Kukuno, na enso emayen. 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
0: Menso minase. 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
0: Dr. Naya Ushe hiya, wu network na nye kura wu? Oh, Kafra, widi ni bebi ofrefi?
14: But I'm a family perfect
0: answer. And for you, a human
14: American is a cancer development will be about the 2 billion. And in so be more market to be by us. Is that way, but name your correcting. A way to your friend say a whole polino and your coupon and this year. But if I start channel, not to the background, a life science in Suno and then to the phone is here. But almost some of the sea dying for such a big count, the Yamasa count, such as it. Obia and the IMF, could you imagine, say, last dinner IMF, a co can't say, Ubi Mwa Bokana, Ubi Niama and Koyen, Unye, the IMF, and it's for the IMF. Omunyamu Pasa, Yanka said, Yomu Yenin, Yogana, Omu Nimfuso, and this is for one week, why Omu Nimfuso. A country has it. If you are me or most of them bomb, but then they are some young Bolivians or Munich in my air, or must take care for granted, or more part, nurse election, or more Bolivian, and they are a flag bearer of us. Moments mean that because we don't respect us. It is our Bolivians now, sorry, and this one can't say, and you do. and you don't go on Kuma NDC party because all the same thing you wait in. Mr. Rollins to Kramusha, Aptan Kofop and a bastard.
0: Made us anti MFA, where Jinas watch him, I mean in chat. We didn't even be offering fee.
15: Oh, say I have a person who won't make it.
0: Catch you about Kodada, anti Fatami, anti Mino and Chiasuna. Anyway, okay. No, my infancy, infancy. My mom, Tommy, I'm on Jim Reka Crane and fans submitting your uncle. Submissions.
16: Media, the amigo, so I can say, you bet that IMF, I say, perfect. I'm not in a bo a buyer about to say, Ghana economy, and China, I must say, Ghana, I hear a conno, I'm a ne. Investors, anya GDN ni arushimu wa omani gana mwuni endi sa mwanyo kono se yena ye ba, ye di omani siye ema sika, eni ahontoni impuntuo, eba omani nomu na MPP 4 na naba omia era, omu performi abysma poorly ema company sinina e janisi omani mu afi confidence na aba. All of them, they are coming back to restore their hope. And then GDA, no more NDC, monitor Mutu Abama, NDC, no. Omo de Abama, NDJ, ya Mutu Abama.
0: Meda asi.
17: Yo, genti yo. Ye better IMF for asi. Se omo se extended credit facility, IBG.

0: Omar exposing NDC big time. 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Yeah, MP Tema Central constituency. 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
1: 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Bob Echidoma's producers. Ernest Eddie Etumu. Oh, Facebook no so.

0: Airplane B 104.5 FM. 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
4: for administrative staff, teaching staff, non-teaching personnel, classrooms, dormitories, and dining halls. I must say that there are some gadgets furnished at that university in North Carolina.
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0: Ebusia ene awuti ye eye president edema the conference of heads of assistant secondary schools eternity afren se Charles Reverend Father Stephen Owusu Sechre ene ne wodi e hawa ene afren su eka eda womu koma womo ede e tuja se nye ne winhia se nye ne isika abayin ede ema womo no wobe timi atumu 20% na womo so hon etimi ahenha womo
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1: Ebusia, yeah, Pim's war was your quay and name of 1 7 away a bedroom, Ewa, if you hand someone a pay, Ewa, and cause 1 7 so abroad be DJ could visit you at last year. You ra, somewhat Bobby, or no, I have communication team and my Edema and Tisamayo Kuno free. Catamans constituency, no emo, na some out on a desing pinna passo at a fire rock of Adams or no, and or yours are for Regana, Yana, good ye, and 1 7 else from jail, sports minister. Na already a two judges say Bayanka, your mom penny excellency John Dramani Mama. Only you rock of Yadams, the sun said, Gidia Mapa, when you are with the moon, send confound for your man, and ye anona or day and amor. Or should I say, opening Nanga Sebunim dia, or day a bedi juma, a war sports in Hunya, your war sports in Hunim Dibia. I think so, Womuni, Gidia, another Yamuka competency. Sir, only pay Womuni, Gidia, and I said, no credit, pass will be to me, Eddie, a war on the sector, and also now, Kakoyan, Zimbia, or Honomo. Nansemi Baya, ranking member at the Ma Parliament Sports Committee, no, Eya Vincent Eko Esifwa, Eno Dituja, Abronis and Jovo Gugusha, ye, Ewo, Eda, Ukwada, Michemrada, and as Eda Ukwada, October was only the Tosun song, while Fimbi Munini, Eduno, NCA Mwan. And now, Obomodiano Kushani, Nanich, let's say, Gamia is a walk up one, yene, a quack of born one of his horns and Zimbin Grovobi on one. But woman fair money, I did no mouth because one I had the new fancy, it's me a cost for no. I quack a hard dinner pa. Now, or just say, and Grovobi, I do a moon, a shame, a moon, yeah, at my father, 1 year, my Ministry of Sports and Recreation. Nancy, a domo, a fair moon, at me call you, a moon, I visit you to go be moon. Ewo America, Mexico, NFA, Canada, Memo, Echo, Hell, Bonnie, Pio, Jesse, High Jennifer. Now, Mr. Zephone, 7 or 2 judge, let's say. When I bombardia, Eddie, Summer Hodo, Ed Media, call IH, let's say. I'm Grand Groupia, Domo, Echo, Yemom, Visa, and Yadia, Womo, Eye, Juma, Ewo, Ministry of, Sports, Eddie Digma, Ebwa, Emma, Mayoki, and him. 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
0: 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That means every come, say beer. Any and as I won, Ebiana chess, Obesia, a sugar cacra, and as an award, the amber form, and Nunsia nay. Womba has as I won, Womba to me, yes, ye pass, and a bay a nay. And Concord Bass will be a year bill because oh, and as I seem to be a Botokro to war you mu. Yea, fellow crayons, you must have Botokura to me, be way on which I say. Womba Babes, yes, ye ye pa, send a bay a nay, eh. Whoa, I wouldn't yes, I genuinely be what Trims are over Sabo to Kratum be a janino. Once you side Jennifer free with Trims and nay, one my heads 1 year, send away out to Krona or Baba Bono. Wouldn't me and more and famu and fa and yanny. I feel so nay watch the same. And your nay, a police station and Cassan won't be sifu. Aye, wamo behe, se police station nankase mu nankasa nkasano. 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You go so I shall share one more.
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1: Ebusia ma yam pims on quay and muna bido el das red in a police of one sense mona. 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You beat me, et was here, ewo, my concord gun, mona. Operation of Consuela Defia da October was needed at Tosson and Crown with Fimbi Minu, near Adrenu ACMO, Hana, and Nippi, and Huni said, one album, my dear Coffin, Rahu, Yopia, Yam, or Mufine, said one from Ewa, my Concord Gun, and Rachel, so now in Rubonia, who drones with me, Efra, Fremopa. 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rahu do be a career can one in and yeah my home can say bit me a you saw me more and I'm renting at me as a sunny na bit you more my concord gun was and renting a more my Ghana Henry normal for you woman and to me say yeah and the open walk of brane or you know how non I just saw that one day man so now you know my bunny wabu but you're going to read him and the cocoa any sound now and the bag 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

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I believe the week has been good for each and every one of you, and everybody and everyone has been doing well. It's been a while. This is Apostle Dr. Richard Sakwa Diado. We took a break, but by the grace of God, we are back. We missed you so much. But it's not many who don't know friend. I'm a bisamase. Nyakupo inshramo. Na yini honmo. Na say yakudi ejumadi ebi wo baby. But yami adu mi yaba back. Na inyubre ya betuaso. Yano mo eba bidi inketere inketedi. Na yafya say. Eden na nyakupo ebo maye. Eden na nyakupo so. Ebe ye ebo ya brabom. Amen. Afino edemerika. Afino ejani to say. Ponko awati free awati chain. And so yeah, JGD say now the nyankopo e wo man for 2026 no before year na be end no obia in sabekan the year dia no JGD say we are wishing mu say nyankopo e be ye amaye. It is our utmost belief that despite the fact that the year is rushing to an end, it's galloping like a horse to an end, before it runs out and before it says goodbye, we know and we believe when we have the firm conviction that God will do for us what he has destined and purposed for us to do. And so we remain thankful and remain hopeful in the name of Jesus Christ of Nazareth. This is Apostle Dr. Richard Sakwa Diado of Spirit Heaven Worship Center. Apostle Dr. Richard Sakwa Diado of Spirit Heaven Worship Center. 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I'd want you to call a friend, call a family, ask them to tune in for tonight. I believe that the Lord is going to do something supernatural, something wonderful, something marvelous, something magnificent in our lives. And I don't want you to keep the blessing to yourself alone. I believe that God is going to move and move.

0: supernaturally in our lives. Whatever the burden is, I want you to have faith and I want you to have belief that there is absolutely nothing that God won't do. And I believe that as we minister the word and minister the spirit, he will touch you wherever you are hurting. He will touch you wherever you expect healing. He will touch you wherever you expect divine breakthrough. He will touch you and make a way where there seems to be no way. So I want you to have faith. I want you to believe. I want you to listen with expectation. And as you do so, you can tune into Facebook, our page on Richard Sakode Ado. You can tune in and follow me and share the link to your friends and family. God richly bless you. Bless you. I wanted to share a word of prayer. Heavenly Father, we pray, oh God, we pray that, Lord, you will minister unto your people, touch your people, speak to them in a way that will make sense to them, in a way, oh God Almighty, that will bring about healing, that will bring about deliverance, that will take them out of captivity from where they are and send them to where you have desired and promised and destined them to be. In Jesus' mighty name, oh Lord, I'm just but a man, and so I yield myself unto you. I pray that I will decrease and you will increase to the glory of your holy name, in Jesus' mighty name. And Lord Almighty, as we open the telephone lines, let them not speak unto man, but Lord Almighty, let them speak unto you, and let them not hear man, but let them hear from you, oh God, and let them not experience man, but let them experience you to the end, oh Lord, that they may be liberated, to the end, oh God, that lives will be saved, to the end that souls will be saved, to the end that you will be glorified, in the name of Jesus Christ of Nazareth, we pray with thanksgiving. Amen. I want us to turn our Bibles to Genesis chapter number 25. The book of Genesis chapter number 25. I want to welcome all the people viewing me on Facebook Live. All of you, I want to welcome each and every one of you. I welcome each and every one of you. God richly bless you for following. Rachel, God richly bless you. Fako Oklu, God richly bless you. All of you, God richly bless you. I want you to share the link with all your families and friends. Share it on your status. Invite someone to listen. In the name of Jesus. Genesis chapter number 25, verse 29. Once when Jacob was cooking stew, the Bible says that a day came, and on that day Jacob was cooking stew. Once when Jacob was cooking stew, Esau came in from the field, and he was exhausted. Look at these two contrasting situations. Jacob was cooking stew. Jacob was cooking stew. Now, when you read from verse 27, it says that when the boys grew up, Esau was a skillful hunter and a man of the field. While Jacob was a quiet man dwelling in tents. So these were two people who grew up. They were twins. A lot of people do not know that Esau and Jacob were twins. They came from the same womb, came from the same father and same mother. Yet they had two distinct or separate lives or behaviors. Their destinies, obviously, were different. So in verse 27, it says that when the boys grew up, initially when they were babies and they were boys, they behaved the same, resembled, did things the same way. But as years passed and as they grew up, the differences begin to show. Sometimes, you see, we begin life the same way. We go to school with the same people. We get job with the same people. We enter into a particular career or begin life the same way. We enter into a particular job the same way. We start life the same way. We get married the same way. We have our children the same way. But we notice that as time goes on, and as the years pass, we begin to notice differences and our thought patterns, differences in our behaviors, differences in our intentions, differences, of course, in our experiences. He says, when the boys grew up, Esau was a skillful hunter, a man of the field. What this means is that Esau had the skill for hunting. He was very, very skillful. I want you to listen very carefully. Esau had the skill. Esau had hunt skills. He had the skill set required for hunting. And he was a man of the field. What this means is that Esau was always busy, always working, was always out there on the field, trying to put his skill to work.
1: 104.5.
0: So whilst Esau was an outgoing man, we realize that Jacob was an indoor person. So while Jacob was a quiet man dwelling in tents, Esau was the field man. Anytime you would come home, chances were that you would meet Jacob at home, dwelling in tents, being with his parents. And always he was a quiet man, as though he did not know how to talk, as though he did not know how to do things. He was a quiet man. He was an unassuming man. He was a shy man. But Jacob was always on the field. And the Bible says that in verse 28, Isaac loved Esau because he ate of his game. His skill endeared him favorably to his father. You know, as fathers, we like people who are hardworking. When we give birth to children, we want children who are promising, children who are go-getters, children who go out there and make things work and achieve things. So Isaac naturally was attracted to Esau because he enjoyed his game. His skill extended to him, Isaac. But the Bible says that Rebekah loved Jacob. Now, interestingly, these were two separate people, despite the fact that they entered life the same way. One can tell that they had different ambitions, different destinies. Their lives were cut out for them, and their lives were different. Anytime you look upon the two of them, you would say that you were likely to judge that Esau was going to be successful more than Jacob, because Jacob had nothing to show for his life. He always dwelt indoor, and on top of that, he was a quiet man. Now, as we read, we'll get to know why Jacob was a quiet man and why Jacob always stayed indoor. Now, despite the differences in their lifestyle and behaviors, we realize that they both experienced different parental love. So whilst Isaac loved Esau because probably he was the firstborn, Rebekah loved Jacob because probably he was also the lastborn. So Esau experienced a father's love, whilst Jacob experienced a mother's love. So it was most likely that Jacob was always with the mother in the kitchen. Jacob was always with the mother. Jacob was always found with the mother. This is Plan B. In our day and age, one would say that Jacob was Obaba because he was always home. He was always found with his mother. And despite the fact that he was always home, he was never close to the father, because the father didn't gain anything from him. The father always saw and looked down upon him because he was always indoors and had nothing to show for his life. But when you go to verse 29, interesting things begin to happen. I tell people that do not use the circumstance of a man to judge his future. Do not use the appearance of a man to predict his future, what he will become. Because if you make that mistake by judging a man's destiny by his current circumstance, you'll be making a grave mistake. Because the Bible even says that we shouldn't judge by the appearance of a man. So you see, anybody who has judged you by your appearance, anyone who has judged you by your present predicament, the person has made a mistake. This is Plan B. So if people are looking down on you right now because of the predicament you find yourself in, because of the situation you find yourself in, because of the hardship you find yourself in, because of the fact that nothing is working in your life, I want you to take heart. I have a word for you tonight, and the word is that take heart. Because there is a greater chance, there is a high probability that they have mistaken you, that they have gotten it all wrong, that they have misjudged your destiny and your future. Once, when Jacob was cooking stew, you see, because Jacob was a tent dweller and was always with Rebecca, Jacob knew how to cook, whilst Esau did not know how to cook. So whilst one could say that whilst Esau had work skills, Jacob had home skills. All that Esau knew was how to work, was how to provide for his family, was how to make money. He did not know how to cook. He didn't have any of such skill. But Jacob had a home skill. He knew how to prepare a meal. When Jacob was cooking stew, he was cooking stew. See, it does not matter what you are doing now. You see, Jacob was cooking stew. It was just an ordinary stew. But because Jacob knew what he wanted out of life, he knew how to use that stew to get what he wanted in life. Jacob harnessed the opportunity that he had to negotiate for a bigger tomorrow. My question to you this evening is that, what do you have? You see, Jacob didn't have field skill. Jacob could not hunt. Jacob could not bring in an animal. Jacob could not bring in a game. Jacob couldn't kill an antelope. Jacob couldn't kill the fat animals that were in the forest. But Jacob knew how to do something, that is to cook stew. And he knew how to do it very well. I'm sure a lot of us will look down on the ability to cook stew. It was just the cooking of stew. But the Bible says that once when Jacob was cooking stew, something interesting happened. Esau came in from the field and he was exhausted. Sometimes, you know, we go out there to the life. We go and work. We go and spend all our energy and all our life out there. And we come back home and we are exhausted. We get psychologically exhausted. We get physically exhausted. We get emotionally exhausted. We get mentally exhausted. Because we've been out there working for people, providing for people, working hard so that we can bring something meaningful home. Yet, the life out there ships us. You see, this day was a day that when Esau went to the field, that day, unfortunately for him, he didn't catch any game. Sometimes, you see, you can go out there doing an honest work and hoping to get an honest reward. But you know what? Sometimes there are days that you just don't get anything. Life doesn't reward you with anything. I believe that some of you listening to me now, you have done all that you know how to do. You have prayed, you have fasted, you have worked hard, you have shared your business plans, you have gone out there, you have worked diligently. Yet, you are in the phase where you cannot show anything for the work that you have done so far. And nothing seems to be working. Tonight, I want to tell you that you are not alone. Tonight, I want to tell you that whatsoever it is that you're going through, it's not strange. Esau went through the same. The Bible says that he came back from the field and he was exhausted. Now, in verse 30, this is where it gets interesting. You see, anytime we get tired with life, that is where or when we have to be careful. Anytime life strips us and we get tired, we get to the place where we feel tired. That is when we have to be careful. Because, you know, there are people out there in this life who have just been waiting and looking for an opportunity where they can take something that belongs to us, from us, where they can take advantage of our weakness, where they can take advantage of our moment of exhaustion, our moment of tiredness, our moment of frustration, our moment of giving up. Something happened in verse 30 that I'm going to unpack for you to seriously appreciate in this life. He said, "And Esau said to Jacob, let me eat some of that red stew, for I am exhausted." It's interesting. Esau always goes to the field and comes back with a game. How come? The question we need to ask ourselves is that how come on that day Esau didn't have any meal at home to eat? That is a question for another day. Because of the fact that all the time, anytime Esau would go to the field to hunt, he would get a game and bring home. Esau never thought it wise to prepare for a rainy day, to prepare for a difficult day, to prepare for a day that he will go to the field and he will not be able to catch anything. Some of us are living in the moment and we are not planning for the future because of the abundance, temporary abundance that we enjoy. Because of the fact that we will go to work and at the end of every month we will get paid. And because of the fact that anytime we go out, we make sales and sikabai and semkakra, you know, we do not plan for the future. We do not plan for our tomorrow. We do not make preparations for our tomorrow. Tonight, I want you to take note of something. There is always a day called an evil day. Every man experiences an evil day, and an evil day visits every man. And that day chooses your weakest moment to visit you and to take advantage of you and whoopitize you if you have not prepared for that day. That is where you would know that those you call your friends all this while, they were your enemies. That is where you would know that all this while, they jealoused you. They were envious of you. They envied what you had, but you did not know. You mistook them for friends. You mistook them for siblings. You mistook them for brothers. You mistook them for sisters. You mistook them for bosom friends. And it's only when your moment of difficulty comes, that is when they will experience, that's when they will reveal their true character and express truly who they are and what they have been thinking of you all this while and how they have been scheming and calculating for you all this while. Until your moment of weakness comes, until your moment of adversity comes, until your moment of difficulty comes, until your moment of exhaustion comes, you will not know those who are truly your own. You will not know those who truly care for you. Esau said, let me eat some of that stew, for I am exhausted. One would have thought that Jacob would have been moved with compassion and said that, oh, this is my brother. If I don't give him some of the stew to eat, there is a high chance that he's going to die on me. So out of brotherly love, let me give him some of the stew to eat. I'm very sure that even the stew was prepared with some of the game that Esau would bring home, or that Esau always brought home. And I'm very sure that anytime Esau would come home from the field and he would have a catch, he would share it with the family and he would give Jacob some, and Jacob would prepare. So he took it for granted that today that I'm hungry, because I always share my things with my brother, when I ask him for that stew, there's a high chance that he will give me. But Esau was in for a surprise of his life. Some of us have been surprised. We have been surprised. People we have helped in the past. People we have helped in the past. People we have helped in the past. When they were in difficulty, we sacrificed and helped them. You gave your last to them. You gave all that you had to them. But when your moment of exhaustion came, when your moment of a difficulty came, they turned their backs on you. They betrayed you. They backstabbed you. They took advantage, undue advantage of you. There are people you've helped in the past. Yet when the time came for them to help you, they took advantage of you. They insulted you. They turned their backs at you. They said all kinds of despicable things to you and against you. Let me eat of that wretched stew, for I am exhausted. Instead of Jacob being moved with compassion and brotherly love, Jacob did something. He made a request that was unusual. He made a certain request that was not normal. He made a certain request that was calculating. The Bible said that in verse 31, Jacob said, sell me your birthrights. And he said, sell it to me now. You see, Jacob was a schemer. Jacob was a calculating man. Jacob was a strategist. Jacob was someone who understood human behavior and human nature. And Jacob was someone who was a deep thinker. You will ask yourself, what at all has birthright got to do with steel? You see, whereas Esau was a short-term thinker, Jacob was a long-term thinker. Jacob said, sell me your birthright and sell it to me now. Jacob knew that if he waited another day, there was a high chance that Esau wouldn't sell him his birthright. So he realized that now that Esau was exhausted and was vulnerable and was weak, what was his lowest moment? That was the time
1: 104.5.
0: Jacob picked to negotiate with him for a better tomorrow. Hey, be careful of people who make proposals to us when we are down. Be careful of people who come to us with suggestions. People who come to us with seeming proposals when we are in our darkest moment. Be careful of quiet people.
1: This is Plan B.
0: 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Be careful of people who do not talk much. You see, anytime you are around people who don't share their plans, be careful of those people. For all you know, you are their plan. The reason they are unable to share their plans with you is because you are their plan. Their plan revolves around you. Their plan involves you.
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0: You see, Esau, Jacob, because he was a quiet man, and because he was always intent, he had ample opportunity to study human beings and to know human behavior. He had a lot of time to reflect on life. Esau, however, was always on the field. He was always on the move, always on the field, and was always distracted by one antelope or one deer or one jackal somewhere, somehow, who was jumping here and there, leapfrogging here and there. So he never had time to reflect on life. He never had time to think about his future. He never had time to take stock of his life, to take note of the things that were valuable in his life. And so Jacob studied his brother Esau and realized that there was something in Esau's life that was valuable, yet Esau did not place value on it. And let me tell you, the most evil thing that can ever happen to a man is for a man to have something valuable and yet not know that what he has is valuable. Tonight, I'm calling you to examine your life. You may say that you have nothing. You may say that you have this thing that you have is nothing. But I want to tell you that please take another look at your life. Take another look at your future. Try to plan for your future. And ask yourself, what do I have now that may not be valuable now, but may be valuable tomorrow?
1: 104.5.
0: Jacob saw that Esau, because of the fact that he was the firstborn, he had something called a birthright. And Jacob realized that the birthright at that particular moment was not yielding any value to Esau in that interim moment. But at the same time, he could think and see into the future, 10 years, 20 years, 30 years, 40 years, 50 years from their time. And you could tell that that pet right was going to be very valuable in the future. And at the same time, he could realize that Esau had not made that calculation. Esau had not made that analysis and hadn't made that projection and hadn't thought through to the future to see the value of his birthright and the need for him to protect the birthright. And so when the moment came and Esau was in his darkest moment, was in his weakest moment, was exhausted, was bogged down by exhaustion, Jacob made him a proposal and said to him, he said, Esau, sell me your birthright and sell it to me now. I want it now. Question is, why now? Why now? You see, anytime someone comes to you with a proposal and he adds a sense of urgency and emergency to it, please, I want you to be careful. Especially when you are in your darkest moment, especially when you are in your down moment, especially when you are in your weakest moment, especially when you are in your period of exhaustion, you need to be damn careful. He said, sell me your birthright and sell it to me now. And Esau said, I am about to die, and of what use is a birthright to me? You see, Esau did not value his birthright. He said, of what use is a birthright to me? You see, in the ancient days, and even now, in the patriarchal society and culture of Israel, birthright was something that was very important. It carried with it enormous physical blessing and spiritual blessing. In the culture of the Jews and of Israel, then anybody or anyone who was born first or came out first was said to have the birthright. Let's read Deuteronomy chapter number 21, verse 17. And we read Deuteronomy chapter number 21, verse 17. And let's see what God says about the birthright.
1: This is plan B.
0: Deuteronomy chapter number 21, verse 17.

0: Let's read from verse 15. If a man has two wives, the one loved and the other unloved, and both the loved and the unloved have borne him children, and if the firstborn son belongs to the unloved, then on the day when he assigns his possessions as an inheritance to his sons, he may not treat the son of the loved one as the firstborn in preference to the son of the unloved, who is the firstborn. But he shall acknowledge the firstborn, the son of the unloved, by giving him a double portion of all that he has. For he is the first fruits of his strength. The right of the firstborn is his.
1: 104.5.
0: The right of the firstborn belongs to him. What the Bible is saying in Deuteronomy chapter number 21 verse 17 is very simple. It says that even if a man has two wives and he loves one of them and doesn't love the other, if the one that he doesn't love gives birth to him first, when he's sharing his properties, he shall assign the birthright to the firstborn child, although the firstborn child is coming from the wife that he doesn't love. Because the Bible says that that is the sign of his strength. So he has to give the birthright blessing to the firstborn son, although the firstborn son is coming from a woman that he doesn't love. So you see, when it comes to birthright, it doesn't matter whether you love the woman or you don't love the woman. Love does not come in. All that matters is that who is the firstborn? The first to open the womb, to come out of the womb, is the firstborn child. And the firstborn child carries with him or her a blessing known as the birthright blessing. So Esau was the firstborn of his father and mother, Rebekah. Although there were twins, Esau came first and then followed by Jacob.
1: This is plan B, 104.4.
0: So Jacob realized that Esau, although he was his twin brother, Esau had an advantage over him. And all the whiles they were growing up, Jacob had been looking for an opportunity to snatch the firstborn right from his brother. We must be careful in this life. Eh? These were brothers. These were twins from the same womb. They slept in the womb at the same time. Came from the womb on the same day. But guess what? All this while that they were growing up, one was targeting the blessing of the firstborn son. Jacob, while staying indoor, had always been planning, strategizing on how to take the firstborn birthright from his elder twin brother. But this was not known to his brother. His brother Esau took it for granted. He didn't for once thought that his brother could be so envious of his birthright, that his brother would look for a moment when he was weak to snatch that blessing from him. Some of you may be asking, that birthright, what advantage does it bring you? It brings so many advantages.
1: 104.5.
0: So in their case, what was going to happen is that when their daddy died, what was going to happen is that their dad would have divided his properties or his inheritance into three parts. He would have given two parts to Esau and the remaining one third to Jacob. And Jacob did not like that idea. So what that meant was that because Esau was the firstborn and he had the birthright blessing, he was going to get double of what Jacob would have gotten. And Jacob wasn't cool with that. What that meant was that Esau was going to be more prosperous than Jacob. Listen to me. There is something in your life right now that you are looking down on, that people have thought through and have seen that if they are able to snatch this thing from you, they are going to end up more prosperous than you. But I pray for you tonight that may God open your eyes. May God open your eyes to the birthright blessings that you are sitting on. May God open your eyes to see what you have now that will make you more prosperous in the future. And yet you are looking down on. Because at the current moment, it is not bringing you anything. You see, the birthright blessing is a tricky one. Because until your father dies, you will never see or realize how important the birthright is. Because until your father dies and bequeaths his properties or assets or inheritance, two thirds of it to you, you will never know the benefit of the birthright. So you may have lived 60 years or 80 years before your daddy died. For that whole 80 years, you are likely not to know the benefit of that birthright. Or you may take it for granted. Because it may not be yielding you any results or any benefits. But until he dies, you may not know. So a lot of us are sitting on birthrights that we are taking for granted. A lot of us have also missed our birthright blessings. A lot of us are also blind. We are blind to people who are envious of our birthright and want to take advantage, undue advantage of us. I pray for anyone listening to me tonight that may God open your ears, open your eyes, open your sensitivities, open your awareness.
2: 4.5.
0: That you'll be able to comprehend the blessing that God has given unto you. Your birthright, that you may not sell it cheaply. I want you to call me 059-754-8606. 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Maybe you are someone that is looking down on your birthright. There's something that God has given to you, yet you are looking down upon it. Because in the interim, it is not yielding any significant result. I want you to call me 059-754-8606. 059-754-8606. 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Sell me your birthright and sell it to me now. tell me your pet right and sell it to me now. Sell it to me now. Not tomorrow. Sell it to me now. Not when you are strong. Sell it to me when you are weak. 059-754-8606. 059-754-8606. 059-754-8606. 059-754-8606. Hello, good evening. Good evening.
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3: God richly bless you. What have you learned today that you were excited about?
2: I learned lots of things about the first son and those things. Me, myself, I'm the first son, and my wife is the first daughter in, for his mother and her father.
3: I pray for you both that the blessing of the firstborn will come unto you. I pray also that may God open your eyes to see those who are envious of what you have. I pray that may God give you the ability to plan for your future and be strategic in your dealings with men. In Jesus' mighty name. Amen. Amen. God richly bless you. Thank you for calling. You see, there are people, there are a lot of us that we take things for granted. We are like Esau. We take things for granted. We take things for granted. So much granted. 059-754-8606. We take things for granted. You see, Esau took his birthright for granted. This conversation that he was having with Jacob, he thought Jacob was joking. He thought it was one of those days. He said, what is the birthright to me? I'm about to die. What is it to me? I'm about to die. Give me stew. Let me eat now. Red stew. Let me eat now. Me that I'm about to die, what is the birthright to me? He thought it was an ordinary conversation that he was having with Jacob. But he didn't know that Jacob had calculated everything and was negotiating him out of his future, out of his blessing. May God give us the spirit of discernment. 059-754-8606. You see, there are people around us that are very calculating. They are schemers. You see, anytime they are speaking to you or talking to you, they are thinking 20 years ahead of time. They are seeing what you are not seeing. They can see what you cannot see because they are schemers. They are deep thinkers. They are strategic thinkers. They have foresight. I pray for you tonight that may God give you insight and foresight. May God give you the spirit of discernment. May God give you the ability to see deep and way into the future. What men cannot see, so that nobody will be able to take undue advantage of you and sell you out of your rightful inheritance. There are many of us who take things for granted. 059-754-8606. 059-754-8606.
0: This is Plan B.
3: 059-754-8606. There are a lot of us who take things for granted. We take things on the surface. We take things superficially. We take things on surface value. But I tell you, it is not everybody who deals with us who takes things on surface value. Anytime they are dealing with us, they are looking for opportunities around us. They are looking for ways to take undue advantage of us that are not known to us. Esau was having a transaction and a negotiation with Jacob, and yet he did not know
4: 04.5
3: that he was negotiating his destiny. He didn't know that he was transacting a business with his twin brother. Little did he know. May God have mercy upon us. Hello, good evening. Hello.
5: Hello.
3: Yes, good evening. This is Plan BFM.
4: Yeah, my mother said we are 8 now, but I'm the first one.
1: 4.5.
4: Now my father died. I've seen that I was. They have dropped me off from the family.
3: They have dropped you from the family.
4: And then I have a son. He's outside. Anytime he's getting to Christmas, one of his friends, he will try to quarrel with me, and then he will report me
3: to your son.
4: And then he take what he said. And sometimes you give, put it in, take away, and bring to me.
3: I pray for you that may God restore your birthright to you. And I pray that anyone who is in your life and in your son's life that has been bringing confusion between you and your son, may that person be removed from your son and from your lives. May that person be removed. Anybody who seeks to create a confusion and paint you bad to your son, say that your son will not be able to help you when how he ought to help you. I pray that may the fire of God remove that person from your heart, from your life. In Jesus' mighty name. And whatever that is due to you, may it come to you by the reason of the blessings of God. In the name of Jesus Christ of Nazareth. Esau said, I'm about to die. A lot of us think that we are about to die. So what is this blessing that we are holding on to? 0597548606. Some of us, you see, there are so many ways that we have sold our birthright. For some of you, your virginity was your birthright, but you sold it cheaply because a certain man told you something sweet. You didn't know that he was negotiating with your future. You see, and then mrena yewono eye mrea emu ehu pa pa pa pa pa pa pa pa pa pa pa. She amafu pe nam krom. Guess in boys boy see un ye mistake no ni mokoda. Omaji wo dache.
1: 1.5.
3: Omaji wo china. 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Omaji ya pet right in sunyeni. Hello.
5: Hello.
3: Yeah, hello, good evening. This is Plan BFM.
5: Good evening.
3: Yes, please lower the volume of your radio, eh?
5: Okay.
3: Yes, lower the volume of your radio so that we can hear you.
1: This is Plan B.
3: Amen. 0597548606. Some of us, we've lost our birthright because of association. Some of us, we've lost our birthright because of side chicks and side hen and side cockerels. Some of us, we've lost our birthright because of appeal. Some of us, we've lost our birthright because of scamming. 419.
1: 104.5.
3: Scamming. Your friend is saying?
6: Chacha.
3: Chacha. Any day, your computer is
6: you. Can't say. Dream.
3: Someone, producer. Scam. Fraud. Because of fraud, you have lost your birthright. because of what you get right now. You see, Jacob, Esau was thinking about what he would get right now to satisfy his desire and hunger.
7: This is Plan B, 104.5.
3: And so he sold what was going to bring him blessing in the future and took temporary satisfaction, immediate satisfaction. Next week, you better also. I mean, I don't mind next week, you better also. You better also. Because who kind story now? Now, who could depart? Now, who could win him? I won't say. She, in your mabi, but then your mabi, but a lot of things were happening that Esau was not aware of. But you see, Jacob
7: 4.5
3: knew very much what he was doing. I pray for you. We'll bring it to a close right now at this point. And I pray that may God open our ears, open our eyes, activate our senses, so that we'll be able to see our birthright and what men and women out there may be negotiating with us for our tomorrow. May God help us. May God deliver us in Jesus' mighty name. In case you were listening to me out there and you have not given your life to Jesus Christ, I want you to
7: know Plan B,
3: that you are denying yourself of your birthright. Refusing to give your life to Jesus is a refusal to inherit your birthright.

0: thank you for sending Jesus. I accept him into my life. Wash me clean and make me whole. Give birth to me anew and again. And come and live in my life. And bring me into the birthright blessings of Christ. In Jesus' mighty name. If you said this thing, may God richly bless you.
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0: May God protect you and preserve you in Jesus' name. Thank you all for listening to me. This has been the voice of Apostle Dr. Richard Sakodiado of Spirit Heaven Worship Center. I promise you next week I shall be here again. And I shall continue the series. And I'm going to show you mysteries. And let you know that this transaction that was going on was not just a physical transaction. There were a lot of things that were involved. God bless you and may God secure your future. Bye-bye.

0: That's mine.
1: Hello. 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
2: I for time with Captain Jesus. And I was so with you now. When you go so away, many me papa no yam for you eating Kumoka crack or papa, boom to say,
0: Yam yam. To me, who pa.
2: Now, Captain Jesus, we are there in Prophet Jim.
0: Oh, you'll be a metash television in Timmy Hunu Home TV.
2: Okay,
0: to Home TV na
2: Mihono. Okay, now who know to an amon? Send a new city as
0: a in fact, me obia a kasem pai bo ana kwanchira me obia me nyinni because me am jina me presiding elder.
2: Okay.
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2: Wo so ye presiding
0: elder. Yeah. 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
0: CAC presiding
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3: nko a
2: Papa, who why not talk of this?
3: 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Okay, lockdown by Nechin, Namitio radio. So,
2: okay,
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3: whole.
2: Papa, be seen the day first one when you're
3: selling you. 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Se me nam.
2: Papa, now who say Nioma Bibri and Radena
3: Kujumana?
2: Francis Simianumi and Sabiswa, but how do you say with you who pass in your radia?
3: Kujumana me, Kuku,
2: okay,
3: and your banchin, Naiburu, last year, me Baham Pepe, me Trasu Bampe, me Bako, and me Bako, Samai,
2: okay. Samakes
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2: okay
3: na me wie bua me bu last year I get CDC and different ban chen so me share si share wo so a se me into impo
2: bura papa
3: Soon, bought to that down were home, I'm a cry. She's a magic, I create what bought to that there were home, the choir, the my son says, so good, the my bomb pie.
2: Okay,
3: I'm a good fool. Still, be a good guy, said she's in a car.
2: If you
3: mean it's an idiom, I was a 1 year, did it in a wooden ball, baby or film, and it's a car soon. No, the sooner I bought, no, I bought some qua.
2: Wow,
3: and you would see it.
2: Nothing is it.
3: I want to qua. Then we may have one, I am a bar. And ya kesi ya baba dashi
2: okay
3: wow afani nimba nti emena na
2: adada na si
3: ompacho ahano ba ya papa na nisakana kanisa bebre
2: semni di bebre
3: bebre
2: adada na dan
3: oh because wakaya afana na confirm say ya wasi oko hospital ya di his
2: is ya re
3: no one wakaya hospital
2: is
3: but time na papa si o metem
2: otem
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3: ya ha
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3: na
2: bi papa nya motre o o si wa akasa wo ba epo enya HIV is ya re ano wo de ne ba odifo
3: Mahomes,
2: because of your area. And only didn't be who would you for? And would you for saying?
3: Machem.
2: Hush. Or their password to me ting. Papa, eat, we are in a co.
3: Miss Wow.
2: Wow. A quam wow.
3: Never catch
2: a mabble friends with near any.
3: Sam Rupono of a fa napon, of a napon, Nimuna, walk or special work as a sad dinner. There was an inaison soon.
2: Unisana say, Unisana say, Papa, and a number of different Jimazo. Me say, me a inina.
3: Ne, Kitabofra.
2: Kitabofra,
3: Makacho.
2: Wow. I was here as a wood here and come on, eh, Huna, and one more captain Jesus. Ye can't say, ye can't want some in your age, but be a wood, be an a wood here than see the year to us. It's a papa, oh, I am one more.
3: 5 December.
2: Yarina quo. What me a womb?
3: Wow.
2: Oh,
3: wow.
2: Papa, I don't see who fiamba.
3: Mimi fiede, mami ke nyonu nko. 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

0: Isaac Ovosu Hini Jima. 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
1: That's right.
2: So if you are Captain Jesus Papa Radio Horubia and as a Prime Bisua. Mm. Is a very one once I come alive, Sabri.
1: Amen. Amen.
2: Papa.
1: Amen.
2: Na dance yen in some outi. So crown wakuma penaudra.
1: Okay.
2: Uriana via mammy hoodi.
1: Ma udifu hoodi.
2: You should number no.
1: Okay.
2: 055.
1: 055 788 7884 2 4 2 5 2 5 0 5 5 0 5 5 7 8 8 7 8 8 2 4 2 4 2 5 2 5 2 5 2 5 2 5 2 5 2 5 2 5 2 5 2 5 2 5 2 5 2 5 2 5 2 5 2 5 2 5 2 5 2 5 2 5 2 5 2 5 2 5 2 5 2 5 2 5 2 5 2 5 2 5 2 5 2 5 2 5 2 5 2 5 2 5 2 5 2 5 2 5 2 5 2 5 2 5 2 5 2 5 2 5 2 5 2 5 2 5 2 5 2 5 2 5 2 5 2 5 2 5 2 5 2 5 2 5 2 5 2 5 2 5 2 5 2 5 2 5 2 5 2 5 2 5 2 5 2 5 2 5 2 5 2 5 2 5 2 5 2 5 2 5 2 5 2 5 2 5 2 5 2 5 2 5 2 5 2 5
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1: Oh, God bless you.
2: Foster, kwa bina amaguro di 51 Ghana.
1: God bless you.
2: A Latina Ventures.
1: Okay.
2: At the 50 cities, 50 pesos.
1: God bless you.
2: Because she am with the 40 Ghana cities.
1: God bless you.
2: I bet bra on Yango Ponti as a four no assay.
1: Oh, Radish.
2: William Wayne, I say. Ushnaya.
1: Inshra and the
2: woman. I was in Shra, dear. Oh, Father God.
1: Amen.
2: You're riding for Zion. Na unshram.
1: Amen.
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1: Ampa.
2: Anase bibisa.
1: Ampa.
2: Then so you two and a monk or baby in him say, a holy aqua. You bet me in your wife.
1: That's right.
2: But your biano,
1: biahon,
2: and Captain Jesus. A war domipilet.
1: Umpa.
2: Ah, not nigh a war domipilet. No weekend be answer. If you are an ajo.
1: Umpa.
2: Or dear master, you could sleep. Yet a moment that I could see that a social Ashama government school.
1: Hey, I know a thing.
2: Would you wish him be ever well?
1: Amen.
2: Yango Pon be you ye.
1: Amen.
2: Ope prosper.
1: Amen.
2: A baby or an abitian.
1: Oh.
2: A bay old dear.
1: Amen.
2: And he said, Nana, I dream a quaint a bar. I'm saying, a lady be breedy.
1: Oh, umpa.
2: Then so, Britia, I so paint just empty.
1: Umpo.
2: So, quaint a bar. That's a sabre wood tinny we are. Adansi ya uti ya na fatu udi ya.
1: Fatu tu udi ya.
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1: Oh.
2: Na tujidi ya na mu.
1: Amen.
2: Na si ihu atiasi.
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2: Kukotokro.
1: Yes.
2: Enkasru di birada.
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1: Etie,
2: 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Na bibinsu adumbibe kano.
1: Okay.
2: Yeah, my opinion and say, I'm watching how much radio stations in our
1: womb. I knew.
2: Give me my patch, dear. It don't be my own.
1: Wow.
2: Me boom with him.
1: Amen.
2: A council. No.
1: Amen.
2: Now, Bible's in the ever bony dias as you. Yes. Now, a shrew.
1: Amen.
2: Ni ebe sane no wasa asisu.
1: Oh.
2: Osuru wasane.
1: Hallelujah.
2: Ya kupo ono kwa fuwa. Na dondo osu. Onshiramu.
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2: 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Enwe uye.
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2: Jesus.
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2: 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Or don't pon a buy in more babble so a baby brin and so sorry tearful.
1: Sorry tearful.
2: Oh, don't do a pair of sorry tear my home and my hoarding. Any winging as one. I don't be a bad ever come winging a goof.
1: Amen.
2: Amen, dear. I would dear.
1: Amen.
2: And the dog,
1: Papa.
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1: Oh, Papa.
2: Ya me wona makachire nya me man.
1: Nukre.
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1: Oh, Papa.
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1: Amen.
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1: Oh.
2: Ebon paye, edema ya sitre mwensensem.
1: That's right.
2: Ye nyuma mwensem. 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
1: Oh.
2: Ehuni huna. Nye yefe muwo. Company, you mama, yeah, a bench mama, yeah,
1: yeah.
2: You were two and years you were so pompous over co and you will be
1: beer. Oh, Jesus.
2: Yango boy or don.
1: Hallelujah.
2: On nam aduma, on nam prophet, you must be the age, may. Oh, obesre.
1: Amen.
2: And I be a riding car, Marty.
1: Amen.
2: Bonshra, no, no.
1: Amen.
2: Mamma, dear, dear, a benignano. Are you ready fit?
1: Oh, I'm bow.
2: And I do a shem.
1: Amen.
2: Obe kaim.
1: Amen.
2: That's why I shall say a ketua.
1: Oh.
2: Where we are baby, we are cook.
1: Hallelujah.
2: Catch the only and when we are soon catching in here. And fa a hamachi. No nine.
1: Catch us
2: also often to prambi grab break. Ma onion fio.
1: Ampa.
2: Na or what hamachin or better name. And any first say, ye do my pa, on fan of whom
1: okay.
2: Na
1: okay.
2: Near Cosuno. Anuading.
1: Up anuading.
2: Papa, a ya fit.
1: Anuading, and
2: pa. I disordered Junica say, I don't be. I don't.

0: Nea Aduma Shenema. Okay, Bemo Shijano.
1: That's right.
0: Uncle Sam found one at you.
1: Amen.
0: One on what didn't show one at you.
1: Amen.
0: Oh, when you can see your person.
1: Amen.
0: Namedia, you may jow.
1: Amen.
0: If you're not dreaming of my hammer, and Yanopa.
1: Oh.
0: Would you answer all Fred Fred and Riano and Dom?
1: Plan B.
0: Because I do my bam from a moment.
1: Ampa.
0: I had time with Captain Jesus. Yamena Mosu, did you make the a whole woman to you?
1: Ampa.
0: Omon to Gidiana Mom, if you're not going.
1: That's right.
0: If to me, dear, now, my dear, a Kosovo, as I see this.
1: Hallelujah.
0: And I'm what dance, dear, crying bosso. A bear rather fit.
1: Amen.
0: I also opened door, I feel.
1: Amen.
0: The rather my work at Triamo de Birata.
1: Oh.
0: Doctor,
1: you made it for
0: me. New,
1: oh, Uniampa, yeah, I'm a Yuku, so
0: Medashi,
1: Papa, I said, you made you know, because one, and I told you, dear, now, dear, manu, Papa, ubi be besides a beer, why you're turning the Amaya, and I say, why, Ben, here, first one, my yes, yes, I can be, let me say, Yari,
0: Bible, sin, I say, your tongue crana. 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

0: This is Plan B.
1: Empire boy, you know, I'm saying, I'm saying, I'm saying, I'm saying, I'm saying, I'm saying, I'm saying, I'm saying, I'm saying, I'm saying, I'm saying, I'm saying, I'm saying, I'm saying, I'm saying, I'm saying, I'm saying, I'm saying, I'm saying, I'm saying, I'm saying, I'm saying, I'm saying, I'm saying, I'm saying, I'm saying, I'm saying, I'm saying, I'm saying, I'm saying, I'm saying, I'm saying, I'm saying, I'm saying, I'm saying, I'm saying, I'm saying, I'm saying, I'm saying, I'm saying, I'm saying, I'm saying, I'm saying, I'm saying, I'm saying, I'm saying, I'm saying, I'm saying, I'm saying, I'm saying, I'm saying, I'm saying, I'm saying, I'm saying, I'm saying, I'm saying, I'm saying, I'm saying, I'm saying, I'm saying, I'm saying, I'm

0: Sunina Adano Sevier. Na enye nunko apostle traditional doctor Benjamin Atta and a sada
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0: Yakupon him say, Ediani, Edi, Edi, Shayanum, only a dear Edi Yarita, Baba,
1: sir.
0: Amen.
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104.5.

0: chemicals are good. 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
1: This is Plan B.
0: Papa, I say, hey, you go try to finish your program, no? I'll solve you, baby. Yes, you go try to finish. What problem? That's awful, baby. I saw you and Uncle Pony Pet, and you and Uncle Pony Pet, and you and Uncle Pony Pet. So, baby, dear baby, up behind the pamba, and I say, up a show beer. So, the young papa to a basso, baby, when life.
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0: You have 10 years. Made the menu for pro. 10 years. Will be the 15 years. How? Yarin so ya ya ya. And ya now. What ya be there be there be there be there be. And it's here in the year pa. And to a young couple of cars. Same be pro. Proverbs 25 verses number 2. Yarin kasa. Of a breast cancer. Bible said. And you young couple of pe. So about her in the pamba. And you. Upon a pet, so I bet show Obia. So this is higher, yeah,
1: 4.5.
0: But here, so, and here, why am I about whom you knew you were? I was a one cassa, so yeah, they're by Uhuba, so, so why Yanisa, Uhuba, Chinopa, Yakupon, I did be and who are Senia Macano, Debia Macano. Yakupon, or creative solution. Before problem, or you go for your day, or create on our solution, or how no, and so no, and son or how no bar. Here, you nipper, and here, or how no bar, and son, like a solution. That makes us different. Here, you go for your woman, no, here, just or how bar, and son, like a poor how no, nano pumasibre, but to a young coupon day, and son or how babano, or mahon hoop masibre, and to Proverbs chapter 25 verses number 2.
2: Okay, same be. Proverbs chapter 25 verse number 2. No, na Yakupo anu nyam.
0: Bible say onu nyam kupo nti asofo
2: ne nyam ne asem kata.
0: Oni ne
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0: Samso, Adiso, Abrabosso, Ejumaso, Research, so Kata, it is in Yepa. O Yankopon, the Nimuyamsa, Obakate, Bribiso,
2: Sir,
0: to Yankopon, Opaso.

0: body be be many pa to say gold to say diamond to say solution be a okataso no dia many pa.
1: Okay,
0: hallelujah,
1: amen.
0: What my pa chira no okataso
1: sir. No dia
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0: 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Yam any dia by
1: asam so kata
0: and to breast cancer the solution eh no yakopo ayi dey akata so
1: no
0: akata so we are then all the church no enti
1: afun to us na ahinfo
0: na me no mi enu ahin
1: I don't know where
0: you're
1: going to say,
0: research.
1: Sir.
0: Amen.
1: Amen.
0: See,
1: research.
0: Sir. It wouldn't say here or may you be around where you're researchers. What were researchers? And that's why you're researching. Or man, here won't. What's my bachelor? Or may you where you're never going to say,
1: sir.
0: You won't. And Fadia will walk. Ghana ha a japa di bira on my will be a will be. Why
1: sir,
0: are we poor? Because we refuse to do research.
1: Oh.
0: Amen.
1: Amen.
0: To hear waste a door such in the air womb fast.
1: Sir,
0: waste. Waste the dorsal into yam kopon ne nimu yam nti gold na opa ode ma hia no da ashefum no wakata so se wo hwe crude oil a we are say baby to crude oil tutu na ayepum puase
1: sir
0: hwe baby o crude oil ka she no da am country o da am oman no wa san so ma hia adwen se yam fan hwehwe
1: yam hwehwe
0: yam pue
1: sir. Sir,
0: and you are on the new coupon, the and this Into 3 John chapter 2, 3 John chapter 1 verse 2. Into a yankopon de numu yamro. And agree yara kasafa breast cancer ho. Breast cancer kwa ben so and yaba faswa. Sa o house had the guinea. And maybe a kemuko ne no so. Ne ye wumpe ni fumpe. And if you are, that's how we are home. And that's 18 years. No way your breast cancer. 18 years. Hospital, you're very sad. Oh, you're going to put your say, yeah, but you're a man with a cause. The main cause. Sa akafa sa ha sa aso twin sa amene huni ode amba here so aya ho basa wa ha na e puta ho ye wa so ho ye wa bra wa ho o sia ania mani na ya basa aya manko na ye hu aya mba aya meme nyina. 3 John chapter 1 verse number 2 aso say
2: 3 John chapter 1 verse number 2
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1: Sir.
0: Hallelujah.
1: Amen.
0: Ya be healthy, ya be strong.
1: Enti
0: yo Yakobo na adwuma na ade san se ya ba nante yiem.
1: Ah.
0: No, baby, see, breast cancer. That's all. 10 years. Yeah, that too. So see, you could do now, why do you bet? I'm going to be with him. Amen. But I can say by
1: them,
0: for Yari, say ya be fear and a fear. Say, I know for Yari be fear, and you're no pana, I can't go on. I can't be saying, you
1: know,
0: and your how one near Tianca Sanka. And to see a yibo somba October was something, yet yes, you are, Minyaba, Minyabama, and there were nice of wood in our ha.
1: So
0: much like a queer. But for soi, yet by your mushu, one casofie, so who says, hi, you be about towa, to America, here gunner for, here winna, a bay will be at your channel. Well, but Nasia. Or how no aya can see it and send away you be there with the ash. Channel and you fear be for near your way, and so I didn't know air start here, but when you uncle Paul send you see far boon new pedicine, I am one, and to answer the baby by your binu, nah, chair papa, because we can cast some 139 verses number 14 now. Ansana, some 139. Verse number 14. Ansana, bibi, yoni pan, na a chair.

0: apa because machine pire ni wiase a eya won wachi oni pedua. 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
1: Amen.
0: With the Church of Jesus from God. And then you may do a young point as a fall, as some yadier brow. Tima, you want the bill 10 to 11, you do your mea some brown on an.

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1: verse
0: start of 13
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0: 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And tampana early treatment. So, when in the hospital, boo.
1: Plan B, FM, new
0: hospital, boo. Yeah, baby. 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
0: Sabia, we are a sasua and bobo early treatment. 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And treating in tam and by your sam. 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

0: To pass order by the H. Bonham so, Umbra never come on. 3 months, you acquire 6 months. Wamba, I know you put on the normal man of France. I'm using Missy Wabba and Heba Wana. Let me so die because when him a chim if you show me, if you show my name.
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0: News. Awesome. So what you are saying? 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Ochi, sir, bema.

0: 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bi chire Yesu o mi enti o nyame asam
1: kan enti Luke chapter 7 verse 27
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1: Luke chapter 11 verse 27 o si
0: o sutie
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0: bra Yesu o gba asam papa ni de wuro no
1: o ba bi a o wo
0: bi a o we ni pa dom ni mu
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0: o ba Yesu nan so
1: ka che no se
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0: Verse 11.
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0: and hallelujah, amen.
1: As number one,
0: now rich, chill for Ami,
1: Ami, and see a new funny, my rich,
0: say,
1: I am a flu, say, I am penny fool, and my rich, hallelujah,
0: amen.
1: Say, I am a flu, say, I am penny fool, and see, and a gun of my ministry of health, and here will pass our wedding. You do 1 month to miss you. Song of Solomon, chapter 4, verse number 5. Now, why are we come 8, verse 8? Song of Solomon, and the Lufu was some any echo, but when Emery, Memphis Diagro, well, whom what you say, send your nurse about your church, with the Bejer Juma, as I feel the Church of Jesus Reform Ghana. Now, so cry so, may I so the Mada Hosanna Christian Herbal Center, no? You'll be at it, where I will be a, I ya dagging for that now. To animal, Song of Solomon, chapter 4, verse 5, and 8, verse 8. 5, verse 5, 4, verse 5, I can't even see as small.
2: And you munyum, tia, a year 90, chimu, a year enum, no,
1: a bush, a moment, you yammy as
2: some. No, for me, no,
1: or say,
2: I could blow a inta.
1: I say, well, no, for me, no, no, at the side, thereby, a we here, a year important, or ye as. Pensive to say, I treat me no, and I say, I know what
0: you're
1: saying. Sir, you're saying,
2: was so no for me, no, at the set, I treat blue enter,
1: I treat blue enter.
2: Ah, what did it, Sukokum?
1: Ah, what did it, was Sukokum? Twasso,
2: Mako Crow Bobby Pop, and it all ran for the cocoa.
1: I say, who here? Proverbs chapter 5, verse 15. And the Song of Solomon, 8, verse 8. And also, Kanye, you know.
2: Song of Solomon.
1: And the man to Nasi. Man to Nasi. No, we're new for no Yarimotum answer. It was time you be a Tumanica. Messi, it was time you be a Tumanica for choir, Sabia. 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
0: verse 15
1: ka wo de no I say
2: ya wo nua ba kuma bi
1: ya wo nua ba kuma bi a
2: ombo onufo
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1: 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I can't do for once.
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1: 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You had 30 days. It is who say you can't breast cancer once a man. Like I said, I'm making any habit of power. 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
0: sir.
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1: It was who won your baby on Yamubu and Dufa protecting us,
0: sir.
1: Cause Yapa, Yapa, I can call professional. Now, I'm quite
0: here. Pro chapter 5, verse number 15.
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1: dida amen.
0: Amen.
1: And the sound Baba Wano, no, no, no, no, no,
0: no,
1: no, no, no, no, no,
0: no,
1: no, no,
0: no,
1: no, no, no,
0: no, no,
1: no, no, no, no, no, no, no, no, no, no, no, no, no,
0: no,
1: no, no, no, no, no, no, no, no, no, no, no, no, no, no, no, no, no, no, no, no, no, no, no, no, no,
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0: sa
1: Sankro fa baka baka baka. Here ya to hear what I say in the Bible.
0: Sa makumba makumba makumba.
1: The breast is all about.
0: Sa
1: ya to hear what I Church of Jesus from Ghana. 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I do baby area bia ya ko. 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Ya with the bira 10 to 11. Ya but na prime B FM studio bi ha. Na ya do yakopon asam ya de brawo. Ma wani mre se wanufuo na elsin se wanim enufuo no a e wo fie no. Bomadia and the catcher wound your baby, or China catcher will be. I am Sabia government hospital in Yana, or to my coho, why examination ammo. And you're free, I am you. 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You be examining when you funa per se, or how be a bar at a tea be a bar. And you will say be a bar toma, menfain diagro. 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Yanin yana ya cancer, ya bacacho said that we were yano. Couple way fashion as so about common. Ya whatever who was wa when the hood you pa. So where your baby uncle's about my book Hosanna Christian Herba Center. May I go to Rubia? Say unto me, I catch you, say unto me. Say, but you say, I catch you. You do hood you mabuta. Hallelujah. Do hood you mapa. And to a young couple on the table, Pomo, while catching me, and say, I can't believe you, Abby. And call father here if you didn't see that. And call father line, you see that. And yes, Rahua, and Yama, yeah, for two calls, a pet Church of Jesus Reform Ghana. Bible say, and Ufu, no, we're in Ufuno, no, we're in Yahuda, Memphis in the Agro. May you go who do that catch out, say, when you're uncopon, or create a solution, and son of how no Abba, as I've with the Church of Jesus Reform, Yalibi, I look what it will be as well, Uba Hosanna Christian Herbal Center, say you gundo, saw your stroke, saw your infection, saw your asthma, BP, diabetes, bone related disease, lumpemunary with fibroid, infection, Capitalize B, oh, numbness, titrity, Lingina, Hosanna Christian Herbal Center, Apostle T, Dr. Atta, the Bobo, na, ya Joe, a hordiness, who, the way to my anti cream, cream, cream, 0244 2 9 2 9 5 2 5 2 0 5 0 2 4 4 2 9 2 9 5 2 5 2 0 5 0 2 4 4 2 9 2 9 5 2 5 2 0 5 0 5 0 4 7 4 7 9 1 2 4 2 4 6 Ezekiel chapter 47 verse 12. And Chebira and Hebrew Medino, baby. Ezekiel 47 verse 12. And, 47 verse 12. Ezekiel, wow, 47 verses number 12. When you're coupon, you're Ezekiel, or your commission, Nika Sepa. I don't know what on him, Hezekiah, and come say, on Shani Fierce, man, see. Now can come, and I also can come in. Second Kings 20, verse 7, panel. 7, what do you say? I'm coming. So, on Shani Fierce, man, see no boo. Now, Ezekiel prescribe a groovy man, or him, I am one. Maybe I will be in kind, and into Hezekiah 47, verses number 12. Ezekiel 47 verses number 12.
2: Now Ezekiel, Odi for Ezekiel, ma itia
1: ejana enso. 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
1: 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Sir, in Pedria, I then and in Payan for you to be via Jose Dria, who weighed Dria home by a 3 months, but called a baby. I wine, I come, my comma, or Nippers, I did try not, sir, Nate, and see a couple of days in Dria, who are at the Sire, there, twas Nancy,
2: high impo,
1: or send a high impo,
2: Nanaba ends,
1: and I basolom, sir,
2: a best soap summing,
1: or see, the hahan and Abba Basso was summing on.
2: If we say, ni insuo no
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1: na na hahan so aye de ben
0: eduro
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0: sa no tie eh wo yeah wo second king chapter 20
1: Isaiah yes can it
0: yeah second chapter 20 verse 7 no
1: send by the pen kaya
0: Isaiah come show she ni o se na Isaiah can say mo fa broduma
1: Isaiah can catch no him Ezekiel say biro ka catch so yakopon the 15 years I can't own fear her, Papa knew where to crow or do was so. No, you're all seeing go, Yanko Ponson. Near Shannon, come the
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0: Hallelujah. 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
1: Jesus Christ. Oh, but to mark, catch when you friend and say, Sir, Habit has been out for numbness. My catch of HIV is a little challenge. HIV is a cancer. That's it. One of the people who is an about home. Normally, 0 2

0: Ya, oh, they say, and yeah, they want more bow when him and Tisau be a yaria my near pass a damn word by his with him near Bombay.
1: Amen. As I feel the Church of Jesus Reform Ghana. Yeah, me, I do my next week, so 10 to 11. God bless you.

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0: Beloved, the Lord bless you.
1: Amen.
0: It's an honor to meet you here again.
1: Amen.
0: We thank God for his goodness and for his mercies.
1: Hallelujah.
0: This is the Apostle Gosh from Spirit Life International of Amasaman, Sonitra. I'm here with the mission team, Pastor Karis, Pastor Sammy, Pastor Boaje, and Pastor Paul. It's an honor to meet you here again, and we thank God that we are alive. We are counted among the living. Hallelujah.
1: Amen.
0: The Lord bless you, beloved. Those listening to us from Eastern Region, from Central Region, from the vault, from part of Volta, in Greater Accra Region as well. May the Lord bless all of you.
1: Amen.
0: Hallelujah.
1: Amen.
0: Somebody called us, Brother Karis, where is the place?
2: Swedro.
0: Swedro. Yeah, somebody last called. Swedro. That's not Swedro proper, but an aspect in Swedro. Hallelujah.
1: Amen.
0: Somebody also called out that sometime from Kukurantumi and stuff like that. We want to bless the Lord for all of you, your lives. And we thank God for making time to listen to us and to listen to the word of God. We believe that our broadcast and our message is a blessing to your life. And whichever way, we believe that God is using us to be a blessing to you spiritually, physically, and psychologically as well. Hallelujah.
1: Amen.
0: Many are also getting healed through this very, very platform.
1: Yeah.
0: Hallelujah. So how is that pastor doing? That pastor, is he fine?
2: Yes, he's fine.
0: Okay. We thank God. Hallelujah.
1: Amen.
0: May the Lord bless you. So Pastor Sammy, can you please pray for us, then we move on.
3: Beloved, we are praying. Our Heavenly Father, we thank you. We bless you. We thank you for another opportunity given unto us for us to gather before your presence once again. We pray, let your word, O God Almighty, deliver, transform.
0: Mm.
3: And let your word bring insight to them that are listening unto us. In the name of Jesus Christ of Nazareth, we pray, let the power that is in your word be revealed once again today. And let your presence and your angels accompany your word, and it will heal, it will deliver, and it will transform as men that are listening unto us. In Jesus' mighty name we pray with thanksgiving. Amen.

0: Hallelujah.
1: Amen.
0: Hallelujah.
1: Amen.
0: This evening, I'm talking to you about seeking God regardless. Hallelujah.
2: Amen.
0: Seeking God regardless. Psalm 34. From verse 1, it says that I will bless the Lord at all times, his praise shall continually be in my mouth. That is where that song comes from.

0: Okay. He said, my verse 2, he said, my soul will make his boast in the Lord. The humble shall hear of it and be glad. Hallelujah.
1: Amen.
0: He said, oh, magnify the Lord with me. And let us exalt his name on high. Now I am coming to my message. Greetings to Spirit Life family. Greetings to Bishop. He's listening to us live in Khaled. Hallelujah.
1: Amen.
0: And greetings to everyone that is listening to us as well. Amen.
1: Amen.
0: From the Spirit Life family. Okay. Psalm 34 verse 4 says, I sought the Lord.
1: You share already.
0: And he heard me. Praise the Lord.
1: Amen.
0: Sometimes circumstances makes it look as if it is not worth seeking God again. What else should we do? Praise the Lord.
1: Hallelujah.
0: What else are we supposed to do?
1: To me.
0: Sister Kua Claudia is listening to her live in the community too. Hallelujah.
1: Amen.
0: I'll tell you what she does later. Amen.
1: Amen.
0: She's a part of the family now. Amen.
1: Amen.
0: Sometimes life does not even allow you, because you think that you've done this one, you've done this one, you've tried this one, you've tried this one. So what is there? Praise the Lord.
1: Hallelujah.
0: He said, I sought the Lord. There is a way we seek after God that makes God respond to us. We don't see God anyhow. Praise the Lord.
1: Hallelujah.
0: Some of us, we go to church anyhow. We praise God anyhow. We pray anyhow and behave anyhow. And if the result don't come, we blame God. Praise the Lord.
1: Hallelujah.
0: There is a way to see God. And there are others to who have sought God. They sought God well. At least by their judgment. Yet it looks as if God didn't answer. Or God has not answered. Hallelujah.
1: Amen.
0: But I'm here to tell you, my brother and my sister, he said that I sought the Lord and he heard me. From today, the Lord will hear you.
1: Amen.
0: I pray for you.
1: Amen.
0: That the Lord will hear you.
1: Amen.
0: Sometimes, probably you have done something that even makes you feel guilty. Or you have even aborted. Or you have done something unimaginable or unthinkable. So you wonder, will God even hear me? But I'm telling you from tonight that God will hear you.
1: Amen.
0: You listen to me. I would, by the grace of God, I'm ministering to you a word that will help you to seek God again. Let me tell you, all is not lost. And I encourage you, so you are not behind time. Praise the Lord.
1: Hallelujah.
0: God can take the last and make the one first. I can talk to you about David. He was not even recognized. He was forgotten. The painful aspect is that it was his father who forgot him. It took God to remind him that he had another son. He was somewhere forgotten. Yet David was busily seeking after God. He was seeking after God by acting or working diligently through his commitment on with his father's sheep. Praise the Lord.
1: Hallelujah.
0: God remembered him. The Lord will remember you too. Hallelujah.
1: Amen.
0: Mm.

0: And he said, and he heard me. God hears. God hears the cry of his children. Even the cry of the sound of a chicken, God hears. Let me shock you. The cry of the sound of a little hearing, emani, I usher the deep ocean, God hears that one. How much more you? Have you forgotten? God has not forgotten. I am here to tell you that you are still in the plan of God.
1: Yes.
0: You are not out of it. You have made mistakes. You have committed errors. You have committed some sins. I am here to tell you, if only you will come back to yourself, God is a forgiving God.
2: Yes.
0: Don't condemn yourself to death. Don't destroy yourself with guilt. Hallelujah.
1: Amen.
0: Praise Jesus.
1: Hallelujah.
0: The Bible said that he heard me.
1: Ha.
0: Yeah. You have not heard the joy of God hearing you.

0: you will enjoy it.
1: Amen. In the name of Jesus.
0: Tower. The Lord said, as you tell someone, that you will hear a sound from where sound doesn't come from.
2: Yes.
0: You are going to hear a sound from there.
2: The Bible said he heard me.
0: Ola kali pari geta. Yeah. God, he doesn't waste anything, any investment we do spiritually. Hallelujah.
2: Amen.
0: So God
2: heard
0: me. Praise Jesus.
2: Hallelujah.
0: And he delivered me from all my fears. Praise the Lord.
2: Hallelujah.
0: I don't know what you are going through. And I don't know what you are experiencing. But I can tell you that God is capable of delivering you. Today, Pastor Karis was telling me of a brother who called from that far distance. He said that somebody owed him. And he told the person that I give you this time. If you don't pay, you will see what will happen. According to the time that he gave him, he has lost his potency. When the time came and he didn't do anything, the person, whoever it is, he has heard from the person. And now he has lost power in the manhood. But God is a deliverer.
2: Yes.
0: The Bible said that he delivered him from all his fears. My brother, if you are listening to me, by the time I am done preaching, your deliverance will be complete. The Bible said that he had me and he delivered me from all my fears. So we are walking in fear and doubt, uncertainty. Tell yourself it will be well. Times of changing times are coming. Changing times are coming. Hallelujah.
2: Amen.
1: Amen.
0: Hey, it is God, oh, it is God. It is God. Hallelujah.
2: Amen.
0: He said he delivered me from all. God works and works completely. And let me tell you, whatever God has started in your life, he will complete it. Praise the Lord.
2: Hallelujah.
0: I said, whatever God has started in your life,
2: amen,
0: he will complete it.
2: Amen.
0: Praise Jesus.
1: Hallelujah. Yes.
0: Oh, Nyame. Maybe I want to pin beer and me Casacho are dominating. I see a wind blowing.
1: Yes.
0: And that wind will carry you to where you're supposed to be.
1: What's
2: the uncle?
0: Obi Jemi Nyako Pamba be relocated from Ghana.
1: Yes.
0: Or be relocated from Ghana immediately. I'm telling you.
2: Amen.
0: Or be relocated.
2: Amen.
0: Because me use and sebiye shimobi.
2: Jesus.
0: Ta.
1: Salva non certe.
0: Praise the Lord.
1: Hallelujah.
0: He said, I sought the Lord. And he heard me.
2: Not him.
0: So, what I'm saying that whatever circumstance you find yourself, continue to see God. Let's go to 1 Samuel 30.
2: Samuel Medicanity Ayelia
0: Sara Harakeris.
1: That's a very cool Satan. Pardon, Seva.

0: Amen.
1: I don't know, but I see a woman that is laid, but it's laid on something like a stretcher, but it is in the hospital.
2: Yeah.
1: It's like you see the bed at the wheel in the hospital. So what I'm seeing, it means that the person is going to, it's a woman. A dark looking, quiet or weight. It means that they are going to operate the woman. But at the same time, I see the same person on that same stretcher. And what I see is that the same person is dead. The Bible said that God reveals to redeem. Whoever you are, I don't know who you are, but who will hear me? That's when you push in because your operation be and conquer. But by the sound of my voice,
2: Jesus,
1: in the name of Jesus,
2: yes,
1: we declare you will not die.
2: Yes, Lord.
1: She will not die.
2: Yes, Lord.
1: It's somebody's mother.
2: Jesus.
1: She will not die.
2: Yes, Lord.
1: As for the section, you will go through it. But she will not die.
2: Yes.
1: I can speak boldly,
2: Jesus,
1: by the confidence in the name of Jesus.
2: Lord.
1: I said she will not die.
2: Amen. Amen.
1: In case you have your operation, end it 30 minutes, the woman will go. Nia.

0: First Samuel chapter 30. He said, you see, when we read Psalm, it was the same David.
1: David,
0: he said that I sought the Lord and he heard me. And he delivered me from all my fears. Praise the Lord.
1: Hallelujah.
0: It doesn't matter how you have continue to seek after God. And seek his intervention. Don't go anywhere. Praise the Lord.
1: Hallelujah.
0: The name of Jesus is above all things. The name of Jesus is able to deliver. The name of Jesus is powerful. Bible says, I like the three verses. I say, a day when the Yasha say, Nipe yina, enkoto. I was through. Ni asasi. Say, di na Yasha.
1: Yes.
0: Hallelujah.
1: I see a body in Jesus Christ, sir.
0: That at the mention of the name of Jesus, every knee shall bow,
1: yes,
0: and every tongue shall confess that Jesus,
1: yes,
0: Galat. Emusia, maminka sa minchero. Christmas we are happy. Yam faunya hanam mobi. Womba ya hanam mobi sida.
1: Amen.
0: Never.
1: Yes. Yes.
0: Obi bia so ne busemu
1: Jesus.
0: I said the corner wey e pa na eto ato wey ntem e sisi I declare I stop it in
1: yes
0: the
1: Lord
0: and consume
1: yes
0: in your view time never ne me chese because they don't know what is going to happen but I declare over your life
1: in the name of Jesus
0: I declare over your children
1: yes Lord
0: I declare over your wife
1: yes Lord
0: I declare over your husband
1: yes Lord
0: I declare over your father
1: yes,
0: and your mother
1: Lord.
0: They will not be taken by
1: yes,
0: the enemy
1: yes Lord.
0: Akroma biara obesane firi soro
1: Jesus
0: esi from akroma non to be him
1: yes Lord
0: on to be him
1: yes Lord
0: ta sa. Praise the Lord.
1: Hallelujah.
0: First Samuel 31. Now it happened when David and his men came to Ziklag.
1: David and the men came to Ziklag. No,
0: on the third day that the Amalekite had invaded the south. And Ziklag attacked Ziklag.
1: And
0: burned it with fire.
1: And what did you say?
0: Hey. They didn't just attack them.
1: Yes, I was a worship ago.
0: Sometimes that's how life treats you.
1: Yeah.
0: They take from you and they dash your hope. That is what the enemy does. And some people, they think that is your end. It will not rise again. But I am here to prophesy over
1: Jesus.
0: That what, it doesn't matter how deep you have gone. The Lord is bringing you up.
1: Yes.
0: Praise Jesus.
1: Hallelujah.
0: Tarosik. And he said, they're burning with fire. I don't know what you've lost.
1: My name is Larry.
0: I don't know what has happened to you. Hallelujah.
1: Amen.
0: The fire burning the thing is a sign of hopelessness. Can you imagine?
1: But imagine who?
0: What to cry over ya? Womani wongirini na they are not there. Ne jad defend na oba bet them lose ya seno. So the enemy is not giving you any room of any sign of hope. I want to paint a picture to you. So for you to know that God is a prayer answering God. That is why I'm still telling you, continue to seek God. It doesn't matter how long. It doesn't matter the complexity of the situation. It doesn't matter whatever it is. Continue to seek God. God will intervene. I pray for you today.
1: Yes.
0: That as you are fighting,
1: Jesus,
0: let the angels come and fight
1: yes,
0: for you.
1: Yes, Lord.
0: Let the angels come and back
1: yes,
0: you.
1: Lord. Yes, Lord.
0: Hallelujah.
1: Amen.
0: Tosha. And I'm taking captive the women and those who were there, from small to great. They did not kill anyone, but carried them away and went their way.
1: Na wofa man in koda any penny na we kumu tumu wode won ko.
0: So they carried the men, their wives,
1: of family me
0: their children.
1: Anyone.
0: Hallelujah.
1: Amen.
0: It's here in your maybe not tone and you're strange.
1: Yeah.
0: Hallelujah.
1: Amen.
0: It happens.
1: See,
0: sometimes we allow what happens to us to overwhelm us. In the Bible said, then we become depressed.
1: Hey,
0: well, we tell me, listen to me. Obibi odu wa shene isem.
1: Jesus.
0: Da wa muam.
1: Jesus.
0: Na asama oka yene se.
1: Jesus.
0: Until me, me jow. You will never be well. It will never be well with you.
1: Jesus.
0: Today, I prophesy.
1: Yes, Lord.
0: Let that hand be.
1: Jesus Christ. Amen.
0: God, me won't say, Obi. Obi, Obi, I say. The life of the person is in the left hand.
1: As any panin kwane wonin saben kumu.
0: Me try in sane cheni wo
1: Yesu. Yesu Christo dinimu.
0: Tires. So David and his men came to the city and was burned with fire.
1: David in name call for the ban
0: and their wives. Their sons. Their daughters. Had been taken captive.
1: Now what they won't call no mum famu.
0: Hallelujah.
1: Amen.
0: This situation is very
1: disheartening.
0: And let me tell you something. Verse 4. Then David and the people who were with him lifted up their voices and wept until they had no more power to weep.
1: David and the man were kind of one.
0: Sometimes life can beat you down.
1: Down.
0: These are warriors fighting men.
1: Where a man must for walk.
0: Let me ask a question.
1: I mean, Mister.
0: Where they were going, why didn't God defend them? Why didn't God also tell David that don't go? This is what will happen. Why didn't angels preserve them?
1: Yes.
0: And Satan is a very good quiz master.
1: You want to be here?
0: Yeah, but bisa all the questions. Akimi disene, Ola masene, can we no be bisa? And the more he asks you questions, the more he makes you desperate. So that you can question the kindness and the authority of God and God's word. Hey, hallelujah.
1: Amen.
0: They lifted, men lived, men cried.
1: Men wosu. Men mesu.
0: Hey, I know you've been crying. But God one day, as I prophesy over your life,
1: yes.
0: Hallelujah.
1: Amen.
0: There is going to be a divine intervention. Toys.
1: Hallelujah.
0: They lifted up their voices. And they wept until they had no power to move. But now you are tired. You've had enough of life. You've had enough of situations. Hey, don't give up. Continue to seek God. Hallelujah.
1: Amen.
0: In the midst of this chaos, don't lose your focus on God. Hallelujah.
1: Amen.
0: Hey, Namioho. Praise Jesus.
1: Hallelujah.
0: And the Bible said that, and David's two wives.
1: I trust David, you know.
0: I know I'm the Jezreelite.
1: And you knew I'm any Jezreel.
0: No, the Jezreelite.
1: The Jezreelite.
0: And Abigail, the widow of Nabah.
1: Now, Abigail, I know.
0: The Carmelite had been taken.
1: Onisu oye kama like ni nini afo
2: onisu. You know why the Bible was careful to mention?
1: Oni miyenche choni pesa.
2: Because David na kumwa wa biga numu papa. Inti se bibi anka David as all kind of panyen. Praise the Lord.
1: Hallelujah.
2: So they carry precious things.
1: Ofa no matitri.
2: And when they didn't just take the wives and the children, they carried every precious thing. And then nyama no mumpe no musi no.
1: Ofa no me hiani the one penny the orijatu.
2: Hey, I say, but I can tell you, yes. You can rise again.
1: Jeez.
2: God can build you again. Yes. God can help you to build again.
3: Yes.
2: God can help you to go forward again.
3: Jesus.
2: Don't give up. Don't throw the thing. Don't throw in the towel. The things you thought that they should be there to support you are not there. Those things are not there because God wants to be there.
1: And no man was subject to me. I was saying, and no man in the world is saying,
2: hey, am I talking to somebody?
3: Yes.
2: God will help you. Focus on seeking God. I said. Now David was greatly distressed.
1: David,
2: the anointed man. The one who plays the harp and evil spirits go out of
1: him.
2: The one who took Goliath down and chopped his head off. Hallelujah.
3: Amen.
2: You see, the reason why men of God die in silence is because some of us, we enjoy the heroism that people place on us.
1: Because
2: a man of God, you have to maintain your respect. Have a respect. Everywhere has a respect. Hallelujah.
3: Amen.
2: Praise the Lord.
1: Hallelujah.
2: David became distressed.
1: David had a baby.
2: Why?
1: I didn't see.
2: Because the people that were supposed to encourage him, they decided to stone him.
1: For the
2: people spoke of stoning him, they told
1: Jesus.
2: Do you know why? Because they followed him to the battle. So it means that they think that David took them to a suicide mission.
1: That's David.
2: Hallelujah.
1: Amen.
2: That's how life is. Hallelujah.
3: Amen.
2: Hey, I'm here to tell you, God is with you.
1: Amen. Yes.
2: Hallelujah.
1: Amen.
2: God has not forsaken you. It was a very wonderful place for David to doubt everything about God. God, so you didn't tell me. How could this be? You could have prompted me so that we would not go. So we could have defended our wives and children in our city. And the battle I went for you. Not everything that happens to us is as a matter of disobedience. Sometimes God knows what He's doing.
1: Obenichan
2: Madamfo.

0: my entering be missy oye ye butenti. God is a sure rock. He is our shield, our rock, our hiding place. God is closer. God is not gone. God has not rejected you. God has not forsaken you. And say, for what time Bobo Bim? Because God is coming to visit you. And say, Parayota Barages. Hey, what would change your own pet? We want to say, be I to send a born a buy. Because God is going to make a way for you.
1: Yes. Hey.
0: Thank you, Jesus. Let's move on. The Bible said that David was greatly distressed, for the people spoke of stoning him. Because the soul of all the people was grieved. Every man for his sons and his daughters. But the Bible said, and David strengthened himself in the Lord his God. So could you imagine? Can you imagine if David didn't have this affiliation with God? That after all his victories, he decided to live in the glory God has given and leave God in the scene. Am I talking to somebody here?
1: Yes.
0: The Bible said David strengthened himself. Listen, there are situations that you must learn to encourage yourself.
1: Yeah.
0: Learn to encourage yourself. Sometimes the people you want to hear from, the people you think must be a support, the people you think should be a backbone, sometimes they disappoint you. But learn to encourage yourself. This thing has helped me. Yeah, that's one thing. I don't sit down and wait for somebody to encourage me. I look at him, make a couple of names, I encourage myself and I move on. Believing that God will still work. Even when he's not working now. But I believe that God will work. And I prophesy over you.
1: Yes.
0: That God has begun a work in your life.
1: Yes, Lord.
0: If you have not experienced it, you are going to experience it.
1: Amen.
0: God is working in your life.
1: Amen.
0: He will continue to work.
1: Amen.
0: And work till he is done working.
1: Amen.
2: Yes. Hallelujah.
0: Hallelujah.
1: Amen. Amen.
0: Amen. Hallelujah.
1: Amen.
0: Missy, and your man can see na Yesu ye. Offer now, pronounce it in the sand. And now, I'll find you.

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0: Obi tie me or a bema. 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
1: When you cry me away.
0: Yab. If not, it's a bone, it's a blood related sickness.
1: Yeah.
0: But I see the angel of the Lord touching you.
1: And so we must be ready for this account. Hallelujah.
0: Mama yentu.
2: Manu.
0: Sorry, Jesus. Jesus heal you.

0: Who came in our five brother? For we start with your full man.
1: Yes.
0: I see the angel of God working from that side. In the name of Jesus, I declare.
1: Yes, Lord.
0: Five blood disappear.
2: Yes.
0: From whoever is listening to me.
2: Yes.
0: Even if it is a relative.
2: Yes.

0: I see the angel of God. We won't say ordinance that will beat you so.
1: Yes.
0: A strong headache.
2: Jesus.
0: Headache. The headache in a bar. I mean, a no painkiller is able to help you.
2: Yes,
0: but I see the hand of the angel of God.
2: Yes.
0: And I declare you delivered.
1: In the name of Jesus.
0: And I declare you healed. In the name of Jesus.
1: In the name of Jesus.
2: Yes, Lord. Yes, Lord.
0: Missy Anya. Yanni Wunam. Nimoja. Hey. Nemo. Yanni Yabu. Ah, Bodhi.

0: Hallelujah.
1: Amen.
0: The Bible said that the people thought of stoning him.
2: Yes.
0: They thought of stoning him.
2: Yes.
1: Maybe
0: I will be doing. It looks as if you have been rejected.
2: I said, pay you what, my
0: forsaken.
2: I said, pay you free.
0: That is your stoning time.
2: Where you see your blessing upon a woman,
0: hallelujah. That's your stoning time.
2: I bless you upon a woman.
0: I am talking to you by the Spirit of God. No stone thrown at you will land on you. No stone thrown at you will land on you.
2: Yes, Lord.
0: Jesus.

0: guys, listen to me. I say yadi soon soon yadi enche atonso. Inti nyawun pesa wuyenu. You find yourself doing exactly what you don't want to do. There is a compelling order. There is a compelling spiritual order.
1: Soon soon be show
0: over your life that you do things you don't want to do. You don't have control over them.
1: One
0: but today in the name of Jesus. That demonic code is
1: Jesus Christ.
0: It is broken.
1: Yes, Lord.
0: It is broken.
1: Yes, Lord.
0: In the name of Jesus.
1: Amen.
0: But it is broken.
1: Amen. Amen.
0: Hallelujah.
1: Amen.
0: He was grieved. Every man for his son. But the Bible said that but David strengthened himself in the Lord.
1: David shen who cry when he read in Yankupom.
0: His God. Hallelujah.
1: Amen.
0: Shao Modi. Ta. And say you
1: be
0: that ain't to so inside that if you say yes, it's not gone bad.
1: Yes,
0: that's not the end. Hey, you if you think that is the end, I'm here to tell you the Lord said I should tell you emphatically that is not the end.
1: What you hear was a very what is the guy say, and Mary, yeah,
0: and say
2: that's it, brother.
0: We be too, we. We be too good here. Into whose rose I won't move you. But mercy has located you.
1: Oh, I do me humble.
0: And by name, I won't worry.
1: Yes.
0: But don't worry, I may catch up. Threat to by listening to me. Oh, worry, I'll be.
1: Jesus.
0: Oh, worry, I'll be.
1: Yes, Lord.
0: I'm telling you, oh, worry, I'll be.
2: Yes. Yes.
0: Tana Mara Felekeris. But David. Shenwun cry. He strengthened himself in the Lord, his God. Beloved, this is Apostle Gosh.
1: Yes.
0: From Spirit Life International, from Ama Saman.
1: Yes.
0: Sonitra, the kingdom of Ama Saman. The province of Sonitra. That's where we're coming from. I'm here with the mission, with the other missionaries, Pastor Sami, Pastor Karis, Pastor Abuaji, Pastor Paul. Hallelujah.
1: Amen.
0: Amen. We believe God is blessing you this evening.
1: Yes.
0: By the word of mouth.
1: Yes.
0: Yeah. Yes. Hallelujah.
1: Amen.
0: Verse 7. Let's move on. Ta. After David strengthened himself in the Lord is God. He went a step further. When you encourage yourself, you are strengthened. Spiritually. You will know what to do. Your discernment becomes sharp. Your conviction also becomes stronger. Immediately you will know what to do. And nothing that you will do is what God will want you to do. Because it is through that that God is going to visit you. Hallelujah.
1: Amen.
0: It was here. The Bible said,
1: then
0: David said to Abiathar, the priest,
1: David catch Abiathar so for penny, you know,
0: the son of Ahimelech.
1: Ahimelech, ba,
0: please,
1: Mr.
0: Bring the effort here to me.
1: Father, I for me.
0: And Abiathar brought the effort to David.
1: Abiathar so for penny, this
0: Abiathar, you let me tell you something. There are times,
1: do maybe.
0: You can express yourself through your desperation to God better than anybody can pray for you.
1: But to me, down where they actually send you, but me bomb him out.
0: Yes, but to me, actually, what say you? I cannot send you free you to God than how even your pastor can pray for you.
1: But me, can what say much in your me change send you what bomb him out.
0: That is why sometimes when you come into that state, God expect to hear you cry to Him.
1: Don't you know? Would you say holding me a shush so?
0: It is good to seek intervention from other genuine God sent ministers. But sometimes spiritually, it is demanded of you that God hears from you. The Bible said that Abiathar the priest was there.
1: So for penny, no.
0: So at least David could have said to Abiathar, "This is the situation. Go and seek for direction from the Lord for us. But David did not go that direction.
1: David and
0: because the kind of distress, the pain, the humiliation, the loss, the sorrow in his heart, Abiata cannot express it.
1: Abiata to me, yes, I had in canon.
0: When you come, let me tell you a divine secret. When you come into that state,
1: so what do some persona?
0: You have become very spiritual.
1: When
0: you become so distressed,
1: I saw what
0: that words cannot explain.
1: So once somebody put me
0: or express it,
1: and then to me, can
0: you at that time you have become very, very spiritual? I'm telling you a spiritual secret
1: because you
0: those times when it got to that, when it gets to that time, you don't add a lot of words. That state is likened to groaning.
1: Yes, I will. I can say,
0: In the one, what some ever can, if you are coming,
1: yes,
0: straight from your heart, straight from the depth of your emotions. So David said. He said to
1: Abiata.
0: He didn't tell Abiata, go and pray for me. He is the king. He could have summoned the priest. Go and pray for me. But he didn't do that. He told
1: Abiata,
0: bring me the effort. The effort is a kind of garment worn by the high priest. Anytime they want to enter into the temple, they have to put on that effort in order to enter into that temple. When David was crowned a king, this effort was added to him. So it is not something you can wear all the time. But when it became necessary, let me tell you a device. I hear the Holy Ghost very well.
1: Yes.
0: You see, the Bible said that they burnt Ziklag, right? They burnt everything. But there is a mystery here. The effort was not burnt. Do you know the meaning? They can

0: himself to be locked down. So the effort was not destroyed. The effort was kept. It was kept secret. Am I talking to somebody?
1: Yes.
0: So David, so tell me catch a William Pibum.
1: Yes.
0: Seek God. Don't be distressed. Don't be. Don't throw in the towel.
1: Yeah.
0: Don't be discouraged. I'm reviving a prayer warrior.
2: Yes.
0: Somebody will start praying again.
1: Yes.
0: I hear somebody.
2: Yes.
0: He sent the priest. The things you were to go to the presence of God. I want to go to God myself. So sometimes go to God yourself. The state you find, we will all be praying for you. We will help you. But God needs you there too.
1: Who
0: deceived in by
1: Yes.
0: But yes. When we are entering into that place, Rahobi.
2: Yes, Lord.
0: Nana Sam no ye.

0: to David. Surely say, so penny, I get
1: the and I may catch you. So, person will bump by a kind of home.
0: Yes,
1: but say, so from today, if you want to pray, a kind of home.
0: Yes,
1: I said from today.
0: Yes,
1: I believe I'm talking to designer people. But say, so person will bump by a kind of home.
0: Yes,
1: a kind of home.
0: Yes,
1: but say, a kind of home.
0: Yes,
1: task. That's it. That's the prophet.
0: Yes.
1: Tires. Next week, met us.
0: Yeah.
2: Yes.
1: Hallelujah.
0: Amen.
1: Let me call the phone lines. Come and help me. Praise the Lord. My keyboard is not so much. Come and take this from me. Hallelujah. There will be a phone line very soon. And at this one, this is our personal line. I don't know, you can send a message either by WhatsApp and I said by text message 0530-475549. These numbers, you know, will be to me and send this number will be either a WhatsApp and I said SMS 0530-475549. But studio lines in here 0516565